Sabre when we say a bra boy, diminu abo, era on it brim. Aisha, Ohana, and a chip on him, Catafidini. We need a German song, Ogor, Ogoronia Bacope. Abi on it brim, a druno, a very science. Now, said them, the AB on it, I know. When you are DBA and you're in that, when you be any. Aye sofo judge Osumansa onyame emfane crazy abani si ano na medi eye menwoma agamede bi eye onight ano meno dikaka akachiro se ye trakusi anapa no sia

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1: Sunny, sunny, sunny, sunny, sunny, sunny, sunny, sunny, sunny, sunny, sunny, sunny, sunny, sunny, sunny, sunny, sunny, sunny, sunny, sunny, sunny, sunny, sunny, sunny, sunny, sunny, sunny, sunny, sunny, sunny, sunny, sunny, sunny, sunny, sunny, sunny, sunny, sunny, sunny, sunny, sunny, sunny, sunny, sunny, sunny, sunny, sunny, sunny, sunny, sunny, sunny, sunny, sunny, sunny, sunny, sunny, sunny, sunny, sunny, sunny, sunny, sunny, sunny, sunny, sunny, sunny, sunny, sunny, sunny, sunny, sunny, sunny, sunny, sunny, sunny, sunny, sunny, sunny, sunny, sunny, sunny, sunny, sunny, sunny, sunny, sunny, sunny, sunny, sunny, sunny, sunny, sunny, sunny, sunny, s

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I will be possible. 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

ye bible no wo si so wo hene na david nso ebre wo yakopan wo nya bi every source no free source no na ka david and woman nya mi amani mu na ko okuku na ebre na so every day asen wo nya mi said that and what is so and I say david is sa na na so David, when you make yourself, we did not serve so as a good soul. And I don't know what I look at the other. Nadia Tiano. Oh, sorry, you know what you're talking about. And David did it here. What's that? I don't know what you know. What do you get out of here? That's when you're what's wrong. No, what's wrong. Media, if there's something catch us there. Hello. I don't know what you're doing. I don't know what you're doing. I don't know what you're doing. I don't know what you're doing. I don't know what you're doing. I don't know what you're doing. I don't know what you're doing. I don't know what you're doing. I don't know what you're doing. I don't know what you're doing. I don't know what you're doing. I don't know what you're doing. I don't know what you're doing. I don't know what you're doing. I don't know what you're doing. I don't know what you're doing. I don't know what you're doing. I don't know what you're doing. I don't know what you're doing. I don't know what you're doing. I don't know what you're doing. I don't know what you're doing. I don't know what you're doing. I don't know what you're doing. I don't know what you're doing. I don't know what you're doing. I don't know what you're doing. I don't know what you're doing. I don't know what you're doing. I don't know what you're doing. I don't know what you're doing. I don't know what you're doing. I don't know what you're doing. I don't know what you're doing. I don't know what you're doing. I don't know what you're doing. I don't know what you're doing. I don't know what you're doing. I don't know

sorry, I'm not in for me, Kenya, me as I said. A shame is that you could be delivered your clothes for Kokuma Silver. Some of the Munana Mokayam. Some of us are many for the move. Hey, from Christopher, when you are so funny, I want to hear what you mean, my name. True, but the other was some daddy of writing up for 10 minutes. He says, we got on one of them, what we cook one. Niana, we are. What's what about that? When you meet me, so far. When you make a such now, never yes, I do such like a home. But the other was a woman, but the other was a woman. The near that's how you have a solid life. Was a sign and a sense. It's a woman, a solid life. You are a spirit. Calling up, come to the soul, but you near man. Hey, run about what? Opa, who you are in the two, maybe a dinner, we are.

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Yeah. A Tigres guy say Jimmy. O didi go school watch na dia wa guri da. 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

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That's what's in it. That's what's in it. That's what's in it. That's what's in it. That's what's in it. That's what's in it. That's what's in it. That's what's in it. That's what's in it. That's what's in it. That's what's in it. That's what's in it. That's what's in it. That's what's in it. That's what's in it. That's what's in it. That's what's in it. That's what's in it. That's what's in it. That's what's in it. That's what's in it. That's what's in it. That's what's in it. That's what's in it. That's what's in it. That's what's in it. That's what's in it. That's what's in it. That's what's in it. That's what's in it. That's what's in it. That's what's in it. That's what's in it. That's what's in it. That's what's in it. That's what's in it. That's what's in it. That's what's in it. That's what's in it. That's what's in it. That's what's in it. That's what's in it. That's what's in it. That's what's in it. That's what's in it. That's what's in it. That's what's in it. That's what's in it. That's what's in it. That's what's in it. That's what's in it. That's what's in it. That's what

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There is none like you. 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You are indeed the omnipotent. You are indeed the omnipresent. You are so beautiful to the standard that none can be compared to your beauty. You are faithful. You've never lied before. And nothing is difficult unto you. The Bible says with you, all things are possible. Because of you that I'm still alive. So if I have the breath, if I can speak, right now, if I can speak and I can sing, then what am I waiting for? There's nothing that can stop me by glorifying your name, O Lord. You are indeed my Lord and my Savior. Father, I thank you. I thank you for your praises. Thank you for the gift of love that you've given to me. Thank you for the life of my husband. Thank you for the life of my son, the life of everybody, anyone that listens to me right now. I bless you. Bless your holy name.

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open a man the Jesus, the Son of the Holy Spirit, the Son of the Holy Spirit, the Son of the Holy Spirit, the Son of the Holy Spirit, the Son of the Holy Spirit, the Son of the Holy Spirit, the Son of the Holy Spirit, the Son of the Holy Spirit, the Son of the Holy Spirit, the Son of the Holy Spirit, the Son of the Holy Spirit, the Son of the Holy Spirit, the Son of the Holy Spirit, the Son of the Holy Spirit, the Son of the Holy Spirit, the Son of the Holy Spirit, the Son of the Holy Spirit, the Son of the Holy Spirit, the Son of the Holy Spirit, the Son of the Holy Spirit, the Son of the Holy Spirit, the Son of the Holy Spirit, the Son of the Holy Spirit, the Son of the Holy Spirit, the Son of the Holy Spirit, the Son of the Holy Spirit, the Son of the Holy Spirit, the Son of the Holy Spirit, the Son of the Holy Spirit, the

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And this is all by here, umpire, extra and sunny. I hear word drama. O track as I have since some idiot of him when you appear, who soon to me. Because yam me and I'm a catcher, I will say, Sir, ya know where they now why and talk, and I was solid. And I be before bring wash, and I bring wash your bian and the chaplain and crabia, as I see where soon you'll be on a bay. 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
0: 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Okay, hello. Let me far from me.
2: 0320 8358 1 0320 8358
0: Hello. Yeah, but you
2: are not here.
0: Okay.
2: Yeah, you near about 5 years. Now, son of our family, Papa, your and your morning medicine, I have to be near for. And I'm a soft for my official, also made it. I'm a poor downtown or boss, and I'm a phone call. Just say down for some media official, my.
0: Yeah, that's CP. Okay. 0320 835 81 835 82 835 83. But from me. Okay, hello.
3: Hello, good morning.
0: Me you swear, bro. But I'm in the next
3: year. But I'm not going to watch it. I'm
0: going to watch
3: it. I'm going to watch it. I'm going to watch it. I'm going to watch it. I'm going to watch it. I'm going to watch it. I'm going to watch it. I'm going to watch it. I'm going to watch it. I'm going to watch it. I'm going to watch it. I'm going to watch it. I'm going to watch it. I'm
0: going to watch it. I'm going to watch it. I'm going to watch it. I'm
4: going
0: to watch it. I'm going to watch it.
4: Yeah,
0: come on. It is hello, okay. Far from me. Hello? Hello? Hello? Okay. Hello?
5: Hello?
0: Yeah, but you're not here.
5: If I said, don't have a friend,
0: you're not here. No, I'm not
5: here. I'm not here.
0: What you ask? Odo mami ti.
5: Odo mo kia, o won ta me ni na ya fra rose. Charles, IV, o so fra Francis. 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

0: 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Tech ubenya ka. 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G runabout. 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Wose okwa Bridport Highways. 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Overhead in any more taxi rank be ho, also call highways quarters war, also call highways quarters war, me patcho unsu ubenya kawaho, me patcho swam a runabout, me patcho swam runabout police station in Chemua. 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
9: 83582
1: 83583
9: Hello, good morning. Two is near to one kind of Benny Bay.
1: Okay.
9: Benny Bay, no mommy, a blue moonstone.
1: Yeah.
9: Oh, mommy. Mark has been found for Yapa, the man.
1: Hmm.
9: But since the bed didn't show me the coin, 2 weeks to me, Yaleno, say to me, Emily.
1: Yadiana, a cock. Not doctor, said the end, eh, no.
9: So put it to Yaleno bar. Oh, when you crying to me, she saw.
1: Woman,
9: Ah, yeah, but I'm not sure what I'm saying. I'm not sure what I'm saying. I'm
1: not
9: sure what I'm saying.
1: Okay. It's a farmer, I'm a brem. Oh, but so you went in a me,
9: why?
1: My man, come home. Me, but what you're dancing a question. Jimmy, number, ne frame. Me, but you're afraid to one of my watching. Wait, you're near Bayer, one any mammy. 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
14: Hello.
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1: Again, your mom home pay your mom.
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14: That's a mean mamma.
1: Mean can't seem be a beau. Brandy, your mom pay your money, son, and Yamia Kawati. 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
15: 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I'm ready for.
1: Open now, who ye?
15: I'm ready for who ye, pa.
1: Page I want some you no cross or case ready.
15: Ready.
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1: 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As some ya know, then some men can a radio show. A radisiman can't show, say, what do you master know? A wood dear wedding in the say, when in a year, aye, baby.
15: 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And yet, dear Madame, and a me, and a mistake, you know, so much.
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3: entry visas to either United States or Canada will have to apply. Our team applied in London and were asked to go for their visas whilst in US. So when we got there, they were asked, a couple of them were asked to continue to the embassy for their details to be captured. Thomas was one of the persons who was asked to go to the embassy for his biometrics. And yesterday, we got a decision that he has been denied entry to Canada on very flimsy reasons. And this is absolutely wrong.
0: Ahanti osofo so manyi yagudie ehosam so na wote se wakasa no wose ohye nyina so krempo a womugina ese no sunti na oma mane kwan amana nwrom na wache se enkobabia emfa babia ampa kwadu da brante ne 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
3: Thomas in the country the zone within which he was even accused is walking free enjoying his rights as any other person because he has only been charged so I don't understand why today Canada is interpreting their rules to suggest that a charge means guilty. This is supposed to be a country that should hold high the ethos of democracy and rule of law and are supposed to be championing rights of many persons, including rights that some of us don't want to even talk about here. And you think that the mere fact that somebody is being charged is enough to bar the person from partaking in an event you've accepted to host, an event that is supposed to unify us, an event that is supposed to promote peace in Ghana, as has been indicated by His Excellency the President, and the mandate the his foreign minister, Honorable Okudjeto Ablakwa, has carried very high. So through the appropriate channels, we have communicated to the rightful authorities and are requesting for them to use all processes to review and to give opportunity for a review of such a decision that we think frowns on international laws and conventions. We have taken it at that level, and I hope and pray that they do what they must do.
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6: 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We were 16 capacity cameras. Na ya install ewo hospital. But unfortunately, I connect back with the maternity ward. It's concentrated around the OPD pharmacy area. But police before what is the camera? What bad share? So when the first time. 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I shock talking to everybody missing baby here when the first time.
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9: Child protection is everybody's responsibility. It is not just for the Ghana Police Service. I will call on the entire community that when you see a child in any form of abuse being exploited on cocoa farms or on any of the agri sectors, please report to the police. The police are in to protect us. Don't be scared of reporting issues to the Ghana Police Service. They are protecting, and the police, as we all know, they are our friends. So don't be scared. Report any issue of child exploitation to the police, and that will be worked on.
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10: The best way in safety management is that you save yourself first, or you provide safety for yourself first. And you know, so never be walk na a jet to fear, and now multiply a mumpo na BBS here. One kasa kasa na, we person we school ni pan. 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
10: 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And what is all the tongue of my ten ten ten be? Now, what the apple be a that said, did one man and sooner no being to mean to.
7: Kasa wuntu mi nyo huwa, wuntu mi nyo bi. 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Meaning, I reta enjoy every bit of this day. I mean, okay, siapa. And when so, okay, we say, never what I want through DNT. Nelson, who are Royal Good Executive, what can Royal Good Executive members know? Happy birthday to you, Ate. Happy birthday to you, Panya Mrs. Shaw. No more you didn't quite into Nelson. Royal Good Executive Members and our entire multimedia group here in our wish you a happy, happy, happy birthday, Nelson. Enjoy your day, Nyamino. Ah, Nelson, social media. Oh, okay, Nelson, Nelson, bravo, Tia Kokoi. Oh, okay.
11: Social media.
7: Warren, you drew up a metro. I know, sports one. Nelson, happy birthday to you. Happy, happy, happy birthday to you.
11: I'm not saying that. Yeah, first, I'm a Kel Chaco toothpaste. Samara Pharmacy at Roma, Ujina Mudden Day and Day, Yadia Sedapa, Enna, Emma Wall, Enna, DBS Roofing City. 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
14: 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Why you at FIFA World Cup? No, at the Sinanazo. Aye, Ghana, Brazil, Argentina, France, England. And what show, Jesse? No, what show, El Shimo? Get a chance to be sure near Buena Coma. You bet Shania Mabebe, TV, mobile phones, souvenirs, shopping vouchers. Branded justice and a Nema P. World Cup Fiesta 2026. Menu.

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0: All right, Insura 104.5. 50 minutes past 6. Ebusuayemu Akwaba. We are on a journey to Kokrentumi, Nanope. Emudu untumi swa. Midin dinana, Kwabra, and Prechum, the voice of the morning. Eradia Dumti, Enenso, so yatsnasi. Fish Abrakoso, non kuno bebo. We are here to serve you with nothing but the best in radio. And Sempi, Nekosu, na watrimo. 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It's about you, it's about me, it's about Mother Ghana. Eno nti you are subie na chebe wo fidie no in show 104.5 kokren to me. And Anope Hussein Ibrahim Betina City Ama Aye Andy Samanyoko, and in fact he's the spokesperson for the Ashanti Regional Minister. Sounds also Ralph Safo Patrick. And so Betina City Edi Ama Amanyoko, a friend of NPP, honestly Ashanti Regional Youth Organizer for the party. And then see one Betina City Pensa Person Seminole. And of course, I have with me here Eugene the Fat Checker. Yeah, obey analysis of some of the issues that cause na watch him wa. Uhia and chechemu, uhia anuye. Yes, of course, you cannot miss this show this morning on Saturdays. Every Saturdays, you cannot miss this show. Because aha, ena yewo uhu ajimpa. Yeah, ye church and semu ma utiasi, ye kano kreno, sen ye tibia. Without fear or favor. And it's in the meantime, many of my boy focus is on Kuno Ebebo. And some of the President John Dramani Mahama, now which you mean and some of the Sir Okacha and a Pamfuno, Sir Massa, Mempe award the same beer, Mohasunyajmano, aha, and no A and some of the two jars, also, and Dankwa, Musa Dankwa, and also Info Analytics. Also, the two jars say, and this Emmanuel Kuno, one more approval ratings, and they say a buffon from 68% to 58%. It's just saying, if you do just a botomunya and as a day pana, Emma, sir, I don't know, echo form. Neil Ante van der Poy, the ATN said, I resign as DRIP national coordinator and then also pursue a bigger agenda, which is a national chairmanship position for the NDC. Yet the training from him said, Papa, you cast us or take, say, I said, you can see a general, Ebe Ko, a year for the flag bearer position of the party, and on also so Ebe and Agents of a chairmanship. No, and so what does this mean? Does it mean that indeed, I said, you can see a year race, you know, and answer the contest, you know. Eye confirmed that no eye and comma and ope yebedi ewa hase right here on Insura 104.5. Chama un to me 6 aye plea bargain and no you team wahase bedi emun komo yepa send nam time clo and then so yen it says Ghana 4 in fact Yabonwa se omra na ome trying to sentence no and the US are buying I want to call omra Ghana into no mami be drew emu and sembebre and Ghana for air can faho but ninja no we will lay all the and you assure we will lay them to rest and nano pay and into you assume yipa after a military hospital and send minority coho near kosi oho any other hospitals are and they akan remuno and so be doing come on and into wafidi na insura 104.5 Eugene Ewa has Eugene, the fact checker. Eugene, yes. Good morning.
1: Yeah, good morning, senior.
0: Let us say.
1: Name Adam. Boko dia.
0: Bibia de di.
1: Boko.
0: Yeah, sorry, I know the nindi. Let us
1: say. Bibia.
0: A call to duty. Me hear what I'm saying.
1: But I think that first of all, I want to apologize to Sheriff and Kukran to Mr. Kukran to my listeners. I've been very inconsistent.
0: Okay, missing in action, eh?
1: Yeah, I've been very inconsistent. Almost this year, you know, Saturdays,
0: yeah.
1: I want to apologize to them, and I'm almost a man. But that can be, it's not part of my presentation, but I want to comment a bit on
0: okay,
1: it.
0: Okay.
1: You see, I was near man, of course, you see. Sometimes in this country, we need to speak truth to power. We need to tell people, sir, when they are misbehaving, let's tell them they are misbehaving.
0: Oh, yes, yes.
1: I feel, sir, the chief of staff is letting President Mahama down.
0: Mm-hmm.
1: Yes.
0: Yeah, Julius Zebra.
1: You are saying something. It's very strong, but it's true. Because mm-hmm. You see, the chief of staff is supposed to be the headmaster.
0: That's right. That's right.
1: Right?
0: That's right.
1: President Mahama is like the GES director.
0: Uh-huh.
1: But school ni mu die mama ntanko ho
0: acha acha o dio bi esi na nemo
1: the vice president is like the metro director
0: mm-hmm.
1: The chief of staff, in my view, is like the headmaster.
0: Okay.
1: You must massage.
0: Mm-hmm. And coordinate the affairs.
1: Coordinate to the minister. Akwa. Ebeti akwa. Enkrofo akwa ji award.
0: Yes.
1: O de febi ato nchen. Te enkrofo mu hi award.
0: Hmm.
1: Maybe a sub table to for. You see?
0: And award for what?
1: I always say, see, when you are a full soldier of a political party, they are aware that you should not list, miss.
0: Mm-hmm.
1: A brand justice you need Kolende.
0: Mm-hmm.
1: A core vetting. You know, Umbusan about the relationship with Kufuor. He used a certain word. He said that you have to be a man of candor. CANDOR.
0: Mm-hmm.
1: And it stuck with me. So I decided to check candor.
0: Mm-hmm.
1: Osini pebia, maunukredri.
0: Yes.
1: Iniwe nimkain.
0: That's right.
1: No matter what you are going through, let your truth be that sword that carries you through.
0: Mm-hmm.
1: NSS ma ameno. Then our ye Ebra ma mabu ni de reset do awi hia word.
0: Okay.
1: Yes, let's be fair. Get a car regional minister. Then our ye awi hia word.
0: Mm-hmm.
1: And you see, it will be very stupid on my part as an analyst, someone educated for that matter, to say, Lendo Clu and a de flood and back.
0: Dabby.
1: 1960s. And Kroma, not flood and work.
0: Yes.
1: But you see, imagine Sasabi, a year befi. Senior, na ya befi no. O de sa time na se wato booster foforo. And then your Kwame Eugene.
0: The team,
1: and you know
0: team. Be back as what drink.
1: Exactly. And your bra o manfo. O sa yo ba o.
0: Uh-huh.
1: E ma de etima.
0: Yes.
1: A go through such a situation.
0: Mm.
1: Na ti award. O video na na twegu na mo boje no so na.
0: Ai. And she was defending say o no krawa ma flood in Twitter.
1: You see, that was the day the chief of staff should have sacked and
0: seriously. For her, sir. Seriously.
1: Another minister, my normal Kofi Bua, me not tell you.
0: Mm-hmm.
1: My background is meteorology and climate. I love nobody who drink anybody.
0: Mm.
1: Go to Water Resources Commission.
0: Uh-huh.
1: I can't just say, Chief, we have in Windows.
0: Debbie,
1: Water Resource Commission. There are 46 major sources of water that we track.
0: Mm-hmm.
1: Pick the data.
0: Mm.
1: Which of them has Imanoma Kofi Bua improved?
0: Mm-hmm.
1: Which of them? How many forests has he recovered?
0: Okay.
1: So how does Imanoma Kofi Bua become best performing male minister?
0: Mm.
1: What metric?
0: You see the figures I wanted to just say. What to me, I reclaim about 8 of the foresters reserves and only at the Adeno. It wasn't true.
1: You near no Mzambika says I'm not going to do my was vocal. And you see, at 2 force, I have no issue with them because all couples. When you read the IEA poll now, banana.
0: Yeah.
1: Even the IEA, the Institute of Economic Affairs, the fulcrum of all Mahamani Ukraine were reduced from 68. To 58.9, the IEA, I'm quoting IEA, no global.
0: Yes.
1: Power. People should listen carefully.
0: Okay.
1: It's the economy.
0: Okay.
1: They quote Atto Forsen. Undoubtedly, he's the best performing minister in this government. Because I've always argued that the economy is the fulcrum. When you ask physics students, they tell you the fulcrum.
0: Mm-hmm.
1: It's like a car's engine.
0: You know, so you know.
1: Juma, AC, Juma.
0: Mm-hmm. And you know, so.
1: And he's doing on Okra and on a car's artisan. One thing I know, Kasa. There are one more one who has owned to for on affairs. Before I go to the court, you see, sometimes MPP phone. So when you are free opposition videos, no more bobo man. That is why I've always said something that you see. The Ghanaian people are coming to the convergence point to say, and yet the time through man. Senior, pick 2016 election results.
0: Mm.
1: Pick 2020, pick 2024.
0: Uh-huh.
1: You don't need to be a data analyst. You see a sign that the Ghanaian voters are now moving towards a certain thinking, say.
0: Mm-hmm.
1: You better say a certain name at
0: Atwaba.
1: So true, when you
0: true,
1: look at
0: true.
1: The about 6 polls by before the 2024 election, you pick NCC, your friend matters of concern to the Ghanaian voter.
0: Mm.
1: You pick the EIU, Economic Intelligence Unit. You pick Fitch.
0: Mm-hmm.
1: You pick Global Info Analytics, Musa Danko.
0: Mm-hmm.
1: You pick Afrobarometer.
0: Mm-hmm.
1: They all predicted for the NDC. Why? The economy.
0: Oh, yeah.
1: The people didn't feel it.
0: Yeah.
1: In fact,
0: yeah.
1: Pick the World Bank report on Ghana. That is why I always laugh when people say covenant in Russia-Ukraine war. You don't know what you are talking about. The World Bank that have the best economics disagree. I've done that studies here.
0: Uh-huh.
1: Two. Senipano overfine the TBM. Now we're level 4.
0: Mm.
1: Now they call level 5. And you're going to be through, man.
0: Yeah.
1: Me, you just say to you. In the last 2 months, I've done some transaction almost about $30,000. When I wanted to do that thing about 2 years ago, I would have paid at the port roughly about $12,000. I pay around $85,000 after 2 months. She said, "Umbo busa mia, me economy no
0: ayiyama."
1: Why? The currency.
0: Okay.
1: Because you see, the currency is critical. When the MPP was leaving, forget them. It's not true. It was not 17 cities.
0: Yes.
1: You know, it's Alabama. He can't be my source. The source is the Bank of Ghana.
0: Bank of Ghana, yes.
1: It was 13.7.
0: Sure.
1: As at the 6th of January 2005.
0: Okay.
1: 2025. And the dollar is around 11.4,
0: 11.5.
1: Mm-hmm. That has some improvement.
0: Yeah.
1: Now, Ghana, you know.
0: Mm-hmm.
1: Oh, interesting. Yeah, we Ashanti mem.
0: Debbie.
1: Yeah, we Amramem. Timetwa mem PPNDs.
0: It is changing.
1: It is changing. In the microphone, I never drop on so no. Until Akufo-Addo negotiated to get them the Vamed Hospital.
0: Mm-hmm.
1: We go Kumewu.
0: Mm-hmm.
1: We no.
0: Mm-hmm.
1: Yeah, baby, we Kumewu. Kumewu NIMH Hospital.
0: Hmm.
1: Me also Mama started.
0: Okay.
1: Akufo-Addo baby, we no. Omu Kuma. Yeah, Musu Ome Akufo-Addo. And I'm a
0: Debbie.
1: The minister could be transum and with me call hospital.
0: Sir.
1: It can impact the decision of that
0: person. Oh, yes.
1: Or met be quiet. Oh, I'm call hospital. No. And a champion, 70s.
0: Mm-hmm.
1: And I could forward by July 2018 or Quadje Bessia BB.
0: Sir.
1: When you're going to that facility or Bani Quadje in a war or no.
0: Mm-hmm.
1: Oh, just say, a Kufuado and I do see Usu. Patrati,
0: oh, yes.
1: So, Afere, we all know the fact. Mm-hmm. I don't want to waste time to go into it.
0: Anyway,
1: whatever the issues are. The NDC through John Mahama went to Menchia. That time, na Mr. Sapon,
0: mm-hmm.
1: Dr. Sapon.
0: Okay. May you so rest in peace.
1: Whatever they would do, open the hospital. After the phone, I'm young Kwasi Afuo. They know the government that came and gave them that health care.
0: Ghana for tea about to an asil.
1: Omu wea, omu nkosi wea. No omu nkoye. Omu wea, omu nkukurufru. For nothing at all. For nothing at all. The NDC has a record in this region. Project Ben MPP and region were sourcing KJT market. Cost value. And didn't they reap the benefit of it in 2024?
0: Yes, they did.
1: They had the second most vote in Ashanti, more than voter region. They had unprecedented number of seats. Why? The people are seeing, say, do Mahama Nam Zoe before one of my MMA baby Tinomu Didiga. Phase 2, 8 years, Uncle Baby.
0: Yes.
1: I'm going to go to the and then I'm a pet joy of a motto. No. I'm saying radio for discerning
0: minds.
1: You'll be able to be an unbity. As I'm coming in the 60s, no. The Ghanaian people are slow to anger.
0: Yes.
1: But when they finally get to that point, nothing
0: you can't control them.
1: Exactly. Into the woman we may be here. Now, let's go to the court. My amigo, that's a friend, is said in that Tamaklo. Na or then who can rule kakra? A brandy case is as you know, a mass lock boss. Na yet titimaya udane ye rule in asem no on the 16th of April 2024. People should listen to me carefully. Na yes, what about Ghana? But information in your modern mind, I think there's a very useless piece of information.
0: Yeah, yanka se udane ya na wen yane because we understand that case no course so from 2019 to 2022,
1: yeah.
0: And Osiki leave say or go hen who are it. Yanka se udane, yanka se Osiki permission and okoye.
1: Se Osiki permission. The circumstances in even like kind of circumstantial evidence.
0: Okay.
1: What you've known so far, she was arrested. Se Osiki permission me hon to me. Mo ma me wan yen kan ho. Mo ma me we de ni hunu.
0: Okay.
1: And when you are extradited, the extradition process begins against you. It means that you put in certain barriers to compel the state to take that route. In the meaning you don't say to there.
0: Who is Ojane?
1: Me again, who say or the who can rule?
0: Okay.
1: Me understand everything.
0: Okay. All right.
1: Now, the DNA assembly will be 16th of April 2025. Now, yet it's mana July, January. You better say Nevada. A U.S. marshals, I didn't intend to attack you. Sir, to run them na more. I'm the initial button. No much.
0: Every time Facebook, na be a letter na Eugene Kamasa.
1: No much. No. Anna Ghana's ambassador to the U.S. Victor Smith, I be confirm me. Now, me see a dinner 16th of 2020 for my phone. Into your Ohana, 9th year. U.S. Embassy, this state

0: department.
1: That's right.
0: Why you need this person in your country? Will she be given fair trial? They went through that process. They said that they are bringing her.
1: Okay.
0: And they are bringing her because they believe, based on the fact that they've seen that, she has been convicted based on embezzling more than 6 million wanka Ghana funds, or Ghanaian taxpayers' funds.
1: Okay.
0: Into we teacher ni wa ketu ya ni ete u kakra no. 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
0: 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It's an indirect tax.
1: Yeah.
0: Tima mutu ya wa wotu unsuo, wa wotu oku uka pipa ketu wa biti ya na wote ya zana wono no. Sa tax ni na ya no. Yes, 6 million. Yes, mammy, I am bezel. A bezel in a brofuka cracker would be any biagra.
1: Quam!
0: And I was caught a convicting. Others are not using the word alleged.
1: Anyway.
0: Until there's a turn of the judgment.
1: Okay.
0: Well, we are normal say this is our strong US Ghana law enforcement partnership in action, demonstrating a shared commitment to accountability and the first extradition from the United States to Ghana since 2009. So in 17 years, this is the first time a Ghana successfully extradited Obi from US to Ghana.
1: That's right.
0: What does that tell you? It tell you it's a very seminal moment. You can't seminal, especially yesterday. There will be a novel, a novelty, a BC. That. And it's a BMAO. A novelty, intense, patriotic. And a nipa koka krama. Intense. It's a novelty.
1: Yeah.
0: Okay. Now, let me pause there. Yet the demand yet says, say you really are seminal on
1: in 2024
0: on the 16th of April 2024. No? The 2 weeks just around 2 weeks, no more file or court to say they want to contest the ruling.
1: Okay,
0: to more file appeal.
1: Somebody
0: in the statement. This is where people should listen carefully. Ruling by in the 2024 and on the 9th of May.
1: Okay.
0: They indicated to the court that they will appeal through the lawyers. But the written statement, which will contain why they want to appeal, was filed on the 12th of February 2016. After she was arrested, you know, on the 16th, you know, 27 days after, you know, filed the written statement and by the lawyers. So for us to get said, I'm talking at the end of the year.
1: Okay.
0: Because all this is a court document, it's a public document.
1: It
0: will contain the fact. So briefly, I'll take you through that.
1: Yes, yes.
0: Now, is there a public versus Sedina Christine Tamaklu? Any branch, you know, is CEO or Maslow, second academic example. Now, this is it. I'm on my intro, Nini Bibi, I don't want to go through everything. But let me give you the salient point of the case. I'm saying, Sedina Tamaklu was arraigned before the High Court on 30th January 2019, charged of 78 counts. In recounting the salient point of the case, we primarily focus on the fact that relate to that, blah, blah, blah. Let me just skip to the important point. Okay, I'll say, the pitch of the prosecution case is that Sedina Tamaklu was the chief executive of Maslow from November 2013 to January 2017. That in 2017, Yoko conducted investigations to certain alleged fraudulent disbursement of Maslow funds, including Sedina Tamaklu and Daniel Axim. According to the prosecution, investigation showed that in June 2014, Maslow invested an amount of 150,000 of Tampa Microfinance Limited, a licensed tier 2 microfinance company located in the joint Ashanti region. That after the investment of 150,000 Oba Tampa, Sedina Tamaklu offered to invest an amount of 500,000 Oba Tampa based on the appellant or Sedina Tamaklu's offer. Maslow's Agri Development Bank check dated 24 July 2024 in the sum of 500,000 was drawn in favor of Oba Tampa. The case of the prosecution is that after Oba Tampa received the Maslow check of 500,000, Sedina Tamaklu allegedly informed the board chairman of Oba Tampa that the investment would attract an interest of 24%. The Oba Tampa, finding the interest to be high, decided to return the check of 500,000 to Maslow by issuing a check in refund of the loan amount. The prosecution stated that Sedina Tamaklu allegedly rejected the check and demanded the cash payment of 500,000 cedis. That the cash of 500,000 was purportedly delivered to Sedina Tamaklu by the board chair of Oba Tampa on 28 August 2014. That Sedina Tamaklu allegedly, by a letter dated 28 August 2014, acknowledged the receipt of the funds. According to the prosecution, investigation allegedly showed that there is no record of Maslow being paid the 500,000 cedis. Thomas said Sedina Tamaklu GC can back say, Kofono so amount says it's 25% on it. It's canon. Omko Maslow account in him.
1: Yes.
0: Now, the next thing they say is that

0: Maslow ka so mo baby bia your friend is sensitive yo ma begege be se o mon kwa mo ne tree of mo program so ma begis ka kwa no mutwa 1.7 million Ghana cedis in the dem am case no was let me just summarize for you no mutwa 1.7 million what they found out was that between April and December 2016 no upon the instruction of said inata macro no mo kwa withdraw 1.8 billion abia board approve 1.7 million no mdi di dwuma no however omo kwa investigation ni bibia no omo use just charging 300 Ghana cedis out of the 1.8 million Ghana cedis no
1: 1300
0: yes
1: out of 1.8 million
0: wow and allegedly they covered just what about seven regions omo anko ba bia omo cover just three regions bunu region pe no me ne aka no manko ba bia
1: asa yen koda na yesuma no ambe so be kwa
0: yes
1: wo fa ifichire wa no asa da woni eba
0: yes and is kana aka no so eyira nkwanta the second case is that every jato cantamanto market ye kaso munko disbursed ska 1.4 million Ghana cedis ne etete ne se eno nso 579,000 per annum disbursed ye ne ye ka no nso efum kwanta
1: okay
0: ye no nso ka ho again okototo cars bi cars no okototo ye no eboa na eda car so for example okoto car no car baako investigators ni ko mu no okasa wo toka car baako even say bia $18,000 om ko mu na car ne bo na $12,000 nes ebi dede da so
1: cars maako maako be say ahasadionum
0: edoso 350 of them ntia no so ke car ni nyina bo ne ko do $6 million no now the reason why or the chief reason why they are going for the appeal no eh this they say that while the process was going on, the judge shifted the burden of proof on Sedina Tamaklo. Let me summarize for you.
1: Okay.
0: And the lawyers of Sedina Tamaklo believe that no, in a criminal matter, the burden of proof lies on the prosecution. And they quote that to forcing case. What is that to forcing case? In the Big C case, the contention was that Ato Forcing wrote the letters of credit. What is letters of credit say? Koto ambulance bra bang. Oh yeah, middle man. Oh, the ambulance be bit you out. Then Ato Forcing's case was that no. Letters of credit, the person was supposed to supervise or make sure the ambulance there by ambulance by the Ministry of Health. Then the matter we all know went to the appeals court and Ato Forcing was what? Set free.
1: Yeah.
0: Now they are saying that same principle must apply to Sedina Tamaklo that it is the responsibility of the contracting ministry and answer the prosecution. In this case, Ato Forcing, the Ministry of Health was supposed to ensure that the ambulances were fit for purpose.
1: Okay.
0: They are saying that it is incumbent on the Attorney General. Confirming a static case, you know,
1: okay.
0: So the Attorney General's office to ensure that they prove beyond reasonable doubt. The second they say that based on all that happened in court, they don't believe there was a prima facie determination. What is prima facie in law? Say, as some now where they took me soon in a room, they base and say that based on the evidence that they've seen, they don't believe prima facie was established in the matter.
1: Okay.
0: Three, they also say that. 1.8 million I must be Italian trip and yakana yirano. Says you can walk and did you speak to the people on the grounds and they said that they didn't receive money?
1: Okay.
0: I'm some believe it's a prosecution in back court no. One for witness be or yes I beneficial of sa training program na ma. I media dance yes say onya sika na say wanya sika. Onya training na say wanya training. Two, they said that cantamanto market asema walk and ɛno nso dɛde fo ma no mo ne ɔmo kasae court wɔ dɛde ni bi ama hɔ ɛna ɔbɛka sɛ sɛde na ama ne sika
1: okay nti evidence bɛ na mo de bɛkyerɛ
0: so based on this four major grounds that is why they are going through that period that's why I'm summarizing it's a 74 page
1: yes
0: yɛntimi nkanina because I have to go to the
1: window so that is the sɛde
0: na tama clothing
1: that's right
0: now in law and they even quote as far back as article 90 which has to do with human rights and everything she's entitled to the appeal. There are two things that can happen. Speaking to the lawyer,
1: you know the lawyer.
0: Yes. Because she's convicted, she'll be processed to go to jail. She can be in jail while the appeal is being heard, or she can be granted bail.
1: Yeah.
0: On the grounds of health and other issues.
1: Just say I just say no to reach her money by idea.
0: That's why I say it's a useless piece of information. But you your uncle from some yard mood jail, then that information I think is a very useless piece of information. So this is the issue of Sedina Tamaklo. Now, the last one I'll give you is the Wuntumi case. And this week, Wuntumi has been very, very hot in the news. And I think that, and when I meet the legal counsel,
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0: 104.5.
2: I'm making some points. Number one account radio station.
0: And they appear could be okay FM. But see any more ASMP FM and other platforms. But I think that maybe on hindsight, he didn't help wound to me.
1: Mm.
0: I will explain myself.
1: Okay.
0: Maybe on hindsight, on the three cases that he names a wound to me common, maybe. On hindsight, hindsight will be everything. Maybe you to me should have gotten different lawyers to handle the case.
1: Okay.
0: Only time. Come about interview need 16 minutes. Only come in chromatic case interview. Mm-hmm. I listen carefully. And me case my mama my source. I listen to the interview with Obi. That is also about 15 minutes.
1: Mm-hmm.
0: We can hear better say want to me attract comma attorney general say Obi plea bargain. This is the news. This is how I started.
1: Okay.
0: The Exim Bank case in Nigeria beginning 2018. And so I mean summarize amount. Won't me koti company be a friend won't me farms limited.
1: Yes.
0: And no catch Exim Bank so what assess 100,000 acres. No person dey fool. To won one besia.
1: Mhm.
0: And money ska. And Exim Bank eh back and forth now no mo man 18.7 million. Na a mixture of a loan and a grant.
1: Yeah.
0: But in March 2018, Omu disbursed say 14.3. That is titisika 140 billion.
1: Yeah, easy.
0: Omu see, Omu the demand I want to be samba say wakoto fidi. Was kan om demand om so fento agriculture machines. If you do adebe ye phone.
1: That's right.
0: Often to your consultant and ka. Often for labor so debe to your muka. Patrachas.
1: Mm-hmm.
0: Any idea be a wo phone. Now, want to be ban or day I paper be by your matchosu receipts. Na nani ye woman say okoto efudie bi o company fa na Kasama Enterprise.
1: Mhm.
0: Enti investigators dey call asem nim no. Ano mko Kasama say na won na wo jumi beto ade won no say oh ampa won jumi ba we papa tintin bi. Na nim de dwa.
1: Koko.
0: Na oba ye nim no ba gye bo. Say efudie we eyesen, efudie we eyesen, efudie we eyesen. Ani e ma ni pro forma invoice. Ano ka kire ye say or they catch that nimpenifo no babeto yante nka bio it according to yokono won't you go fie okwo no office no ko se sample pro forma no ekoye ni receipt
1: wow
0: and or the come examine for no samba jeans ka bio as a case no and eye 30 million exim bank fraud case na okoye plea bargain me do be ko plea bargain mranim as a kiresen now before we even go into the you know akoko senior I think say unto me case no say any one to me we are whoever was the board chairman at that time the CEO of the bank no the loan officers no me dwen say SM bra
1: any one dey
0: and the Bank of Ghana na no omo won say me catch there asoman
1: yeah
0: because even one before they gave the 14.3 million to unto me who went to check the land?
1: That's right.
0: Who checked the documentation of the land?
1: Mm-hmm.
0: What was wound to miss track record in agriculture and farming?
1: Mm-hmm.
0: When wound to be presented the receipts were called to FDN,
1: mm-hmm.
0: Nobody well, sure, yeah. In the bank went further to check say FDN when a CFA company burn a tall man.
1: Because I'm saying, I'm not going to get a loan here for collateral. Bank ni be die chira ko he property cry dey ekosia awan
0: see asem no mo ka chire no me die
1: na dwoma asem
0: for already said it rodo rada ne do so mum yes want to me be the big fish but want to me am fetu an kosi exam bank for fin the scam those who facilitated and enabled this glaring weird transaction to happen because you mean the fact of the case is that one wound to me submitted those documents. He was given extra cash. Is the Bank of Ghana telling us that you boys here to can just go to a bank
1: for that Christmas?
0: Me was a said that crasso. Me perfume ye. You boys here to farms. 14.3 million. Ajana one wana yes in the dining you know you see we are. Aye, 60 million, $70 million. Me a tamam and nipa ba kosa ko.
1: Jacob, for ko yefu.
0: Senior. And the Bank of Ghana and the Exim Bank official that time must answer some questions to the state.
1: Sure.
0: That said, won't you let the come attorney general? or say, we hereby inform the Honorable Court that the first accused, Bernard Ntuwo's according to me, hearing has through his counsel, Mr. Andy Appiah-Kubi Esquire, in a letter dated June 5, 2026, to the Honorable Attorney General, made a request to initiate a plea negotiation in respect of the charges in this trial. Now, so according to me, say, when process some be court. Now, what is instructive is that this case was filed on the 14th of May. Want to be a plea bargain on the 11th of June. It's not even 1 month. What is instructive is also that Attorney General has not made disclosures beyond the fact of the case.
1: Yes.
0: It is evidence if crime someone has come and in a cocassan or cassampa won't be the pro forma or quay editing. Send upon a wound to money editing, say receipts in allegedly. A branch or be cassano. But won't be going for plea. What does that tell you? It tells you that there's a presumption, say, won't we feels that he's liable in the matter. That's why you're going to plea bargain. Because what is plea bargain? In 2022.
1: And we understand that case, you know, sir, plea bargain. Yeah. We understand some way, somehow.
0: Yeah.
1: And Comedidia Koso behind the scenes.
0: Yes.
1: Negotiating for a long time.
0: Yes. But you have to inform the court.
1: Sure.
0: Now, the reason I have to inform the court in any. The reason why I'm saying that there may be a presumption that won't be doing said, but I don't know. I'm not saying that out of vacuum. I'm saying that based on my reading of the Police Bargaining Act. That is Act 1079.
1: Okay.
0: Which was assented by President Akufo-Addo on the 22nd of July 2022.
1: Okay. And the appeal could be can say a mom pie much a man won't me.
0: Yes.
1: It is asking me see and the bidum chair say. And yet the okay, you know.
0: Yes.
1: So did he help?
0: I'll come to and the appeal could be okay. Now, what is plea bargaining? Or say, the Criminal and Other Offences Act procedure, Act 30, is amended by the section after Section 162, blah, blah, blah. Now, let me read for you what it means. It says that, subject to Section 162B, a person charged with a criminal offence, Exim Bank case, they're fraud, money laundering, financial loss to the state. These are criminal matters. Charged with a criminal offence, may, at any time before judgment, negotiate with the Attorney General for a plea bargain or a plea agreement. So even the summer boy case now, you win a verdict and you're training July 3. So July 2nd, I want to make you send your water to name one which I could plea bargain.
1: Okay.
0: Why am I saying a person charged with a criminal offense may at any time before judgment negotiate with the Attorney General for a plea bargain. Now I go further to say, what would that seek to achieve? To reduce an offense charge to a lesser offense. And if, for example, someone boy case, you know, a 15 to 25 years in jail, you can plea bargain and get 5 years, make certain restitutions. It's allowed. To withdraw a charge against an accused person, that can also be done. To reduce the punishment for an offense charge within the law that prescribed the punishment. Or say, a plea bargain under subsection 1 may provide a sentence or a range of sentences to be recommended to the court. The payment by the accused person or compensation to the victim of the offense, or the making of restitution by the accused person or the prior consent of the accused persons. Now, what would to me would do if the Attorney General is back and forth? 30 million, major 20. There'll be major 20, major 25. Oh, major 25, major 27. Okay, major 22. Oh, we are. That is a recommendation to the court. When the court accepts it, it becomes a verdict or a judgment of the court. That's what plea bargaining means.
1: Okay.
0: They say, Netiyane say, you charge you to me, say, you 30 million, you could not have a kwa paso. And I want to be so, say, plea bargaining. Plea bargaining, want to make me say, okay, when you charge an infirmary, so, make trace can in your when you charge an infirmary, so, make you 25 million. Now, so, Attorney General, did you know, no, the Saudi, and I come back court to say, but you want to make you agree, and you agree, and you court to non so, I then. Who adopt it. The court, I'm also told, can also say that they are varying the terms of that agreement. So that is basically what a plea bargain means.
1: That's right.
0: Now, as some new question about an MP before social media to see and their peer could say, ah, here is CMC, here is a case management conference. Charging a diabo wound to me. The evidence, the ingredients, and Ankasani evidence, I told you, I said, am I public? Didn't think I could plea bargain. Then he started speaking. But you see, I always say, and I'm giving you my sources, I say, okay, FM interview, and I said, FM.
1: Okay.
0: What people are speaking, eh? I listen to them carefully. I'm watching my background. Now, can say me back as a prim, I can say prim porn, but I'm more. But I wanted to listen to the interview again. So when I was driving to the office, I was still listening. And then the appear could be breaking news as MPFM say. Sama boy case na ye di ye no.
1: Mm.
0: Oku notify court ni se wo yin ni ho firi se wo ntumi lawyer. But enu am e better na I received a very shocking brief.
1: Mm-hmm.
0: The attorney general has also indicated strongly.
1: Yes, so mo pene.
0: Say and the appeal could be yes I ompene because the presumption is that when an appeal could be that so. Who do we have to elect a new lawyer?
1: No more sense here.
0: Now, the case will not start again.
1: Okay.
0: But the court may give the lawyer a new window to
1: open the case,
0: with the case and everything. That may go beyond the legal vacation.
1: Okay.
0: So they think that it's a strategy the Wood Committee want to deploy to delay the
1: case.
0: But even in that, you see, Santa, when you are speaking, you need to match it. It's because I'm a source in it. And the appeal could be said. Grounds not the economy. Me see an interview now. I'm on number there. Be 5. Also 1. Case ne bobo so dodo. Once I want to me what 3 cases. Tano mrim case no.
1: Nimri.
0: Sama boy nimri. Tama boy de no.
1: Ana
0: Exim Bank. Also case ne bobo so dodo. No no lawyer for no no cry no. Wasan ji adwuma bi aka. When he said that, I said why will you say me say oni okay for me no anopa. Adeshiachi ebi o said one Kwame Nkrumah tickets here. That's my source.
1: Okay.
0: Meba a reasons so. O say time. Case ne bobo sododo. 2. O say omo ye submission of no case no. Unsa Tony General bo ni nkro wi e no. Initially na same boy case no. Want to me ka say onkasa.
1: Okay.
0: O dream say that Tony General has not adduced enough evidence for no want to me to speak. Then the court sat on it, and the court on the page 30 and 31 said a very instructive thing. My phone is not here, I would have projected. What it basically is that based on the evidence, our prosecution led by Justice Samson Adusunu, who to me has something to answer.
1: Okay,
0: so when and the appeal could be won to the appeals court, based on the tone of the page 30 and 31 in the high court ruling, he even said that he feels the judge on the matter has been prejudicial. Now, what is prejudicial about it? Because the judge can only say wound to me has to open his defense because there's been an establishment of a prima facie. If there's no prima facie, I don't know how to put it. So that's the only common sense thing the judge will say. Say, media evidence na Attorney General Diabano, Mitia, a Thomasum, and to also mean one and I mean to also
1: say,
0: that does not mean. Or infer that the judge is biased.
1: Okay, there's a moment on crow.
0: Yes,
1: but both as a
0: messy. Then me no neti kukwe to me. Problem is one of pay. Meboa.
1: Yeah.
0: Oko se ku fi.
1: Yes.
0: And oko sku kusu yade. Meboa. Only ha. Anna se misi yen. Ye kufi. What is it?
1: Yes.
0: And oko se kufre na bo unkru. And was I'm prechum. Asama wa katu in a media medina mejitum se. Anna me ugo se to initial bo frame a crown. Messen a day. Anna me asa luko jimmy ho. Tell you. Me luko jimmy wono. And Jimmy said, Otiam Pretuma, you just saw Casa. That does not mean, sir, Wajam Pretum, the judge is even giving you a window for you to also what?
1: Yes.
0: Bring
1: yes.
0: evidence against what is being placed on you.
1: That's right.
0: The third reason he gave is that, or say, some of my concession won't be ordered legally. Now, won't be in profobic or agreement to sell Munkoya reclamation. And I'm going to call you a chill. Now I say there's no document that shows that Wound to me gave the land to the gentleman and instructed him explicitly to do galamse. But that is the evidence you led in court, say Wound to me and yes, sir. The ruling is 3rd July. So why do you think that you must be heard on radio before the judge? Because what that tells me is that then you know that you were not able to rightly defend
1: your claim.
0: And therefore, in my view, you are causing disaffection for the judge.
1: That's right.
0: Now, let's come back to the one.
1: Court to one can wasem. A friend will be jail radio soon.
0: Yes. Now, also time, you know, the element of the time. Did anybody force them? And everybody, see, Miami or YouTube channel, the critical analyst. Your uncle for one of my favorite. I see you get here.
1: Okay.
0: Kabine Japan. Dr. Mahmoud Baumia. And their people could become President Muhammad.
1: Mm-hmm.
0: They are people I respect. My biases are clear. That does not mean that na president must say nam jam me bonachi. But me am jam bonachi. I'm not saying that there are people who feed me. Nobody has given me one person. I'm saying that there are people I respect.
1: That's right.
0: You may not respect them. That is your view. And I'm not entitled to determine who you respect. But I'm saying that I respect that there appear could be. But an intervener why an assembly okay. Why am I wound to me? And I'm explaining myself, sir. So who can we care for me intervening, sir? Okra waji amanfu kisses na kisses go soa. Then the inference can be say playback game in the crown awoke no. When there has not been any case management conference, when the attorney general has not given you the evidences he will stand on to prosecute your client, and go for playback game, that is because we show our selfish interest.
1: Yes.
0: We are not looking out for the interest of your client.
1: Open term.
0: Mr. Kotiye interview, no, say Ejume Guni. So the interview actually is on the Critical Analysis channel. My last video, I'm here. It's on my channel. Anybody can go and watch it.
1: Open Temas also.
0: Exactly. So the evidence can also be, say, me on hand side. I think that Wuntumi should have gotten different lawyers for the different cases.
1: Wow.
0: Because also a break. He said it in the interview.
1: I don't think I kind of say, illegal mining case, you know, watching him free, you know. And then you're watching free honors.
0: So that's what I'm saying, that then maybe on hindsight,
1: I can tell my any case in watching free
0: home. Who to me should have gotten a different, because it's weird. The case is concluded. The case is concluded. For me, what they are doing, it is rather giving the public that I didn't do a good job. I'm not sure of the defense I led for my client to let me cut my losses. And it's all within 2-3 days, yo. I think that senior should tone down a bit. Yeah. I think
3: to
0: senior
3: me,
0: should
3: I
0: tone
3: am
0: down.
3: Myself.
0: But me, personally, to me. Interview, I was disappointed. That does not mean I'm saying the wound to me is innocent. I'm not saying that. But even murderers are supposed to have the best of legal counsel. Because me, all my life, Ninja me to DSTV crime documentaries.
1: Okay.
0: There are people who've been convicted for years. People who've been convicted for years. I'm pretty sure you'll be coming later. Maybe any panel crash, some of
3: the crime.
0: You want to be here. My background is my children climbing. So, Galam says, someone. And somebody at the tunnel say, I'm a boss. Some boy case. When you read the minerals and mining, it's between 15. To 25 years. Tanumrim is the same. And in fact, the Tanumrim prosecution started under Kufuado.
1: Okay.
0: Patriotas. So they are grave cases. But the two interviews I met a lawyer and a king, you know.
1: Mawa Jimuayona.
0: Mawa Jimuayamena. You see, the final thing I conclude is that, and I always say this, I'm a very young man in my early 30s, but I followed this our enterprise for the last 20 years. Since 2006. Senior, one thing I've always said is that when you have a power today, have cognizance of the fact that that power is transient. One day that power may not be there.
1: Yes.
0: You may be vulnerable.
1: Yes.
0: Therefore, whatever activity you are doing with that power, have cognizance. I can't cognizance. I have that awareness. Mimi Nikofodia, Kama Group of Conductor Michael Addo. Me a correct course, meet your catcher, say, Unye is canon. Entirely final no shiny kufu de jumapon. No, yeah, juma handy job, Missy and Passy.
1: That's right.
0: Was he and Pram Passy Divia? Why you be there now? What the father, sir? Or Fawana Bakuba, Nakayo.
1: Maybe I'll free bar.
0: That's what I mean by cognizance of everything that you are doing. Maybe see ya.
1: Great, Ebusia Insurance 104.5, Eugene the Fact. Checker and a Motene Kano. All the analysis are here and a Ode Atu Jano. Na Maminka Ose and Anope Ejuma Oko Yinti Biana Opentem on a Michan Unya Bre and Tanasi Obet Nasi Pasa with Pepe and Kumbia Diana Bibiatisa. But me wore aye and you be Edema Cabell Coffee. About your Bibia won't be. No woman yasam Ketua and Tisa. Oh, bonus. I know. We are free for the day. Bibia Bear Kama. A bit general Huako Pimso Bina da Jatanasi. Nafe, sir. Could be a what's not enough for you on a Michelin on Conqua and it's about more than a pack carbon coffee. Food and Drugs Authority at Giatum say, yeah, come onga promo. No, about your Shannon. So, say over here 20 onga powder promo sachet and a 20 onga shrimp tablet promo wrappers on a Michelin. Now, Shannon, so say, Ubetimi Enya, Chedia Bibri, a Bingo Ha promo. 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
4: Dientia yebe din kunimno, eye, ejuma yaye as MPP. 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
2: Kukuran to me, a yabra bomusem. Your money, yeah, your own sim.
3: Ghanaians know this, and Akufo-Addo also knows this. With a struggling economy, unprecedented hardships, and a troubled ECOWAS sub-region with rising incidents of terrorism.
2: Abedjefuat nasi, kukran to me, untumin taki.
1: Yes, indeed. Kokran tumi untiming take untiming swakra. Medical catch also say Nanope Hussein Ibrahim. Oh yeah, spokesperson and Nakasama for the Ashanti Regional Minister Bet Snasi Diamond in this Amajokunu. Rafael Safo Patrick Soso Ebeba. Honestly, Ashanti Regional Youth Organizer for the NPP. 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Ah be a free bunny who be aircrow confirmed teaching hospital Dr. Fono ekeka won ho say or cost strike e dey na kofa baaye ye nyina ye nim de kofa baaye say accident and emergency center anasa unit 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
0: 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this is what we are experiencing okujota blackwa mo Sam George munyina kabi have they forgotten womo refi wo mbosha mo sheya na what has the politician for the people of Ghana where your questions are 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
4: kukram to me e your money ye di ohunsem
5: Ghanaians know this and Akufo-Addo also knows this with a struggling economy unprecedented hardships and a troubled ECOWAS sub region with rising incidents of terrorism
4: abedwefo atna se kukram to me untumi ntake
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0: Okay, well, I'm here in show 104.5, and I was going to say, take a look to me. As usual, every Saturday, we make your day better on Saturdays and weekends. And you prepare weekends, you know, at the MAO. My character is Raphael Safo Patrick, Ashanti Regional Youth Organizer for the MPP. Or has a train, Hussein, and so on, so Babe Kai, and so. But, Raph, need to say,
10: Babana. 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
0: Adom ninti, mwese mwye
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0: Uno na ache.
10: Media me tonka. 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
0: Okay.
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0: Mm-hmm.
10: One thing I said,

0: And they say, you've done so well.
1: By grace.
0: I started reading, there's no bigger radio platform I won't turn out. There's nobody in this country.
1: It's by grace.
0: There's nobody in this country I won't interview. No, you interviewed presidents. You've interviewed everybody.
1: It's by grace.
0: Oh, this country. So, in Shire FM, no, it's a normal platform, but BBC.
1: That's right.
0: Our Ashanti region, Ghana, and they say in word drone. The expectation here very higher. And Emoroso. I mean, Emoroso. Me dem minimum. You know what? Tell Chrome from if you are who running them. So I think say, me I'm so happy for you.
1: But
0: I was so happy. I was so much happy. So much happy. To see a brother, Okone Nimna. Oh, Tumpong. I mean, Jesus Asante, man, always ready to listen to you.
1: Great.
0: Your voice,
1: great.
0: Your humility.
1: That's
0: right. I never come in.
1: Okay.
0: You are so humble. Even the highest of your peak.
1: That's right.
0: So humble. And I any tell radio, so I never acquire any high and say, oh, Kasa, now we'll be interjecting, now interfere, now we'll try one. Kwabra, that person, we more can watch, we'll be Tio Boko, and we'll be in the whole Kanan Yano Kra, what in India, so superior knowledge. Now they are interfering through
1: right.
0: the conversation.
1: That's right.
0: I think
1: that's
0: these are some of the attitudes and characteristics I wear, and my special on radio. So I wish you well.
1: Thank you, bro.
0: I'm so much happy. The MPP is
1: thank
0: here,
1: you.
0: So
1: thank you.
0: Say you are one of the finest
1: thank
0: guys
1: you.
0: I will host the program with.
1: Thank you.
0: But I think what's our doom soon could be.
1: Oh, yes.
0: And only yes. I said, why you do for me? Tell me if you're not sure on social media.
1: Yes.
0: You as I was saying, when you are talking politics and radio, you are doing something different. But say one woman is so bad.
1: Message
0: a minion. On your just political host. But osansu wa dum.
1: That's right.
0: Me did say religious faith in our one. Gidi our one on Yankopon mo no.
1: Yeah, we
0: are. I don't influence whatever you do on radio. You are not a corrupt journalist. You know what tell Chroma for years. You are one mutimi sisi adwuma on radio. So, come na say adwuma we ya ya che. 2008. No matter how Kumasi Asante Mem radio, you are one person and you are not corrupt. And you don't do things to favor people. You are conscious here, Juma. You are principled. Charlie, you are good.
1: That's a Raf.
0: Come on, brother, you are good.
1: Okay, service to God and country, Raf.
0: What
1: by end to us? So, come from not teaching hospital strike course. So, even though Omar a call off strike, but here incident are a lady up to the strike. Near here, how we can. Deal with those matters, and of course, we have Farini, other hospitals, and can in album, Nina health issues. Brav.
0: Abrajum, the Dikaina no pay, Mamenchia, and Fanchia Kesema, Ghana Mampanini 2029. The next president of Ghana 2029. President Dr. Mamudu Bawumia.
1: Okay.
0: 2029. The Equus way. Ghana mampanyina ye benyano after His Excellency John Dramani Mahama are well prepared we go through the training of becoming a president we former vice president why bibia bi enti abai we looking at their incompetence whatever they are doing currently no the next president Dr. Mamudu Bawumia
1: I see
0: and I don't pay Ghana mampanyina Otia pakan mu ba oti mununkum mu ba na all prepare ne ho
1: na
0: mu ye consultations na all ye engagement na problems are gonna for famu nyina no oti fie ni osue bibi firi na all prefer solutions
1: what are prefer solutions
0: solutions osua of like odini nyina two or the two dwa a odi be break gonna for na Dr. Mamudu Bawumia ti na no pay mampanyini me tia na no pay Nyakupo onshira oma nkon abotre ni se osi dogana no fa 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
1: Napo
0: 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So Obo Bawumia no anka napo an soso dia.
1: Emiti. Come here twins.
0: Your campaign song credit 2028. Bawumia na po obia da. 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E Bawumia na po obi ansa wom. Enti papa former education minister, former health energy minister, former member of parliament for Menchia South, Dr. Matthew Opoku Prempeh Papa, and I no pay me chia on so no match MPP for near Busia Fua, Omutie Nina Abrajum, media media come for not chia semi. Meno atna radio so I che pa be bre. Now sometimes when you are somehow different, yebekan no one nc hospital do miss handsome no mabre
1: okay
0: there seven aba almost all exercise be 3 weeks a month ago and I have seen your complaints in a report kakra say obi yare na de ne ko accident the emergency center any papa mampanini dada george 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pay wo. Let me say this. My constituency officer back on Niri after
1: Wow.
0: I'm telling you.
1: Too bad.
0: I am telling you. My constituency officer, deputy youth organizer for Nsuta. Nsuta Kwaman, Beposo. And in the midst, in the course of all this, Buha Hayan and Niri, after Mwu in Uwe. And there are some like I can say, man, what if you are can you there? Now go hospital na 24 hours. You enter me see hospital. Um for mumu. Any man management of Konfuanochi Teaching Hospital, doctors, nurses, any the CEO, any crack I bet to abon chini say. Omo aye nchi say hospitals in ketu akano. So obi duro onu mami yemfani man emergency interview. Na yemfani ko other satellite hospital. Neno numpono ombe provide nurses and doctors to treat with them. I think that the suggestion was good. Our doctors ni na supported it. Any nonsense, any at say Minister of Health said the decision they took, say, Omo Mamma for MMAP a facility one was wrong, you know, was suspend this CEO. Mimaka, say, Yamin, I may better radio so I could defend this CEO. And this is you. Nanyami Maguma, a Minister of Health, on one on a president, I appoint this CEO, and this is for me and Toka. A home match. Who am I? Like a wound, yang. Same people need to be surrounded by co-defending Konfuanochi CEO. Our NDC me. Yet Kroma, there was a functioning CEO, hardworking CEO, Dr. Ademensa. And who are here, Duma Kama Kama, all seeking support. Or the enemy, when you see the outbreak of Konfuanochi Teaching Hospital, I buy you whereby also your MPP need to a Pamono. But who find you are not the enemy, you know, you know, now, come as a health minister, any CEO, Kwa, men are going to be my CEO. Debbie, no, mum, so you want to be so NDC CEO. Or China beto, unimu da wono ya diabe bawa.
1: Yeah.
0: Ena ma Konfuanochi Doctors Association kada fono. Edi press statement edi ba wantene. Omu kwa de beche chensemni ye pa ma ye mu bi eti asye. Because ni eji di se si onu kwa personal decision. So omma ayalo for ma emergency center ho. So Konfuanochi Teaching Hospital doctors no edi press statement ba wantene beka se. Omu support to see onu decision na watiki no. Now as same way kwamina. Unya doctor mpo na wey kweni wey market woman na wey somebody on the street and so who said the CEO ne ne doctor for company for one year it was the best call my ma okofro car na yema o sinji na metra car nim and I'll tell who cry na bibi na babo amwo wo enti mum yen kopa baby fufu from me mfa nipa ne yere enko so it was the best and our doctors you see there be say you are taking decision in the interest of the people in the region. Any patient about hospital, na musimu mpine numa pa msi yu ni di enye, ye doctors, na eba sara asa uye ubu ye mkwasi afuo. Asi ye nimu nyansa, ye nimu di yeye. Meanwhile, who health minister, no, you are not working there, who think crying? And a woman instruction, by any ya ti adi ye wuno, any nimu problems ayede, yeah, from any of my doctors and also a declare support for the CEO. Basano Diana, assume you know more contoqua,
1: Cabra, and Niano,
0: Niano, Humane, Tatiane, one kitten, kitten, and Wassian,
1: and then
0: you're any human. Then Ghanaians started complaining. But what kind of press statement of Vanuatu Doctors Association comment on the temporal congestion at the accident and emergency unit and the subsequent query issued to the chief executive officer? So, that statement, you know, how much say I change? So, what problems are we facing now? And your conjunction in Kwao, looking at the numbers, 16 regions are all Ghana, Kwabra, Emu 12, Dumienu, and a back on for another person who are four pen Emma.
1: Okay.
0: And the doctors and the crowning nurses are here more emergency, they are already overstretched. Omu here, Juma Brosso, according to their letter, it will tell me equipment, any man can get to Omu by Edmund, but Omu near your hospital. And the problems Omu Nemu, and more. In their letter, they even recommended, say, we have problems omu formula. They are already other existing hospitals are buying SCAWI and your commissioner and Fidiani Adiwom. And to omu kura jidi se, instead senka, health minister no, eba abe take his decision we no. Ese senka, on name penifo already muha no. Na hospitals are who are president, nana dudanko kufu ado. Any MPP are buying SCAWI and your commissioner no. At the end, you two who are among now, you have any punk on copiaresa. These were the issues. And I covered the whole of almost about 1 week, 10 days in semi, then the Abbas and Timan Wabibi. Some way in a costume. Then the issue of that's the MPP of my Ukraine, also hospitals, Biblia, was CVA as we speak for almost 2 years of NDC administration, you know. Yemfa, doctor for a nurse, for a name, and do my phone call already. This is a government, this is a president. All but 2024 campaign away, and someone catch a Ghana for a numa home, a fire, a sahon, a fire soon, Jenny, a bravo moon, some hono. Or your contrary, me, I am tired. Me, that's why I'm buying. I'm not ready to talk about hospitals, MPPC, hospitals, NDCNC. The Ghana for near Santimine, Nipetia Santi region, say, hospitals are available. Abla, hospitals are available. Niyama wum, yes ye we ne se konfanoche na wuko, na se se konfanoche ye ma. There are other equally facilities are well equipped, fasten, and as a finish, commission, completed. Ghana ni no so all the doctors ni nurses ni komwa. Ometi wakosa omu yare yo. Meanwhile, there were number of nurses bebidenzu gufia, omu pe jumaye. There were number of doctors in Yakitua bebida, omu pe jumaye. Almost all of them TikTok, all of social media demonstrations. Ah, yeah, what hospitals in Niyama or SSS? The post to them come on. So these are the issues. My case has some way. My sake be you. So we are NDC full soldier. Now what is sentiment? Now what is Ashanti region? Now what is Yemi Nano pay? Now the 14 and 12 regions are. You taking health care? Oh, come for nothing. And I say, I told the idea, and I'm saying, Santimine, a damn thing, you know, Bono, Ahafo, Eastern region, a Northern region, Western region. Regions, I try and wash your union and come for not in some of the facilities in Ashanti region. How many are there? Now, the air cost will never chrome here, and the politics. Now, the NDC Panyiba canon, I'll bet you, and our regional minister, Kasei, and our health minister, Kasei. Omo Kasana also, but I'm saying, at 2 p.m. Or Timampo, or flash, 2 p.m. As some now, but it's serious. And yet, the MPP and this is some way, menu me on Yanni and Quadje. It's all your social, all your TikToker. Now, Kasama NDC, now some abbey. So, one found a and see for me in our ma buying the pressure. Hospitals are who are commissioned itself almost afari. Almost Oko Municipal Hospital, for a chrome, Cocobin. Now call hospital to say say what regional hospital. These are hospitals they have been commissioned. So bibi kura o ma eni ama kakra bi esese. Mpanifo do na esifom. Because who so NDC ni na wutie me na no pen. Unni sika. 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Wo din mekwa UK and London and America akwa sane yare and akwa gina wo. The only point of contact are war, Yeah, hospitals here.
1: We say now, Kasachena.
0: We say now, seminary. I'm headed out to the.

0: we nyina e koso no then the issue of ah na se MPP aman kura no so hospitals bebria we si wie ya as we speak for almost 2 years of NDC administration you know yem fa doctor for nurse for ne 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no or ye contrary me I am tired me let's show everybody I'm not ready to talk about hospitals MPPC here hospitals NDC NC the Ghana for ni asanteman ni petia asante region eh hwa ni say hospitals are available kwabla hospitals are available niema wom yes ya wie ai ne se konfo ano che na wukọ na se konfo ano che ya ma there are other equally facilities are well equipped fasten and as a finish commission completed Ghana ni no so all the doctors ni nurses ni komu a o meti akọsọ mo yare yo meanwhile your number of nurses bebre nzu gufi a o mo pa adwuma ye your number of doctors nya kito a 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asim we me sa ka biu se wo ye NDC full soldier. Now what your santi mem? Now what your santi regi ha? Now what your mi nano pay? Na the 14 and 12 regions are you taking health care or come for anoche? And I say I told you idea. Now I'm santi mine. I don't feel fit to no bono. I have for Eastern region, a Northern region, Western region. Regions are trying to share the nyan. Come for anoche. Some of the facilities in our santi region. How no mujaya le sa? Now the air cost ne o chrome hey. And the politics. Now the NDC panini be canon now betie. And our regional minister akasei. And our health minister akasei. Omo kasa na support. Omo say me near 2 p.m. or timampo. Or flash flash. 2 p.m. Asam na aban e serious. And yet the MPP ni NDC samu eye. Me ni umi oni ani enkwaje. It is all your social. All your TikToker. Now kasa me NDC. Now samu abei. So one found na NDC for me ni na ma aban ne pressure. Hospitals are whole royal commission to self almost afari. Almost o call municipal hospital or for chrome cocobin. Now call hospital to say war regional hospital. These are hospitals are they have been commissioned. So baby cra woman and yama kakre be a sese and penny for one nice form. Okay. 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Uni sika wo yire nyi ware meko America ko gina wo. 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The only point of contact awo eye ye hospital see atwe
1: wo. 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
0: Usi na same dey me head out to nkan. No no no. This is
1: a very
0: nice. Me head out to
1: nkan bi. Okay. Na we
0: no
1: be
0: make over. And man man in trust. First sa dey ma we na kofa hospitals are robber by na MPPC waiver med hospital where NMS hospitals and aku for the commission we. I'm tired. But no radio so for many years. Me no me no kwabna. Since 2009. Ya kasa same we sa anti me betrana. Me say kanu maako maako and na kufu adu si we.
1: Na
0: me din.
1: Okay. Ma me ko pin ho. We say na ba. Eti.
0: It's a humble appeal.
1: Okay.
0: And doctors no true santene. Na me koto. Santene da woma. Doctors now resume work. But the problem still exists.
1: All right.
0: Problem existing is say e ho ayama.
1: Okay.
0: Hospitals na kana. Person kufu adu. Na na adu dan ko kufu adu. 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Any a buyer who raw babua me a sinner sentiment one. Kwabna, Mamma, you find your politics over.
1: Matter Raf, you better come out here, Maraf and Kabi.
0: You name the Akabono, you name the Chavia, you name the other friend who fears any Yale, any papa, because Yale or
1: Hussein, or Man and Kabi, my Hussein Kabi, Hussein Ibrahim was, you see. And I'd say,
2: Namia Dom, the chairman, the German Mojari, dear Fusani, dear,
1: I'm
2: wanting work on.
1: Good, good, good.
2: Na mabo abaso.
1: Me jo so.
2: That was 2 weeks ago. Na me started say me show started.
1: Oh okay.
2: And the way I must buy a mobile juma.
1: Good.
2: That must say.
1: Yeah.
2: Asante my damu ni na must
1: say. That's right.
2: Tradition kwa moye.
1: That's right.
2: Yati roti koko so asase so. Nana. Nyangu ada. Me den check esie edi free. 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

0: 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I like it, and me bo a health minister so abaso for onu so a see you know. In fact, once we be mu din sa kasa ba mu ani mu ye mremre kakra no onu so nyanti ase kakra. But you see, confirmatory doctors, ano pay me damase. 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Se oko hospital. Ana wa yejuma hospital da. Eno bimu se doctors breyi.
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1: Okay.
0: Tafu government hospital. Bibi ya ma yejuma te pa ye Dr. Labi hospital.
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0: Ushe nes is ni doctors. Bra omu bra. Nka, I don't think ze was a omu hiye bibia. Your money eche edema omo.
1: Okay.
0: Inti ne use the word essential.
1: Sure.
0: Edema omo no.
1: Essential services.
0: Edema omo no. Omo unia. What do I say? Yeah. Rain or shine. Inti me mitu e say me yari si si e na si edema ko hospitala. Yen bisa me say we NDC ni and now we MPP ni.
1: Yeah.
0: Say MPP ni e yari no ko hospitala. Yen bisa na so NDC ni we MPP ni. First thing is a doctor ne bede in ebe show. Inti konfanochi issue na da ho no it has been there enye ne ye nyina enim konfanochi bra wa bre ye nyina enim pemprenso a konfanochi kodru ya ye nana ye roti kokko so na nya nkwada oba mu bi so oba be heal konfanochi otun the heal konfanochi
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1: ohia yaresa
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1: Derby.
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1: okay okay okay
0: and afofia nto atane to abetia no and ndc baaye ye baaye no and ye ne award contract ni 2010 ye award contract ni wiye no due to arab springs okay egypt okay sa issue ni nyina
1: yo yes
0: enti yesa anka sika no so 2013 2014 any a trokoma a year Barclays, okay, Barclays PLC of UK, any a trokoma a APSA of South Africa, and San Mu releases the Canadian Mayan, any a buying a starting year, project ni started 2014, 15, 16, 2 years, near a year about 90%. Till 2 years, ya buy 90% of my sentiment. O buy 8 years, for the Akano Soso, na sentiment, any a yarisa, one to me and ye. In fact, okay, I say you're out to Koko, so 2024. Oko, a yes, Sewia Regional Hospital. So, Koko, the state of Sewia Regional Hospital. Yeah, no, could do one no. Or share the way I didn't see Kono. MP before you ask, I'm a catcher, and I may be unknown to him cry. Eddie Amount. Nana say, okay, Mate. And then Minuka say, Sewia Regional Hospital. Your commission, who? Your commission, 4th January 2025. Ni atua ba wi ama MPP won so mu free ba mu. Nti se anya bibi wa sentiment mu hanim se ya. O meka se ba hospital ntima anya hwe ntia ko commission. Ye ko commission ye no. 1 light ni ho. 2 light ni on 2 ensuo eni ho. 3 akwan ye wo se ko hospital wo eni ho. Hospital ya commission ni o. Contractor na ye de contract ni ama no Eurojet for no. E de crater ba bon tin be ka se MPP for hospital no mu ko commission ye no. It was illegal. Why illegal? Because contractor no, yeah, my procurement kakra. And what's a contractor no moment hand over contract no site ready ma buy before I send a buy over the commission. Contractors who are here, you mano. Enti yeng kano krenchere yehu. Hospitala lighting him. Hospitala what ensure him. Hospitala kwa inye. Over to me the nurse ne wey usko akot na hospital sa lighting no ntuanya juma. Na miti omu communicators. In fact, the Ashanti regional director. 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
1: yes if I enra kra ma oku former atwon obeja dc be mc be kan se the omo wie bibia na bibia wo ho na emum no the
0: we are some na make you
1: okay so we are na okay okay okay okay
0: was na light wo ho menu ka se ye nua panyi na you are free ono su ko duru ho nom no odi tu mu se na light ni ho ba de ntine ye use generator. So which is which? So it means that mo commission am ko commission yeno. It wasn't ready mo. Ne ndi mo. Let me cannot say.
1: Okay.
0: That's number one. Number two, a ferry hona me eka no. Wonu say ferry. Na nke wo say we 2017 2018. Bisa said at the entity at that time na wi 8 years. Enfidia e ko cram fidia say the baba abey install wo honu mo no. Enfidia ne be car port ma demorage car no. 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
0: 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Say we are 250 bed capacity hospital. And look how I cancel out. Momo dia mo se ma ye vamed. 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Amo Parliament House no. Ye nyaka Ridge Hospital na sentiment mo MPP 40 MPs no. Ridge Hospital mo se ye. Ye kwa no ho. Till Bank of Ghana Hospital. 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
1: all right
0: ba me catch our sentiment
1: okay.
0: Ndi si aba
1: okay
0: ye ni start project no yes you be wie project no dia ma
1: all right Hussein me da se Hussein na motin in kano I insure 104.5 kokran to me and I was go so out here rav
2: come me di se come there's one tenner me first time I mean Hussein I show
1: yes
2: na sometimes when I listen to him on radio na me wo fear na on TV and I'm observing something different
1: hey
2: okay
1: ye
2: no
1: uhuni ye
2: me observe something different kaka
1: I see
2: no I concede say me bra panyini raf I think that's a show of respect to me say wo jiri say me manyini manyini chain no and me tuni for say ye kwa enimi o me nyina enye ne sa na me sa catch ni bio so nko kan chair regional minister go meetings bi awon ne ko ne kasa bi awon ne tim say sa suban a wo da na di kire me as a summer journey, Kakra, you're cool enemy. Catch your boss. Now, also one chess, I is it coming out my castle? Ask me personally. Ashanti region.
1: What was I just said? You said a castle years.
2: I think the show of respect to Nano pay.
1: Okay.
2: Me will feel a meeting and yes, I'm here.
1: Sir.
2: But the show of respect, Kakra, or their mammy.
1: Oh, who in Trana?
2: I think on Cassantia, Minnesota, and I'll pay the references. I will make it a bra pen. Because we're saying, oh, be a match and I cry be a bed SHS. For you know.
1: Okay.
2: And the regional minister, it's very difficult for me to make certain references and send me to him. I am older than the regional minister. But.
1: I don't know, it didn't know.
2: Because, the show of disrespect, as Hansen Wimuni, the regional minister, to the predecessors, who say sometimes the boss can also have a cabin. And it's not me making reference to this. But you see, Hussein, and me yenu dia wo yenu no because in 2009 maybe awo wo be class 2 mami me can some kakra chere no in 2007 president kufu nya ni so ade won se be si afare military hospital no ah first point be yankee si no na e prempre college be your soldier for no one
1: I know you just saying in found age.
2: Na binyo no le back in time. Enu jam be ba me see. Enya baba di o. Eh experience now I go through the life. Enu jam me ba ne no. Me see. Me nye ready say I read history document. And I when a share say na when e be wherever made where see dabi. Me ti fie me magu fie me yire o fie me ma me te ho. Ba bi amanyina duai over 40 years. Ya le bebre o me ni paduam. Ono ne ho den 25 years young person. E bi anya ma e go through me ni paduam. Me bi nkon with you. Yeah, you need a bank worker. It's been my time for hospital. Some M boom moon MPs soon up there be any Asante MPs.
1: But any fact.
2: And something ten ten or can ye solution a come for anoche ye go through. Mudi ano can wasem. Ah, who kofana we na kufu achazi? Any no ne hear me o? And kame wahameti meka for me na hospital kuma ube kwai konongo tepa. Swami, Manson Quanta Tred Sabronum Hospitals Bebri abandoned hospitals Joanja Kum Kufoshas ye ATS NDC by Oman Timien ye Nanaru Dan Kwa Kufu Adu by Hospital a champon pushas ye 1974 Ewa Bekwai Aobesumu no be we abandoned hospitals in Yina Kufu any NDC John Mahama MS Hospital NMS Hospitals Two for mina ene kumawu ni nyina 2014 joma ama shaase ye na na do be wie ni nyina esa be she ono ankasa die si wie e be she agenda 111 hospitals over 24 hospitals our Asante region ya bi etrede ya ko bi municipal hospital wo for ikrom or the drones who buy agenda health insurance obe beta no betua over 21 million debt sanye no ne eka o die eka ni se problem wo se si ye
1: problem
2: na ohono and I am here we be say we as a who denigrate Asante MPs no ene you over 187 MPs
1: but obisa question say say come push yanka
2: pushin be me say hospitals are president Kufu Addo e be inherit ya and ono na sha se Kufu time afari minute hospital Kufu nya ho ani so ade hunu NDC be sha se Kufu Addo be yeduru ba bi 2 years in ye joma ma be why dey and you know the echo, there are problems.
1: Okay.
2: And problems
1: okay,
2: in yourself, okay. Shifting to where
1: right,
2: maybe
1: right. Raph,
2: I think we should grow past
1: okay.
2: That level. No?
1: Okay, Raph, you're making progress. You're in the answer we're saying, but you're
2: not
1: in
2: the
3: answer.
1: Okay.
3: I'm going to say,
1: all right.
3: But the attorney say, regional minister and disrespecting that.
1: Anyway,
3: regional minister and disrespecting will be at that.
1: Okay.
3: The only thing I say, and they say, Ebia, we're a babuno or a sentiment and more, we're a NDC. In fact, the influence across some will be a Jumadia or ye, Ebia, and Ebia, how they are. Because we move video, we cannot. Yeah, me brother, you Ralph. Like I said, Obetu, I don't want to mention it.
1: Anyway,
3: regional minister Obetu, one.
1: Okay.
3: Now Obetu, Omu, you know, Omu, na nyesa, na Omu, yeni, yeah. You see, those days politics not me fan to turn the politics.
1: But who's saying?
3: Politics as a
1: sign. So what's empty about?
3: And again, me age, you know. Me age, you be any me age. Me age, you know. Also, Oko too. In fact, maybe I ne, or maybe Obo, you know, 25, you know. Bro, sabi bri.
1: Okay.
3: But I'm confused. Be none the same issue.
1: Yeah.
3: And the history is also no. See, in kind history, ah, and maybe I can. Me brother Peninu Raf and contra government and Casu Coach Kame Kroma. Because I can't come and so we must all
2: live
3: through
2: this.
3: Yes, I know.
1: Yes.
2: For you to be on this platform,
3: me understand with you.
2: For you to be on several platforms, I respect and
1: your
2: permit, Raf. When you see who say
1: knowledgeable
2: person,
1: but
2: because
1: Mahamadan
2: is asking, you say something, catch a regional minister, you see. And many beyond will be sorry. And they have been doing so. Maka, you see, any project and funeral shots here, any birch and funeral shots here, any super no shots
1: here.
2: And you see,
3: I'm more error.
1: You're making progress.
2: So, some of us, we have supported people like regional minister. It's the reason why, Mammy can tell me, oh, what's your respect, Ms. Sano? I've supported a regional minister since his appointment. You know why? Asante region, I saw you, Zuba. Now you, I'm a queen. All the DCs, non Asantis.
3: It is not true.
1: Debate for another day. President reaction and we see the performance of the ministers. Is there an outcome?
3: In fact, meda wasi biu. Oh, ze eba abonte no. I think if senkamene first person, first five, nkofua omu chuto bibi fa ho against sa stance na omu teki yano. Meka hobi.
1: Okay.
3: Oko hemi social media, Facebook.
1: All right.
3: Me yese me I don't support sanya.
1: Sa okay.
3: Because yemeti mamu phone anka sa mum enenjeji. It's so far sentiment mu hanim se ya. Ubieka, Dr. Franka Mwakuhini, Uda Shanti First Aba, Dr. Franka Mwakuhini, Kutukum Bridge Buye, Ache Omanya Baoba Yeno, Ebeto Social Media, Udu Tu Omaye Edia Maye, Dr. Franka Mwakuhini, Obaye, Es, A 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
1: so listen no nka ho
3: enye say oh you see and at least no nka ho no
1: my own observation
3: yes
1: no nka ho okay
3: but they reached out to him
1: anyway.
3: What?
1: Oh, really?
3: Yes.
1: They came there.
3: They re- no, no, no.
1: They called him.
3: They reached out to him.
1: And how did he go?
3: Through me.
1: A call saying.
3: Oh, but because I don't know who he say.
1: Oh, Debbie, Debbie. Oh, better. No, fair or no, a call saying. Who can say?
3: Oh, no. Like, say, on baby, be say.
1: And
3: what say?
1: On baby, be say.
3: On person, more than a car.
1: Na ye day. Na
3: so, no, no, no, here.
1: Now, I'm can say.
3: We are focused.
1: We be trebi ga crack.
3: No, no, no. Sika sembi ambem.
1: Oh, really?
3: Sika sembi ambem.
1: We say, we say.
3: Me ti sika sembi chene mo ngwa. Sika sembi ambem.
1: Oh, okay.
3: But that time, onu ne ni abre. Our commas and mine was there be me the Sanya Mani de Debbie.
1: But I didn't see now on my minister award. Who's a performer now? I'm on Freo. I can't share one, sir.
3: Why don't you reach out to RM no man? And I didn't know
1: no, what I'm saying is I'm not saying say wrong. The impression is say I didn't see no more Freo answer because they could have gone ahead and said that maybe I wouldn't saw a best performing minister.
3: They always want you to come there.
1: Ebe ye den.
3: Se de bia ye di award ne be she.
1: Na se ka obetima ko akojana.
3: No no no no. Ye kra de ye di si asantima mpuntu ne nko.
1: Ta na na mompe.
3: Ye asantima ne dai akoma.
1: Okay, mate, mate.
3: Asantima na be my award.
1: He say, he say.
3: Nyame adma 2028.
1: Okay.
3: Asantima be my award. Nti ye ye award bia
1: obetia.
3: Dr. Franka Mwakuhini is focused.
1: All right.
3: So me na me against sa enema no because president e de beto ye nim dada say ono ankasa be hwehwe mu. So a minister no a good da. Richard for assembly anye ndo.
1: Oh yes, yes I know.
3: Ye ka se be Richard for anye nde. Into ono so dine ni ato ho a ho hwe nima mu. Sa wo mo ho moden a obeyi wa furo no do akọ baby foforo. 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Into ono ne ade a meme hu ni say appointees no ye hwe ni yi e wo ho. Me am against an ema no. But me hu say NPP for bi twimba mu. Say NDC for akotua, e bi say 25,000, e bi say 50,000, e bi say say for a year awards no. You see, yes, he who comes with equity must come with clean hands.
1: He who seeks equity.
3: Yes. So, Oshé MPP for Oma pretend they say they be currency one more time. What him Dr. UN? So we need.
1: Aye, aye.
3: Ono kwa de owa wado eje mebra peni ni Ralph ni chuchu mucho panapo. 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Nti wo pese me so me ka kire se Dr. UN. Mo so 50,000 ana. They make cannot hear say.
1: Oh, yeah.
3: Though me, I stand against, say, appointees Ankasa, a bibi award, or moho, a bi Ankasa, so, so, a becosa will be so, oh, yeah, more awards, I chess or bohomoday. Say, they make out,
1: yeah.
3: It's me, Makasa, sa, I in a bayano, I don't agree with it. The president is working. The minister, some of the ministers are working. Nye ministers in Accra na call you. Bebe na no ma busy here adwuma. Se na bi e be boa Ghana. Into omo mo call you no so minister president dey here ba. Paragraph 7 no mo kan wey here na no. Omo sese omo adwen. I don't think say busy be CBO. We ni nema ye pese dey hu.
1: Okay.
3: Ya ban bi a. In fact, he accepted constructive criticism. In fact, criticism be a so we did the president am kra we dem kra na ye no ye nka hwe ye yi any demand. But that doesn't mean say appointees no ye criticize mo say makwa kwisi ya e be ha mo. The only thing is say e was say mo ye dey ye going forward. And I don't think say any NDC appointee be abekwa ko tuetue sika bi say o person dey je eye award e chere so obon ho modern ti say dem make sure say me was sentiment mu ti dey bi amika say ma sentiment e put uni ne make cause was sentiment mu anim say nyina no hwe na pokran so gbe we ni o so ho na po ai chama unti mu san gbe hwe why ni
1: e ba chere na po e chama unti mu
3: say no yeah me check on open the search
1: okay
3: where is why ni
1: as of what
3: as if once we didn't go so and I will say why okoboy
1: okoboy yes
3: okoboy it's mumu crowd there there cake crowd in cake your turn say
1: anyway brief brief
2: brief bia
1: you are another topic
2: why is it I understand you saying any regional minister if is our do be regional minister ne wafo frank wafo complete because ore what you saying na regional minister on phone now or when we're born near my minister na ye should I say why are they see I'm friend
3: man can say
1: one can say Ralph one can say
2: I read your post on social media on Facebook
1: ah okay post now what can was him
3: so right read the post
2: oh we say the old trend on Facebook no it was a sign of bitterness and disappointment as a
1: the boss are perform.
2: The boss says you are GD.
1: I see.
2: That young man award in the
1: okay.
2: Then no attack the award organizers.
1: Okay.
2: And enye social media yina. Omo mra for me he. Hussein Matu ase. Ona wo jiri se. Against I am original minister award. Na kamo sa mama hard you know. Maso camera si mo so na ka. 10,000. But you see. Person white. Siga, state interest and on the in charge of on the access ya buying no institutions in Nigeria appointees in Nigeria. On the thing card betwa bon tini say, omo the bill budget bill 50,000. On go and the cash for award no e buy. No on 120 no, ena ya man award ni bi. No on go no any interested. Any people for the cash will become an award.
1: Okay.
2: Meni o kasa ne award there. Ghana for one ma award o. Say they no work ano. Say regional minister we anya bi kra anya hwe
3: 2028
2: Ghana for bem na
3: wo asante mine
2: Ghana
3: eh
2: eh aye for the report aba aye o mo say support on NDC one asante mine say na 68% the entire tisa han say there is total disappointment betrayal of trust vote asante ni Ghana man anya madwom hama na 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and then award the award na no so yira fan craft won nyina ye ba be ka flood no asemti me pese me ka ho sembi and then award the award anopa one ne kitchen cabinet omo eye party no na so yira fan nipa 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
4: What you are, yeah, the composition. They will say yes, I know.
5: Sir,
4: oh, then what's worse to see when you're from
5: the composition?
4: Oh, intimate Tennessee, go go, we are four, Quanaco catcher home, and the importers, and when your video be importers, or me import to near my bomb, TM cars in yardy. Almost I didn't quite near Cosro. You know, I don't want my word. Importers on a kind of moment award. We are not a catcher, and at the end. Unemployment situation in this country. World Bank, the report about one thing. World Bank, or the report about say youth unemployment. Well, in 2017, I could for the baby man penny. The first policy, a napco 100,000. You buy a almost a mobulu goofy woman, 100,000 a mobulu and a kufuado policy or the far woman, and on a momentum near Yantututu near. We are not saying don't. And so the afforestation, yeketwa. By September 2017, not free SHS. 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Now kase social contractor John Mahama ni Ghana for sign yeno. Se ina John Mahama kache ya 2024 anki ya tuwabaman. Eku fuwa dona yesi warye sasabonsam onyeno. The major campaign message, free SHS, and the Busu means 2017 Ghana for to Abamano, and was I say, F. Anapco, and a Mabuna will share Omo by trying to torture Omo, a trying to torture Ghana for Mabuma to Abama, John Mahamano, and I want to return away. Who's the AC market? And this is for going to me, I catch and say, market to whom you are hospital. Now, market in a hospital, the enemy to my 24 hour economy. And Timothy, I must say. Maso sisi money afra moji award cash for award muko tu eska ni award mo na ye Ghana for na nkasa na ese mo ye bibi ma ye hoto ye no nye mampanyi ne se de mampanyi ne se ma obi an kwaji award bi o when 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
5: ko we
4: me do ya no na
5: one time so
4: we
5: can do ya no
4: aba see o see o and na what I careful for about award is kind of come be I'm going to be a minister. And on the American son or any minister. To an owner who say no to us, Anno. You'll be Cabiano, whatever politics, Cabiano, whatever politics.
5: Ralph Medasifi, Mamika, 2026 World Cup Fiesta. 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Now, omo pechi number one, omo ewa Sandvik, a chu hope, Kumasi, with my from 0537 817 472, 0537 817 472, and 0561 000 555, 0561 000 555. Say, obey, a security, papa, party, and a wind loft window and door systems. One website, no website near www.winlogtghana.com. And it's about more than now. So far, we bought one more. Atchima Kwama Rural Bank PLC. A bank I don't want to answer you. More 11 branches. They say we'll be here for crowd. We're doom. Prisons run about. Horn. I say, bra, product we bring home. The mouse say, we're buja buja be. We're piscashi. We're drumming canana. Say, we'll be able to see. Yeah, we'll be done. 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Or more. 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Okay, Hussein, okay, my member Hussein. Hussein, you heard the final one, demolitions on waterways, and so you the fire. Who is to blame?
3: Maybe honum, but before that, no, I say, yeah. Senior, my senior, I had to tune from home. I can't send the baby. Maybe to say one or say MPP on by unemployment rate. Then the Omodi Napco by a same best of any. Meaning, say your Muko position, Omotu and Napco for 6 months. Now can their mom want what for big month to an account? Your publication be what you say. Me, the man from Makwano, what's he teachers for? Just NDC, any teachers for the NDC? Pastor, do you remember my show? Short cry.
5: Over 4,000 unpaid teachers demand payment of 16 months arrears from government. Where is the date? 5th November
3: 2024. 2024, now by Benetto. MPP. It's award that I'm teachers for Nibinia. No, award that I'm teachers for Nibinia. No. You see, my main car is in show. NDC are buying. So, what can't projects and near my year, okay, 24-hour economy. You see, was say me Hussein Ibrahim. Me me say Dr. Frank Amwako Henry then but near call UK. Ne call UK na and we had the anti mino. And was had a flight, a flying in call US. On can be a cocas.
5: Okay. And then a crack.
3: Man can be biasa. I didn't know so cause I do gumiso. No, and Cassan Gumiso and Cassan Gumiso. And Cassan Gumiso could tell video near tier phone in any say me mean cassa semin will be beer.
5: Okay.
3: And Tiana me time in Tina me person channel.
5: All right.
3: Into man cassa. All right, Mr.
5: Okay.
3: Memphis.
5: Noted.
3: Again. Me ni o mamu hanum say statue e timi koyi si o president ankasakra e man ho award okay wa buy na wa power na wa ye statue si o say wa bon ho modin ti no run about yenye statue ye statue si o de amawo
5: e ya buy na
3: award be na chance ah wa na wa power sa time no
5: no me ka statue no
3: e na make wa na wa power sa time no
5: and MPP ya buy
3: eh eh
5: nti wa mo na yes
3: yes akofo for bon ho modin. Until you my statue, Eddie, see Honum.
5: Eddie, I am a bino.
3: Yeah, I'm a bino. Yeah, yeah.
5: Are you saying for a fact? No, are you saying for a fact?
3: You say, I'm a bino. I'm a bino. I'm a bino. I'm a bino. I'm a bino. I'm a bino. I'm a bino. I'm a bino. I'm a bino. I'm a bino. I'm a bino. I'm a bino. I'm a bino. I'm a bino. I'm a bino. I'm a bino. I'm a bino. I'm a bino. I'm a bino. I'm a bino. I'm a bino. I'm a bino. I'm a bino. Omusaka musika. Yes, you don't even know this. Any of your videos were her. Mkwanin saka musika. Ah, miracle sabuaje. Eko tina baby ka say. Mkwanin saka musika. Sikani nyama ye. NDC ye. Omu 419. Omu say mkwanin anka say the videos ababu. Ntia babe. Kanta asma miracles kaya no. Enti ye ba ye no ye ye bibi. Muka say wetwe free stitches. 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Ye ba ye wetwe mu. Mi say twam nursing training allowance or catch there or kotena eh case bank as ndc e ba e betwam enti we chese e ba ye ni ma bebre ho no ma mum na mum kra mum ka che Ghana fosi betwe ba ye twa mu ya 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
3: I want to so a Friday ye. Na Friday na Friday na ye kano. Meni umienu. 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
3: 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Sa tam ye wo e ye me bra penyin raf ba da so da ho. Ye wo me e da so da ho ye mpro. 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Ye nya man boy ye nyina.
1: O se
3: na me da bus by bus stop boys no. Okay. Mo so ase fu me dis gram ye.
1: E
3: ni sanitation
1: 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Good raf 5 minutes.
4: Kobna. Kachira brandi ye no oti won
1: se. Brandi e be bon din ye.
4: Bu se. Onja so obire mu Ghana fo no. The fellow of President John Mahama and then appointees, so me protect Ghana for normally she say probably to come on and so in fire. No, they have failed to do it. What better blame Ghana for? Be a cotton and one more one city, no, on a man's way, you are fucking. Be a cotton and one more one city, what I must say. I had a robber teaching man, what I must say. Obey the okay, you guys have lost focus. Won't even predict the future. Now, Hussein, we are branching Kuma, we name the history of this region. Any, they are buying who riot to prevent flood. On chairman swanny nyinum fani pani nyew no akogina so no ma hye ayi ni kabo ka bia o said a greater Accra region minister ne yero
7: kakumase asem
4: kumase babi ensu nyinum fa dai ka anu asi enso ene ensu akogida fa honum ene awo ka ho asem hwa aban bia ba o predict MPP aban sa ne yero woni wo so hu se ensu yini beba e ka nipa bra bo e to predict ho anim
1: KNUST.
4: Who say?
1: Where? KNUST.
4: Hey!
1: I was on Facebook. KNUST.
4: Yeah, someone else. Hey!
1: Facebook.
4: The modern society. Ghana. The modern community. KNUST. And then so you know, why better I go Frank and walk in Abaso?
1: Hey!
4: Mami Kase Minchro.
1: Situation is worse than what I thought.
4: Mami Kase Minchro. Mami Kase Minchro. Hey! Why better I go Ghana for Mokotodo? Kunani a wache guru. Hey! Ansa na aban bia.
1: Abusa be heard be heard on Facebook.
4: Kobra, ma me fa we ntwem na enyi firo no. Why ye no?
1: Ehu so, ehu. Me ye ma hye me.
4: Aban na otia konya so afeli Ghana fo. Enye wanwa, say dangerous flood aba Ghana nya ban di simre so. June 3rd, 2015. 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
1: Don
4: ama mre so. Yes, June 3rd. The end who park a seal beyond your mamma, Minnesota, as I be see. Edientia. Mumusam was asking, in 2000, President Kufuor, or yes, obese flood the whole quino, or creative ministry for the modernization of the capital city. Nay, and on a ma, bridges, interchanges, Accra, not flood and quire fighting the flood, babia, and so you modernize the capital city in Asante region. You say, who you are brandy, be a who named the history of this region. Owabi dam. Sabra or so for Papa, we know me for the currency. Sana swan or Nusota. I report so for and your proku. Omo Mutianakai. No, what in your places say you were sentiment airport runabout kings ajiboat dakodom some places in your mpp making sure why your bridges why gutters wo call abrepo sa or abre river no yakoye a 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
4: Ghana retirement people, ni wom ko retirement o me say. Ghana ko kwakwafo 800,000. Odu omo yin ni omo maka over 2 million. What me at o market obi aka 35 million. What is about 25 million? Uwe wasa be ka 25 million ni ya papa 35 million no. What was a unyan ko opposition na o rate ko form. Oh my constituency okay. Bia okay. Drip machines e dey na CNDC for unko as drip machines omo dey be ya adwuma omo tete gatam omo dodom peson peson bebere so ansan nsu yiraba
1: rap me that say me pa chebe na so
3: see na menya nti e say
1: put provincial information
3: yeah menya nti e say udu ken university for mo see ya regional minister omo dey fidi
4: when you
3: Nipsey and then I would
1: okay into we wish you a happy birthday may not be well in 104.5 cooking to me and I would say me about your people cows a vena mineral water yeah in sure crutching I won't know where boama will nip a piano AF come vena would turn to be I say vena rush energy and so boama will want one more CP sita which me after 024-971-7777 and 020-706-3117 what in dosupo sport water so open say honky can Yeah, it's your also known as Sport Water for 0249-717777 and 0206-06-3117. We are Twelem Industrial Company Limited and Akofa there about Vin Energy. Also, Vim Day Inside. Opesa wa huwa deni ekosro padia. Na aye Vin Energy drink and I be pay ato 0249-717777 and 0207-06-3117. Sounds like Mac Vision Center. Semi can show say Ope Bambo pa. CCTV cameras are hoodwo. Ye wumwa hoodwe bre. Ye bebwa ama Obambo etimi SCP Esita. And also betuma fre 0554-559-810. 0595 816 883. About your friend, any come on 03220 835 81 03220 835 82 and 03220 835 83. Hello,
8: Mama, Fabian, I'm
1: Retun. Asari Bay,
8: Piao, Fabian, a dinner, but you will be today. Fabian, my mom, you know, but my
1: mother, I'm saying,
8: say, what the rap of this group, papa, and I'm saying this for what my family. Yeah, Papa Bufala with you program. Papa, yes, that is 24 kinds. I hope you have a young man. Again, you may answer a book of credit. So, what's Antimemupa? Let's say, Moon and Pitifunda, no. As the car infrastructure project near the Aumo Chan of Homo, Umo Chiang, as the car was a money and the MPP party, Papa, and your party is a war for bridging Yuma. We also saw Sukarni. But when people for baby Ghana for bro, MPP for baby Asantema bra, any party is to Omo so, and then party we are moving to Chiloka bra, make us a fear, you say, why you told me that we are party, and go home, because MPP, you know, I'm a young people, I'm a young tire, just a young people who are from the Abbey.
5: Okay, Omo soon coming, Mr. 0322083581 82 and 83. Me Pacho, hello.
8: Hello, Pacho.
5: Aja.
8: Pastor Mediani, could
5: you meet you?
8: We are a member of MPP Media Picture. Mm-hmm. We are a Patrick.
9: Hussein. 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time en to popo o mu popo ndc
5: Aya dia pa amata ti mai. Me da say hello.
8: Abra. 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
5: Hey, bedi there. Bedi there.
8: Enya beke. 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E wo asha region. Ye nya be ma rap. Ka ten sa me chia na pa. Hwe. NDC fu anka sa no. Menim said you must be ji a memory to me, said you must see a Jennifer. As a moon, say, as a memory, moon, say, oh, I say, ya to a bamay, and she a year, okay, but a dear, a year or must say, as a double so moyan, only diagro. A grow many so papa and this for a grow many so, when the Yomukasama, and another, and I bind a bayano, and I 8 years 1 year, who say, or must a charge under me. You will send this for said your mama. The first year of the board president, Eniana, Montesano, a human being, and a woman, your mama didn't say so much, what you mean here. But who set this agenda way? I'm a girl of one who said, I said people follow, or Muna Santimine. And she can catch up with pain, yes, Santimino, yes, Satellas with Sauda, Robonso, Cadia, Fede, Sanya Moon, and Yako, but Mubano, Monco, I saw what can I say?
5: Mobin Cabby, me and Quenim, hello.
10: 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That was to the Bima Santiman Gana Mino. What to be here? And then again, a young one. And give us a sentiment, say, oh, we have na omu pa mpa bonta esi na se John Dramani mama di na papa no
5: okay
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11: nana amprecho
5: Simon Kongo
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11: 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And Papa Professor Joshua Labi, I'm in the back of the phone, come secretary, and I'm coming organizer, honorable friend.

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2: 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In 8 years no, you didn't say any be well soon be the opposition. What's on the upper abeni ye? Offer, send your names after quite a papa no one say a con. Offer, I say I call our bono. Would the Mister Pope Botum, 1,000 years crab born or bebum? Jomahama Wabon. Offer like a banner senanka, former vice president, opposition leader for 8 years.
1: Agude. I go there. On say, oh me standoffs are by in term for. On say, on say, me be oh wow. Eh, I know what they do.
2: Okay, offer, mami,
1: Chisan.
2: Offer, eh, flat in here, I can want some money. Say, offer, your mama in opposition. Or the be beer your politics. I can say, eh, you flat in AC in our president Kufado. Omo ba, ideas from Kumbi. Ah, flat in AC or Ghana Abium. Of almost 2 years in you. And then a Jomama as president, aya, and your flat in number of works. He said, be or the year politics in opposition, be on aya worse times 1,000.
1: Okay.
2: Under him as president.
1: A good day, Patrick, and as soon. Me did an aqua brand pressure middle. Henwanya, dear Dubacons to him. Gabby, I a crowd who has passports no eba, and Brazil, Morocco, and a de Bueni, and the entire Namsuma, Patezo, so Edina, and Visa, and Indian Amade Bro. Ralph, Ose.
3: Eric is very good, a good communicator, very humble. And then birthday.
1: Okay.
3: Happy birthday to you, Eric. Okay. And Eric, okay. No, young kupa opposition.
1: All right.
3: Abemwin, on kami seven as we and Adam.
1: Okay. Wait. Birthday. I said Uncoma, Jeff and Francis Munya only a show same age with the bro. Passports or ba a radio man next week best answer. Cochrane to me with the radio.
4: 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Nemum authentic analysis. 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
5: 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Why an edge FIFA World Cup no? At the Sinanazo? Aye, Ghana, Brazil, Argentina, France, England. Aye, no show, Jesse. 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
6: 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You can't say it. And one is a woody dikake. And Santam Shim. 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ABA Betonet. ABA Herbal Center. I will call that Sujina Sijena Chiwape. 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I was 0541 565 199.
7: Abufo biada ye so ne se obenya Orion Cyrus publication enguma na odie di juma efi se ebie mu fra na dwene mu enguma kenkan ekon kan omakunta bu omunti ase e demufua efi nursery 1 ekopim nursery 2 o 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
5: Make a damn motion. Ashgold should be back. Because the Ghana Football Association is NGO registered by limited liability guarantee. I don't see the reason. I'm not a lawyer. If it's any reason, anyone here can take Ghana Football Association. They are above the Ghana law. They should tell me. I'm counter the motion. 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

0: Kinsha, Yanoma wana kan radio station as soon any and ano penso, yatina se yet I wouldn't some na a de a brevo. Every sabia copim se two for gobebo, I wouldn't sem anna edi eba. 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So now, when him say in 70 p, every time we uncle farmer so and some our ha, this year no, yes, a wet cup and I say, and T. Oko Fogina, ya canning na boom, na yet me edding, come on, papa, and your mouth, since I matches, no, baby, I say, Edu, meaning where we termino, send ya now, we see as petty wet cup and a samba pet, and a wenyana, and me had a big question and now pay, minimum beggar for you, yababo, and home and come. Now, so to me do a drink at the Abed so. I saw that no so for the matches I have on refuse, woman Madimbo, saying now so uhuno, and afe and sema el koba around the World Cup. Obete, yes, yama wevisa. 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Na aman seven of Baby Bepre, Timmy Kara Gama Casa de Afaho, Dido Doba, woman in Casa, at the Afa. Wake up the way Niama Esi Equinti Wonso Yebia a Kwenyano Ediamana. What me do I drink Edi Abed Mediaso? I saw that Black Sass Womu preparation so far. I can't nefabe 9 pet. Na Ghana ya boy first game. Aso Ghana ya ready. I bet me Ediasia Panamana. 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M will be away first game women. Ebe ha Black Sass ana. What's what drink today? Ya na odi aba jumedi so. But one big question and now no pay me beside said. Ube Ghana, obi anche da ni ni didi ewa Black Sass nim. 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
1: Now, who's a co stadium side now? 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Ufaho ana obi sese open Mr. Q ana araba bazin tablets ya mesewa wo benye bi ato.
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1: Wa hun say huntu capsules ne be ma bia owo prostate enlargement dia. No one boa no ho no mo di catheter ne hye no ho dia. 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
1: 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Uwa prostate symptoms to say ujunswa uti yao. 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Now Johnson who be so who say, Bema, O Qua, no muddy robber, Esha or Butum, no Qua, not Johnson, no son of Guma, a year. And now, Uko Shaw by Obey the Aye Jumano. 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

0: Okay, so insha yanoma wana kan radio station. So any now yamana medin semno eho enkomo proper. Emfama yakato se a World Cup season. Anna yaremunchino ebat niema bebre ebasisa. Ebedin komo around the World Cup. Na yet medin komo around a black sas. Na yet me akoyanim enter so ye baby man diabam namo so madrin chemet to me ediaba bet for now. Woko a YouTuber. And we insure TV. Insure TV, our YouTube handle now, or comment on Abana, Yakin Kai, Eddie Amo, our Jumedia. So, Ezali Tenso, you be Jenny, Yanmo Monso, Ewan Kras, and Pa, na Yankobo D, Etimi, Atrendi, Akonenim. But now, another gamer, a told us say, na Esikwe, Canada, Wamo, and a Boston, and Herzegovina, Anna, a boy, and New Year, Yumin, on so, Omuya, and Tessa, Aya, one all, Anna, Sa, Game, Nonso, a choir, and now, Aumati, US and so a bomb first game. Womo and a Paraguay. But Womo to Paraguay a bomb 4-1. I'm a Paraguay. Womo and so Utimu said, Yaman Kui and for Momo. And then you mean on so Anakata and a Switzerland. Womo so game no air basso. Now the idea live comment to Bebron air basso. Womo and Morocco. Sa game no and no aye and you mean a non to. Ana saa game no eba eso yenya pe mabeja fo nyina aye ready ye be di saa game no ho enso enkomo so far matches aye hwe edu the expectation aye hwe from a World Cup standard ada se afia ni acha sente 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Akati Refis Madimbo so far. Well her matches in Ibino. Sina Unsu Usi Euno. And on Commana and Anno Pay Ye D Ebo a yet Jumedia so. Yeah, we are medical cattle, sir. Work up ni for we are no behind him, sir. A bear come up, but along the line. Yet te refisa womunya visa. Dioko US, ye deny no. And now that Thomas Tapate and so Echo Canada with the Black Sass. What on so Oma deny no? Aye visa. And now that it is the Three Lions of England. Woman so woman near man near the other day. Confort boy with a whole aquacus so many ama. And so, work up no. Feel na see ya no. And run ye ya. And I say, well, tournament with them is Ankoyana. And no idea, ye di ewo e jumedias in Koma, ye dinner ewo e jumediaso, and ti also ubetimi, abba na ye tibedi san kobanum. But the attention, other football legends, nasa se ekasa, and not as Zlatan Ibrahimovic, akasa, was in Kana, ebetimi, a putu e upset, and the ama. England, any Croatia. Now, whatever we have Ghana, boy, now, yeah, boy. Any the way I say, you say, a team, in fact, Ghana team, no, a different cry. And to end your wound, sir, team, a bit to me, I'm other teams who want to, pardon, a Ghana. Aye Black Sass, a sans a squad no, a squad that was soon a pa. Yentis Ratan, Nafi, young friend, Red Medino proper.
1: I would like to choose Group L. We have England, is it coming home? Let's see. We have Croatia, I have some roots from Croatia also, so I'm supporting them in this tournament. And then we have Ghana, big talents, let's see what they bring. We have Panama, unfortunately, in this group, I think there will be a punching bag where England. Croatia will fight for the first spot, and Ghana might disturb them and take some points. But I don't see Panama. I know Thierry said about Haiti, but I think he's being nice now.
2: Oh, just surprised.
1: Or he has some friends in the national team and he wants to. He's being nice.
3: You have no friends in Panama then? So you say no points? What about a goal?
1: I don't want to be like disrespect, but this is difficult. This is three confirmed nations.
0: Okay, so I know aye Zlatan Ibrahimovic no no was in Ghana and no de or tipino minimum adrin de yebebe no so but so far matches yabono Jude Bafo Atinase yehena yini hun ko baka kra Jude good morning
4: good morning minya
0: na improve to say
4: nyame adom no pipe on on so
0: ah nyame adom yes you here ade agyati de obe
4: yes
0: ahode no
4: yabano so de ne
0: yabano so de ne of course
4: Papa.
0: So, say na no pe ye di yan komo no. Ye di kan her previous matches ayabobo. And kwan ya officiate ni afaso akoso. And even the stars kakra ya nya goals a piepie mo, records a piepie mo. We first impression in the start of the World Cup no, with our teams no. Minim dia na won so work am.
4: Madasi bebre mini. First of all, Nigeria say issues are surrounding the World Cup they definitely would. Meaning, say issues surrounding the World Cup they definitely would have time to talk about these issues. But generally, my general impression so far with respect to our competition, no akono, hasn't been bad. About the competitive level, it hasn't been that bad. Except South Africa, say on it Mexico or Mexico, and it's a competition, no ano. Now, almost here, no, Mexico, one of the host nations, no. Mexico, actually, by 2-0. And I love the atmosphere at the Azteca Stadium. Azteca Stadium, no, one of the most iconic stadiums in the world. I really love the atmosphere. Now, at a point, clearly, you could see, say, you just love to watch football over and over again. And yes, I love the Azteca Stadium. Coupled with how our Mexico, the Mexicans, will share our performance, our modernity overall. Maybe if you say Mexico, this is the first time, no more able an opener, an opening game, and finally, Omunya the expected results, as in winning a game prior to that. Now Mexico, with 7 games, almost so far, 5 of them, now Omun Timi, you know, and yeah, you know, about draw me, you know, draw me, you know, back was against Soviet Union, Tete Soviet Union, USSR, now Russia. In fact, now I bought against Omo. And then the other one also was about the same South Africa. Omo ni Omo boy back 2010 World Cup. South Africa, a hostie. On it, Mexico, and about the first game. I announced Omo ni Omo. A boy saw Kai Chabalala, Nigo. I announced Omo ni Omo boss, our first game. No. So finally, and that Sarah Awo. And I told you, so of course, we'll be our pundit of the game. Udi game next year, na unim the Mexican team. Na a comparative analysis. Na for the Mexican team, na odi toto, that of the South Africans. Clearly, na mu se gap ewum. Because se ofa Mexico team, no, na ofa Raul Jimenez, in terms of the quality, in terms of the experience, and the goal scoring prowess, na ofa the overall performance, a Brian Tiano, a level. Na ofa obi te se Leo Foster, Ambo Krano, or no, yet the South Africans not only the attack for them or no pony player across South Africa or also exposure and Europe or no book you know this team and Obo Benley I don't know just 3 goals and I watch it this season so not offer in terms of quality even offer or more attacking midfielder Abrantian Junior Quinos I don't know Al Kadesia or you know Saudi Arabia the Saudi Pro League Abrantian actually 33 goals even Cristiano Ronaldo Embo Kran Timi and competing in terms of goals when Timi. So now offer almost now first our talent. Not even for now on the crown. Okay, say, oh, come Mexicans and Anka Sampo Krana. The main man for the team crown or Numbo Kran one say game no asse. So on him is Abrant and a small boy now. West is to know. Gilberto, the other name has actually.
0: I'm a friend Mura. The Mexican Pedri. Just 17 years, 240 something days.
4: About the match, Juana, Mexico. I don't know, Brantian, about the ball. Numpo and Shasi. She said, now, oh, shit, almost quality. No, now, oh, just opposite to that of the South Africans. Clearly, not Emua. Who's a South Africa? Almo golden generation. Oh, come golden generation. Certainly, over the Benny McCarthy. Meaning, so, okay, Benny McCarthy. Benny McCarthy, now, or say a goal. Now on a Puskas Award, on himself on it, Dombote compete for Puskas Award. Dombote made sure the man this player on him Sean October. The Bible had to focus.
0: Yes, of course.
4: The man Sean October, a bar, had to focus. They say, Emra has any Santos, a boy. So go now, Dombote say, a Buama had to focus, a qualifier on your Santo Kotoko, a Bible Confederations Cup Grand Finale. So go now, Dombote, a say, also say, some exquisite go be all, classic go now, or say, no. So go no. Any Abrantia friend Benny McCarthy. McCarthy also say classic goal de my FC Porto.
0: Okay.
4: And Tiano competing for Puskas Award that year.
0: Okay.
4: Tidon Boateng nearly won the Puskas Award.
0: The Uema about bare three players na yenyo omo do West it.
4: Yes.
0: Bright Adeye die no.
4: Yes.
0: Adeana that time no boy Adeana CNN die no.
4: CNN die.
0: Aha. Ana Don Boateng die no.
4: Yes.
0: Ana is it fatal we say aku die no that long range die no.
4: Yeah, long range. Ano die any trademark obi oni ni bia o emra no was steadfast in na. Any trademark. Yes, Abdul Fatah Isaiku. Aha. That promise that ama abrante meka ne ho asem bi special e o so yi so
0: okay
4: e di amao ti se na o sha South Africa 1998 squad e de ban o so na na ekra quality ni ye because that time na quality no all over the pitch o ho pitch ni so nyina Benny McCarthy, one of the finest strikers at Yenya, were very sharp, very intelligent, obeso sincere. They could talk of Quentin Fortune, John Somuso, all kind of Eric Tinkler, and then this Philemon Masinga. That's almost quite no unwedding. In fact, so is almost quite no every one almost have been exposure. Also, almost PFE apartheid, numbaya, ne we are seeing a support your one. Okay, say Ghana crown, your momusica, your bomb. Tomo free apartheid, numpia and Orlando Pirates, Ababaje, Africa Champions League, no. Omri and almost 2 hours to Afcon. Almost answer Jess, Afcon, no. Tomo joke, I said, no more boy, a tray, I be my nation. Omo boy, a tray be my nation, pa. That time not on your bomb, we ask our squad, no.
0: Yagola,
4: Yagola. Can you go? No, no. Aha. It is also South Africa, sir. Almost quite normal J Afcon. Almost also a twasso bar. The next Afcon, I'm called grand finale. And Zana, the Hassan brothers. That is Hussam Hassan and Ninia Ahmed Hassan. Almost air stop it. Almost South squad no a free hono. Almost mean call the next level boom. And Adibakope and I have South Africa. And you're clear. And you're obvious. Said the last time they even had top players, sir. And for almost bought a Europe. I can see him kakrampo no. Anyone muni a Steven Pienaar and then Benny McCarthy. Since then, omu ho chiri omu yipa virtually. Omu players in your own South Africa no. Nanko omu ye one nation at first. No omu ma paramounts and back even CAF Champions League so. Because they felt that Champions League ne krana ye bono. Sika obi ewo omu PSL no mua.
0: Obe nyane ni ade no. Even no omu pet travels krampo.
4: Exactly. 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call the first quarter final stage no it was exposure ana omwenya franco man beek mo so almost squad no makanike mo no so okay so almost squad na because that time no bro oba the ball against a certain Argentina and Argentina age 1986 World Cup at Diego Armando Maradona e do omo age ana omo wie na omo to aso sai ba 1999 with Canisia so okay sa striker no no e good papa ana okra buru taga ana 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At one suicide called World Cup quarterfinals. The Mela dance with Jamila. Bro, and so yourself to any a certain team. In the shape of only himself, be a Mikasa, Team Pana Africa, and also the World Cup semifinals. And all the grand finale was Nigeria. Million be in Jamaica, sir. Okay, 1996 Olympic Games. The first national Olympic Games, me the link World Cup we say yeah yeah the general idea. She the first national Olympic Games Africa ultimate edge medal at the man yeah was Ghana the boy. Ghana the di can yes had no Barcelona 92 and yeah yes had no. But if we hold one now Africa the near paper ni say bet me any gold medal ni bi na yeh nyai. But 1996 it took a certain Nigeria. Victor Ipeba mo squad no. Okay sa squad no one kuka no squad no. Bro. Omu kosa Olympic Games no. Me kai pass omu sia Brazil. A omu sia mighty Brazil no. At a point na Brazil abo Nigeria 2-0. Time no omu lead omu 2-0 no. Onim sia so Olympic Games no. Ronaldo Kobe. The original Ronaldo. O kosa Olympic Games ni bi. Na onim dey so funny about sa game no. Omu bona omu hu so omu lead omu 2-0 no. And omu starting so omu drop it Ronaldo. Any almost senior players now, or more a team man, or munim say, or mona bequaquaqua ha, a geneno. No more drop you on because now Argentina secure qualification. Ain't your bus semi finals now. Brazil a quaquacusia, Argentina. Ain't he or dropping the key players? a drop it the win say Nigeria ba bet tikan ato aso aso mo by 3 goals to 2.
0: Okay,
4: because having third place crown, it was Portugal and then Brazil, and Ronaldo said go be corner to go. Since I was a Nigeria squad now, or they by 1998 World Cup, no, now Nigeria squad, no, they were ripe, they were very matured. And to Nigeria squad, no, a boy, yeah, or do the next round, or PFA group stage, no, do the next round, and no, say, I'm see Spain, a bomb of 3-2, no, I commented, and I can say the Super Eagles are beginning to rise again. Na eka kase as mo so squad bro unim on qualify to the next stage obia say Africa first time renim say beko World Cup semi finals e Nigeria no only Denmark na airbo the next stage before the game na Nigeria players no aconize club akwa ji omo ani
0: so me person would you see we num di ma me said e be a time no
4: yeah say bro say so far Africa South Africa e disappoint here but any omo making quality no ever form into one your limitation anyone now we and no a free horn man Canada also a boy against Bosnia and Herzegovina
0: another host nation
4: wabo draw well lose 1-1 at a point not where down by a goal to nil and our born no more day taken we also no a sound so about the US of A so far Omna I recorded scoreline a was through power competition
0: four goals
4: no almost share against Paraguay. And the NMA is so interesting. They say, I mean, say Chelsea fans, no, at a point, no, when the Bedrew baby, you know, I come to a cry by Christian Pulisic or assisting 2 goals. Now, I brand you another performance. I was through Yepa. Surprisingly, your book game now, no, any who said, when you're not Kakra. So the coach Mauricio Pochettino had to pull him out. But he was so strategic because he felt say already there almost open almost not normally they buy 3 goals to nil. It was that point now. Isina or pulling it out. Balogun, that chap or not any of the first American one goals is our competition. Or ball breeze in the game. Me share there be me share the body language time now of free moon. And after it, no meet see Abrantian in some worker Christian Pulisic. Or say and said that any severe knock be brie, just a calf a yikakra. In the oh American faithful, I mean him say already US by virtue of the 4-1 norm saying in a way I'm more qualify. Me that's how I say it. Say okay say ocean ye pa competition we say obinya 3 points ah. Now only 2 or more goals. And like we say obe qualify. In to know I am happy for the US of A, regardless of A be a near maybe a air course. But I didn't see your game. My name is Amadjane Baswa. At a point, na referee, no, I will free Holland, no, the Dutch referee. He took a decision. It had to do with, you know, this winger for Paraguay. Now, Omo Bobo, no, and a one American player, and the tackle, a call, no, so. Or the tackle, no, a call, no, Tim something. Or the tackle, no, call, no. Then we realize that suddenly referee no a consulted VAR because not on yes sure of the incident. A consulted VAR area no. Initially on my player no yellow card. But a corner pitch side monitor. And a pitch side monitor no. I draw an attention no. A home no who say pitch side monitor no. A home no who say no. A Paraguay winger, no, this popular winger.
2: Almiron.
4: Yes, Miguel Almiron. Ano mom rather, the idea no was simulation.
0: Okay.
4: Simulation, so we know in the end, where the CV referee. And it's all the CV referee. Certainly, I attracted a card. So the issue of VAR, a Hanum no VAR ain't me, ain't intervening. VAR decision, I'm a final, El Hanum. The patcher, what's the point, and I say, VAR and Yama VAR decision air final no a hand no MM. No Becker say mistaken identity. But referee no I call pitch side monitor no. The referee got it clear.
0: Okay.
4: Hence and yet the VAR each no no. And yeah no sooner Ojina edit take the decision. Rather pitch side monitor no and my ninja a well informed decision. Okay. And based on that, and a man recent this our decision now earlier on no, not American no, or my on the card no. Rather, Baba Bay simulation.
0: Okay.
4: Yeah, sure. Say, honna nipa bebre air confused.
0: But say, for the akane this tournament, there are things they will move for yellow cars and any other. So, mama, the coaches, you know, our opportunity for a review of
4: referees,
0: it.
4: Of course, say pitch side monitor air honna. And via interventions, no, they are not allowed for a what we call correcting yellow cars. Utie and not any part of it. And you know, it's not say encounter, you know, they restrict you basically for to set penalty. Incidents are best games, penalties, red cards, no, and no, a horn of a decision, no, a standing. We no, the no, I buy no, not a yellow card.
0: Okay,
4: hence referee, it's me all right to say, or some decision. No, ain't he referee, no, a share, pay side monitor, no, and no, who say no, say, oh, divide here, obey any wrong, and also some side decision. No, ain't the referee got it right, but what who's and go back and say, ah, va. Oko ko he va na va pe di ohun o va ne so no extra say American no rather no should have been given a yellow card.
0: Okay,
4: but later now after yellow card now or no a share ne pitch side monitor no who say no a mistaken identity ohun say no rather it was say Miguel Almiron simulation because okay. Not when you yellow card offense hence near allow referee no the opportunity to obey to me as a son and that was exactly what happened. But if you say generally, say Osha US performance, yes, they had a crowd behind them, but Uye and Ufiwa, now Osha the quality of footballer, bro, no mobile, now they're to top Paraguay, the only one. A clear distinct, Unse, Omumye, no, clearly a world apart. And say US, ever bonny see up, Mauricio Pochettino, yes, already almost quality, but Pochettino, so as answer the. GDS room could be a room more born or more born. Almost me express or more said your more penal. Inti, you ever bought US Abasso and may shard ye be your ha. Sir, and then a Brazil in Morocco born.
0: Yeah.
4: Yen link it to that game. And I mean him see a Riani Aben or so.
0: And I mean, yeah, you know, okay, T, what the ever said on us yet?
4: Okay,
0: then now, Judy and so Abem. And I do the reprego. Now, twice a break. Okay, so Jude, and what do we now? Yeah, we know the tactical dispensation, you know, a tactical board, man, Kazazo. And then, couple with Neymar, I say, game now, crowd is going to be moving. The INA.
4: No, that be a set Neymar, the end. Oh, set Neymar, and Kazano.
0: Bagan, Anka, Sample, a big issue, pa. Oh, seriously.
4: Ah, set player, and Anka, Sanemuno, you don't know about the corner. Now, there were a lot of calls. Who said Neymar Diano? Because of the love of the man, they felt so Charlie. Or see a man of the final.
0: Yeah, like, you know? Yeah, you be the man, keke.
4: Yeah, you be the man. That basically was the purpose. But then, Kono Okono, na menu nene mse, I'm fan for Sudi.
0: For as we know, and now there's some of the Kwakobobi. Maybe for commercial purposes.
4: I'm fan for Sudi. Any Sabia or Kampa, morale, any idea. Because the Rebecca Shaw says Stephen appear at a point. So a blaster has Kampa or Bonin Semseka.
0: And then the rules in Casa, words of encouragement.
4: Exactly. Into the person and the personality now. Into not a sadian. But near him passes all said that Kwakobo competitive football party. Nyadia. I
0: best said that. So, again, I can cry before mama na you and fire and trust from game, no, na you know, you
4: yeah, me that's me. Unim, sir, games are about so far, any game, I ban. Yeah, sure, sir, and then you best share the best of football, or World Cup.
0: The best of football.
4: The best of football, a yen, and you been.
0: Okay.
4: Now, you know, sir, I caught the one, so I was the game. But, minia, games are about so. Dear, I know a DE pan, certainly.
0: Your Boba Kone.
4: Yes.
0: Something certainly. Sort of a semi final and as a quarter final game.
4: Yes. Obeka Sanke is still born and Kenya game, I expect to say.
0: A BCCA.
4: Any money, yeah. Perfect. But about Gabby, let me tell you, and I'm here, sir. May I give you a mission? Gabby, you know, my day. Sir, Okas African nations, sir, call in Yan. Oh, Petimo Abeka, sir. Our quality no sign of balance when the team we pa na Gabi Morocco. My name's one of my better general honoma. Morocco, open team. Our quality not balance no essence of our honoma. From the goalkeeping department, say, okay, so we'll the credit carrier. I'm on our side. Look, over the goalkeeping department, they have Yassin Bonu currently or Al Hilal, one of the finest goalkeepers. I ever see so. Talk of the right back, Ashraf Hakimi, or also Paris Saint-Germain. No, about Mazraoui of Manchester United occupied the left back role. Centre back, you know, Issa Diop and then Chadi Raad, Fulham and then, you know, Crystal Palace respectively. Bra central midfield on him. Who Sofyan Amrabat? Either say or no, and now say Ayo Buadi on Wolu. On Milu Bakune Bebo, or central midfield on. On it, Oani, or no Ebo Girona. So is our player, no? Or a good papa. Now, bra right wing on him. Who are Brahim Diaz of Real Madrid fame? Or no,

0: PSV. He's one of the hottest strikers.
1: Did you call Bayern?
0: The Dutch league, I call, yes. The Dutch league, no, Abrantia, no, not the performance, no, or through Yepa. And Alcabia, and also, you know, Obakwe, Olympiacos, and also a performance, also. To say, Usher almost squad, no, not Usher quality. Name Sia Mabuboy, and no be our respective performances are what done it over a period. Clearly, almost a team, no, at a certain level, balance, a team, no. Because the goalkeeping department are here, can you? One of the finest goalkeepers. Organizing the defense very well. Or no one no ebasi mbobo na emunso as a goalkeeper. Or sansu any mbobo no ebo. Now, oba left side and right side of defense. So with Ashraf Hakimi and then Majori, certainly Adeba Akun expected. Omo bears our runs. Omo just our type of defenders. Omo jiro. Onim. Morocco born or born about organization. Omu ye well organized. Omu team no very solid, very disciplined. There is balance. Se ubi sami about side game ya because many anu
1: e baba them.
0: Ubi sami about side game ya. Adia bakun ene very key. Me she hawa this gentleman Rafinha and Avini Junior. Me she hawa on bet me akunteni no especially. Ewo, wings on him.
1: Okay.
0: Me share how on bet me a container no. Because this guy, I don't know, bo sa a position on him no. Ewo, the left wing this gentleman.
1: Oh, Mazur, you are now.
0: No. This guy. Me can do be market Vinny Junior no. Because I honor a Jumano.
1: Based on almost squad lesson in Libya.
0: She unim the entire Hakimi. Unim the entire many every Hakimi the so. On say Ashraf Hakimi at the type, always he would love to search forward. On say push him more. And who will be serving the junior? The more now who push no, and yet danger. So who cool him? Okay. So support him. So no more game plan. It's time the Hakimi be pushing. But when you have Hakimi pushing, certainly a bit creative gaps are on him. And Vinny will exploit. Okay. It's me feel say game the pan. Baby, a Brazil I like he say Obenya joy. A bit free south side honum.
1: So be Julian Ashraf Hakimi.
0: Yes, Hakimi okay. Sapeno. Omo match up no. A bit play a key role. Because Morocco, a bit me a BBE pana. Hakimi would have to play a key role, you know, consistently. Say you would love to push forward or be join attack no, or be mad those crosses near the no. But more now all consono. Navinin so no.
1: Okay.
0: And Ubi Samia game we no. Chale a 2-1-3-1 for Brazil. 2-1-3-1 for Brazil. Game way ebe produce goals. Me who game way say ebe end in a draw.
1: Okay.
0: Game one certainly. Ebe witness it goals. 2-1-3-1 for Brazil.
1: But I say Josia, my memory. So good morning.
2: Yeah, Gabby, good morning.
1: Now at the same.
2: Nyamia don't be able to.
1: Well. Yenim come fire room proper. Yeah. I think sir, Jude Dikan okay, we did Tunka Krebi per matches here about 12 goals and yenya. And one and said and tell na fire quite the tactical play nankasa then 15 sumla na yenvena yin to be my black sass issue nisu ye.
2: Inti, I think Jude Abuapa with explanations into Nyama is over the last few games I have bought from the beginning, right from Mexico ni South Africa match on boy. And I think Semema, just a few comments on Sanye Drew, Morocco ni Brazil game, because I never very tough one for today. I was say Yesheni Ye Pam. But Gabi, I think so far so good. Ubi Samia, I'll tell you that the competition, yes, I mean, there's no tournament without its own controversies.
1: Okay.
2: And I am say at this particular time, no, one would have said say US for the no a yard also too much, because Oshe, even from the African contingent, most of the African teams or most fans cannot travel from their respective home countries.
1: Based on the match, once they say no idea, you be better so different.
2: Okay.
1: Compared with other stories, so with the any match in own common, you be a bad in our one also.
2: Mate, but on say Mexico any South Africa match on boy, you know the biggest talking point was the red card. Say bem.
1: Okay.
2: We and Unifiwa, I think the goals that were scored on the day, and also the performance of South Africa. No, and I said, I take his center stage. I'll start from South Africa. Now you do red card. No, home come on. On say, Gabi, it's been 30 years since South Africa. Omu bo, omu 1996 AFCON. Now, omu winning. You know, that was in their own backyard. And Ubisa, that crop or that generation of players said 30 years down the line, would they have seen Bafana decline to this pointer? They would have said no.

0: Why? Because at that point, no, it was from strength to strength. Omu team omu ball 96, no. When you look at how they really set the team up very well to succeed and do so well at the highest level now, they would have said, say, by 30 years there, na nyema koso. But Gabi, what have we seen about South Africa? They have about 7 players omu ball some match, no, against Mexico, no, playing within the South African League. They had 2 markers in front in Ikram Reyners and Lyle Foster. But the whole game, they looked very toothless. They looked very lost. And now, they had a red card. Spepele Sitole. And now, they Zwane. And you ask yourself, say, what kind of approach did South Africa go into the game with? Did they go in there with a mindset, say, or so, Mourinho, and now, say, they just went to add up to the numbers? I would say they went to add up to the numbers. Because right from the start of the game, they didn't look like they were in to achieve anything. And Ushek Hugo Bruce, or your coach, you would have expected that during the game, when things were not going well, Obet sorry, and give some instructions, but he looked very relaxed. And that was exactly how they ended up, you know, losing the game abysmally. But Ocean Red Cards now, the entire tournament in 2018, Gabi, had only 4 red cards.
1: Mm-hmm.
0: Russia 2018, only 4 red cards, the entire tournament. Look at Qatar 2022,
1: mm-hmm.
0: only 4 red cards, the entire tournament. Matches. Then 2026 FIFA World Cup comes around. First game, 3 red cards. 2 to South Africa, 1 to Mexico. Gabi, this is a cause for concern. But one thing I realized was that if the referee Sampaio, or yeah, in the first game is anything to go by, they are, let's just say in this particular tournament, we are going to see a lot of cards. Because if you make a challenge and you expect, say, hey, be a referee, you know. Obey the near free, so and I say Uncle Chake or Vasua, and you are mistaken. And you've been a Enra mistaken identity who in the game between USA and the Paraguay. Every single event that happens on the pitch will be checked. So you don't expect a World Cup where we are just going to see things pass by and then referees will not be prompted to go and check some of those things. And I think, say, referee, no, those calls he got it right.
1: Okay,
0: maybe a Mexico for the no, there will be a little controversy over there. But I think Edwin on that day, and that was exactly what he did. Now, Quinones go no sooner. I think, per the carelessness of South Africa, that was what was going to happen. But the biggest highlight, Raul Jimenez. And maybe some kind of story in 10 times, so then we move on. Raul Jimenez, answer now about World Cup way. Now about Brazil 2014, about Russia 2018. And I was about Qatar 2022. No one share go back to cry for Mexico.
1: On one case, I cry. Your friend in national team 2013. And your friend national team.
0: So that be from 2013 to 2022.
1: Yeah.
0: Raul Jimenez had never scored a goal.
1: World Cup goal.
0: A World Cup goal.
1: Yeah.
0: For Mexico. Then on the opening day, right in front of your own fans at the Estadio Azteca, share that goal. None other than a header. I was so in confidentiality in the story. And I see here. There was a game that was, I think, 5 or 6 years ago in the Premier League. Obra no obo Fulham, obra obo Wolves rather. Amune Arsenal boy ya oni David Luiz a clashing with him, and he had a fracture to his skull. It took him close to over a year. Ansan o was ever back. Now when he came back, he wasn't himself. It took a while before we saw Raul Jimenez play the kind of football that we know him to play. That be just a few months ago before the World Cup started. He lost his dad. And it was a pancreatic cancer in the kun. So at this time to score this goal of this nature in front of your home crowd, while Brown Mexico a hosted tournament, you could tell that the emotions that came out of the day were just natural. Because to go through all this pain and then to crown it with such a glorious moment, I think Raul Jimenez, you'll be very happy about it.
1: Okay.
0: And Obed dedicated Sago na mane papa. So it was a 360, you know, kind of full circle moment for Mexico team, you know, to win that game. And I really think, say, even when you look at the statistics, Gabi, I really feel that the game itself, Mexico for they were on second gear. Omoye yourself come the court third or fourth gear the anchor South Africa for no come. Because it was capitalizing on the poor display by South Africa that got Mexico the goal, because Ushe possession at 60-40. Look at expected goals, 1.462, South Africa 0.07. Total shots on the day, Mexico any at 16, South Africa any at 3. Shots on target 4, South Africa 2. So They were bombarded on every side. And I think Hugo Bruce was training here. South Africa will get a first round exit. And that will be the end of the story for them at this World Cup. Gabby, we saw how South Korea and so it came very strong in this game against Czechia, coming from a goal down to win by 2-1. Now, omu goal now, omu share, and the second goal now, omu share from Imbiom, no? According to Opta, they played 25 passes. They strung 25 passes together before they put that ball at the back of the net, which was a personal record almost set here on the day. And I think, says South Korea, no, the kind of pace that they inject into their game, they are a team that we must watch very carefully. Because Osha Ombona or Mobona, they could come and shock and make a surprise. Into Group A, no, I take his shape. You see Mexico there, you see Korea there, Czechia and the Republic of South Africa. If this is anything to go by the time on the ball Group A games, there, you know, now Mexico, any Korea, and Beko Omonim, then ABA Czechia, or Bon Humodin Timina, even some 3 points, Bia, ABA Otimisha South Africa, Binya South 3 points, no, they will see how they can also qualify to the next stage as one of the best third place teams. And Imbiom, no, I mean, Gabby, this guy is very good. I won't be shocked, sir, by the time the tournament is over, one of the teams in Europe, Bewabe Chisino, and he may have a story like Heung-Min Son. And when I see the Asians playing, sometimes that is the kind of signal I get. So once we get one star from Asia or we get one star from maybe South Korea, Sana, they make a case for themselves at the highest stage. And then a team in Europe comes to take them and then they begin to shine. And then they also begin to make, you know, their country, you know, very proud. And I think, say, Imbiom, now we'll see if any year. And now, Angumache, we saw how USA, and so Asia, Paraguay, 4-1. Now, the biggest talking point, Aya Brantia, Efreno, Folarin Balogun, Onu Washe 2 goals. He has scored a brace. In terms of highest goal scorers, no, at this point, he's the one who is considered to have that statistic. But Gabby, I was very impressed with USA 4 team. No? Because aside the fact, say, they managed to score 4-1, which for the first time they have done, Gabby, the performance on the night was a sharp difference from what we saw USA in their qualifying and also in their friendly matches on Muboye. So Obekaya, Pochettino, Obeji, USA, Dumano, they hadn't scored any European opponent.
1: Yeah.
0: So that was something that was hanging on them. But Paraguay, they were a local opponent in the same region. So the kind of performance they put on the day, playing in front of your home fans and knowing that you are hosting a tournament, you know, you cannot disappoint on the opening day. And they nailed it, and they nailed it so well. Folarin Balogun, Gabby, they have to watch him very carefully. And he's also one guy who I think by the time the tournament is over, one of the big teams in Europe will be chasing him. Sanya England, it could be Spain, it could be Germany. You will see a big team looking for him to sign him. That was a very good game from AUSA. When you look at the statistics, everything tilts into their favor. Possession, expected goals, total shots, about 16. Paraguay 4-9, shots on target 6-1. So it was a total dominance from USA. And I think they did so well over there. Omaya Adiepa. And next game, no? And I was here the year. Now, Gabby, the controversies around Brazil national team, no, is not so good an optic for them going into this game. Because if now it has been declared, say, Neymar and Yefit, and Ontimimbo, all the three group games on the ball in this tournament, one would have asked, say, why is Neymar in the team? Is it because we just want to court a national unity behind the team? Is it we want to, you know, get the support of the people behind the team? Or we know genuinely say, you're crossing group stage now, you call the next rounder, Neymar will come and play. And I get the context. I'm off of Kase. In national team football, you need to send players who are fit and are ready to play. Ube situated that same context, and it's not so good for them because, yes, those controversies will be there. That will become the talk of town. Said the name akobo name na den ye den ko e jo pedo betimi abo en ye den name akoy e chinchin ye so nkobo. Now he will not be available. But if you ask me, I think people like Vinicius Junior, they will become very critical factors in this game because they need to step up and give Brazil the result they need on the day. And Morocco, no, onye mean opponent. In the last tournament, they were in the semi-finals. And, you know, all by into this game, no, they are not coming to just come and be passengers. They are coming as Africa's lead representative, so to speak. Because although say omo case no omo Senegal case no court of arbitration for sport no. At this point, the current African champions is regarded as Morocco.
1: And even cross omo call final. So
0: of course.
1: Stage you know omo do ya answer no omo dey
0: bah. We are on top. So Brazil need to be very careful. Say optics now at that omo team so at this point no doesn't become amplified if their performance against Morocco doesn't go the way they expect.
1: Mm-hmm.
0: But Gabi Uye and Unifri Wana, their other group opponents are Scotland and Haiti. And yet, then, Brazil, Beshe Haiti, or Beshe Scotland. And yes, me, she, the ABC war, eh, and America, sir. But when you look at the pedigree of the team Brazil, when they come up against Haiti, there's very little Haiti can do. Brazil, Beshe Omo. Same as Scotland. So, one would have asked me, say, what do I expect to see in the game against Morocco? A very, very tight game. When you look at Morocco as well, Ashraf Hakimi, star player, a lot of eyes will be on him as well. Gabi, by the time the match is over, and Shani Yehun will be to say draw. This game has a draw written all over it, in my opinion.
1: Okay.
0: But look at the potential lineups for the two teams. Brazil and Shani will set up in a 4-2-3-1. Or Gabriel Magalhães and Marquinhos in the center of defense. In Tehodie, at least the defensive solidity is there. Shane Fifiho, Guimarães as a destroyer. Casemiro, Kedumo Betimiaye. Look at even the wide areas, Rafinha and Vinicius. So in terms of pace and intensity, they have it. Then Matias Cunha, leading the line with Paqueta right behind him. Gabi, this is a very difficult team to beat. Now for Yanche Morocco, Onosi lineup Ansha or the Beba match team. They have Ashraf Hakimi there. I've already spoken about him. Mazraoui. At least these two in defense, no Omukahua. You know that Morocco, they have something that they want to represent on the pitcher. Eye Ahuading ball on Bebo. Trenfinho. Next wide areas, Ibrahim Diaz. We already know how impressive his performance has been at Real Madrid.
1: And that guy Onahi.
0: Onahi. It was in the who he Gabi. He's one guy who is very, very expressive on the pitch. And Ocean the ball na effe. So, whilst a lot of eyes will be on Brahim Diaz, Ashraf Hakimi, he is also one guy who is in the setup, who can spring a surprise at any point in the game. Now, Ocean Saibari, so our original lead attack, not only leading line now, Gabi. Like I said, this game has a draw written all over it. But, I mean, it is something that we all want to watch. Okay. It's by 10 o'clock. And of course, Katane Switzerland, Bebo, the first game
1: yeah,
0: for the day.
1: Answer
0: them, Reno.
2: Yeah. My mom was some interesting idea. Be now, you're betting here. Brazil and Morocco are copy group. And at the same group, also Scotland in Zoom.
0: Yeah.
2: Gabi, and Morocco, you're careful.
0: It's Morocco, you're careful.
2: Oh, no, you're careful. My mom, funny history, Kitty TV. Gabi, 1998 World Cup home. Modern Brazil group, no. It was Brazil, Morocco, Scotland. Norway pen about the shares our group. No. Now Brazil, Morocco, Scotland, Norway. Gabi, Mudim, any cancer we see. Brazil first match was against Morocco. Now, Branti, a friend of Hada. No Mukra Hada, Mustafa Haji, no Rudin, neighbors. Tihada, every or so. Ronaldo, a call her. I'm a refugee penalty, a cry, a who penalty. No. Until later, you say sana a penalty. Odim, say Brazil says Morocco, we 1-0. Omu, we no. And I'm on in Norway, boy. And I'm a ball draw against Norway. I'm a final game was against Scotland. Now, at that, I'm on Scotland airborne. Saturday, no. No Brazil is in Norway air, but yonder Thomas in Mutim, no. Brazil is free to take on Timmy Norway. What do my dear see? Game me a concurrent. Yeah, poor game, no. Not Morocco ain't here goals to qualify.
1: Okay.
2: I'm on him so I'm going to say goals to you. Nase final game, no Norway, so Brazil, SN nowhere. Or no Morocco now qualify. Your ball game, you know. No Morocco has set Scotland 3 or 4 goals. But I wouldn't be a C. Norway, SN Brazil. And a Norway and a Brazil qualify, yeah. Ahead of because Brazilians had already secured qualification. So our last game was against Norway. And Tiamro, I'm in Norway, airborne. Samuel, and not Scotland, and so any Morocco, airborne. And a Morocco says Scotland either 3 or 4. To our poor game, no more starting so more jubilating. Had a more jubilating, you know. Our pressure, you know. Sana and Norway in Brazil, and I qualified because finally, Norway has said Brazil. and no crown of Brazil, San 98 World Cup, you jam.
1: Okay.
2: See, our group, no, history, Kakay woman, no, San 98, it was Brazil, Scotland, Morocco, and a Norway.
1: Okay.
2: And then Yababa Benya, Brazil, Scotland, Morocco, Bium, Norway, Nancy.
1: Yeah, and Twedge, my dear, so na. 15 so I'm fine room kakana fi yamra me di around the record na yeah we the way near mano and so AC kwa I ensure your number one account radio station dia santibenina aji atumine oh one can so I asempa 947 so any anachese unsu uti no prepare mube to me edi wadwin chile edi aba eye jumedi so abra yebi ahumano edi atumbet for now there on eye YouTube and eye insure TV ewo YouTube YouTube na odo comment na aba ya beki keni nyina e de ma ya World Cup won komo ana ye di ye wi ana ya tiesi e fie proper on the Black Stars issue ni Thomas Tepate issue ana 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kokotua Mr. Kwate
3: home
1: patcho
3: the same thing
1: Mr. Kwate
3: the same thing
1: good morning anyanya the same thing da hey david we ah so me dey respect the man
3: adwuma na me
1: adwuma we ya din o so what I say ah adwuma we ya din enye ni pa nyina na timi ye and Kofi what ya nim na why ya dia ma nana Nana Mr. Kofi.
2: Nana Mr. Kofi.
1: Kwate. Good morning.
3: Bacho, good morning.
1: Aha, na mpom tu sai.
3: Nyame adom me hoye pa, so so hoye.
1: O nyame adom me so me hoye pa.
3: Me adom bia e fine. Na Gabi, I think they woke up no. It was some very interesting dynamics. Mm-hmm. In fact, first of all, I think that the very first game I yeshe between Mexico and South Africa no. The game was won on intensity.
1: Okay.
3: Intensity. I think that's how the game was won. In the South Korean and then Czech Republican game, no. The Czech Republicans need to introduce you a different dynamic of that game. That is something that Yejiri said this season. Our World Cup will be very, very prevalent. That is from set plays. In Dushia, Czech Republic for no, it depended largely on set plays. Scored even their first goal from set plays. And right in the Canadian game, the Bosnia Fono also used the set place to score the first goal. I have a feeling that countries in the eastern part of Europe almost near the top creme de la creme European sites. No, they will use two things, their physicality and set place. And you see the Czechs do that. You see the Bosnians do that as well. Say, Oshe countries if it's a area, those are things that they are going. The Hungarians most likely also apply that same style of play. To make sure some of your teams beat say Canada, South Korea, teams almost say your big boys, and they will bully them with that. But when a host nation is playing, the key thing that you see is intensity. And the first thing happened in Mexico versus South Africa. In the opening game, South Korea match in the close here, Mexico were more intense than the South Africans. Yabeka said the South Africans were much more passive. As in, almost said them warming up into the game. And you see how many experience in playing in front of such a packed stadium. The problem is that in football, it's only intensity, you know. One going to duels. Now you're more physical. Now the opponent team are more dominant over you are adding. Say you begin to step into the game and exert certain level of dominance. It was a Mexico game, you know. They were dominant from the get-go. Pressing, counter-pressing, very high. Winning the balls high. And then forcing South Africa into mistakes. I've seen a lot of people say, the first goal that was scored by Junior Quino, no, it was a mistake from Rowan Williams, which I agree. Pass, no, they must see Tolu, no, probably he could have chosen a better pass selection. But again, the Mexicans set that trap for them.
1: Okay.
3: Almost pretending, so almost compressing. Immediately the ball came, then was an aggressive press from them, and almost winning ball on the field, and then play forward and got the goal. So you get a sense, say, that is exactly what is going to happen in almost every host nation, everybody match. As for the other things, no, for me, immediately South Africa lost the intensity battle at the beginning of the game. And I knew that a bigger thing said they will step up and play well.
1: So game no,
3: yeah.
1: In this World Cup,
3: yeah,
1: we beat him up game no, all right.
3: Yeah.
1: But I said what game plan,
3: yeah,
1: we set your opponents, you know.
3: Yeah.
1: Now what team take you on?
3: Yes.
1: The advantage said the outcome is good.
3: Yes. Say yes, starting game no. Now Oma opponents are more intense. At the end, more than ever, or we need more battles, or we need second balls. Then he had say, oh, bless it, over settle into the game. The game will be gone before you realize.
1: Okay.
3: I think that, and my category of games, say, a host nation or country free, the three nations, say, hosting USA, Canada, Mexico, or the top European sides, Germany, England, Spain, they will exert pressure from the off.
1: Okay.
3: And even when we say Thomas Tuchel, the England boys, not co American team to go and train under adverse heat conditions. No, their plan is that they want to be accustomed to that. Omuni say, sir, temperature, you're about to walk up here and no, area. It's over against a team, it's say Panama and Ghana. These are countries from places where there's a lot of sun and heat. It's only we are naturally accustomed to it. So they want to get accustomed to it. But we share Ghana from the start. I'm a presser, I'm a counter presser. Or Pino back home making mistakes, Marshall.
1: Okay.
3: The host nations as well will do that because I want the fans to back them to do that. And we saw it against Mexico. It was so clear against in the USA game. And we'll be a sure USA game, maybe I'll tell you. From the off. And you see, Michel Martinez, and I reminded myself that I'm not surprised because of the coach on the touchline. Pochettino cuts from such a cloth. So watch the Pochettino teams are. Play a beer one and Mauricio Pochettino will tell you that you would have to run. Over run the channels, no? Over win the second ball. Over physical. And then, that is what the Americans used. If you look at the starting lineup of the Americans, forget about their goalkeeper freeze. But look at Tim Ream. Tim Ream has played in the English Premier League. Robinson plays for Fulham. Oh, English Premier League. Very, very hard-working player on and off the ball. Yen press, yen counter press, yen pick ball on the back. Yen monkey in him. Let's come back and defend. Let's push up. He works so hard. Then look at me, Sir Richards as well. A very, very good centre-back in that team. Freeman. Tyler Adams is a very good player for Bournemouth.
1: Mm-hmm.
3: So, Abekaya, he had played in English Premier League for a long time. Went to Bournemouth and played for Leeds. He has well-travelled the English Premier League game and worked so hard. In fact, he was the captain of the team in the last World Cup. Until so much young band, Nathan, he said, come and bring to your friend team Rim. Then there is Weston McKennie. Weston McKennie for Juventus. One of them very few technical players. In the USA 14 now, in the midfield three, Tillman and then Tyler Adams are the workaholics who work very hard with and without the ball. Then Weston McKennie are more or less the technical outlet. You're born in the tight spaces. You're making sure you're be overloaded left side and you isolate your branch here for Christian Pulisic on the left to make all those runs. If you watch the game, almost every serious attack play from USA Fono came to Abrantia, your friend Christian Pulisic. Solid in that regard. Then you have the depth of Balogun and Abrantia friend is Serginho Dest. Very unique also. Because when Serginho Dest burst onto the scene, now all the ball as a young player and everybody saw him. He was supposed to be the next big thing over Europe.
1: Yeah.
3: But then he couldn't get to that. But of course, Rich, that would him. America for now benefiting from the European style of bringing up players.
1: Okay.
3: So watch your team now. Almost a chunk of them are from European academies.
1: Mm-hmm.
3: Pulisic was in Dortmund. Weston McKennie more.
1: Yeah.
3: Balogun more went to France for a long time.
1: Serginho and Dest.
3: Then Serginho Dest. They are benefiting from that. In the technical style and system of playing football from the European point of view.
1: Okay.
3: And Omabenye, a South American coach, plus the American mentality. And we see America say, Ushe game now from the off US if one start inside this press in Paraguay for now. And I'm not surprised. Say, in the very first time in the history of American football at the World Cup, Omar said 4 goals in a World Cup game. It hasn't happened. He scored 4 goals. And the attacking quartet on show, and again, the quality of say, I'm going to put the Paraguay for under pressure and forcing them to make mistakes. If you look at the number of XG you create, look at XG. 1.42. XG of 1.42 now share 4 goals. And a serious overachievement of the XG.
1: Mm-hmm. Okay, I say in KBI, 2 goals.
3: 2 goals CB.
1: 3 goals
3: CB. 3 goals CB.
1: Yeah.
3: 1 goal B. 1-1 B. But I'm overachieving on XG, you know.
1: Mm-hmm.
3: It means that most of the chances Omunyanu were not clear-cut scoring chances.
1: Okay.
3: If you look at the mistakes that the Paraguayans made for them to capitalize and get a goal, so it tells you that Omobo 16 shots as against the 9 shots on the Paraguayans. Omobo 6 shots on target against Paraguay for 1 shot. 53 touches in the opponent box against 11. 4 chances won, 2 chances missed, and that for Paraguay 0. Accurate passes 85%. Fouls committed, and of course, offside and a corner snow. Everything on the day. Now, Balogun probably will not get the plaudits as a top European striker about the ball in Europe. But this World Cup probably will give him the chance to show the quality of play. And one of the biggest attacking lethal points of USA 14 was Abraham's friend in Balogun. The ranks in behind him. Immediately Pulisic by Isoliti by Beji Bono pe. Balogun will look to run in behind. Anytime a Pulisic may receive Bono in a very, very good place, then Balogun runs in behind. Knowing very, very well, say, oh yes, Jumani, yeah, he will get a chance from Abraham's friend Christian Pulisic. And for me, USA 14 have set the tone. They have set the tone. I'm not surprised that Balogun any two goals on the night. Pulisic any an assist. Of course, our brand here, Freddie Freeman, and senior assist for the Americans in a very, very good game. Balogun, of course, the man of the match. Own goal, the first one from the Paraguayans. Balogun, yes, in two goals in the 31st and 45th minute. Then Giovanni Reina came on. Reina, I'm saying outside foot. So now I'm saying, hey, in the last World Cup at the ABC, not USFO coach, you know, your friend, no, Greg Bellhelter. Now, Greg Bellhelter, no, only our brand here, your friend, Giovanni Reina, papa, and any mommy, hey, long time friends before. Now, I'm going to walk up. Giovanni Reina, papa, will be complaining. He said, Bellhelter and money, bano. And Rodriguez said, the man, you're good enough to play. Since that time, Reina was also in that Dortmund school of boys. Only American boys, a European academy. I think there was some sort of an exchange program in America for 1 year to take some of their young boys to Europe to learn the trade there and then, of course, get to come and play the USMT. Now, from that time, Momo Atake, Greg Berhalter in that World Cup, it brought a whole lot of issues. Since then, I brought to your friend Giovanni Reina, performance not performed. He has gone under the radar. And now, it was very, very refreshing to see the young boy come up and then get such a brilliant, brilliant goal for the US of A. El Horum. The three host nations, no, none of them have lost. The Canadians, of course, the Americans, any team, my friend in Mexico, the two of them have won. Mexicans and the Americans did win. But it was an issue. You know, the Canadian game, I felt they made a big mistake. And I was surprised that Jesse March, MBS, a tactical mistake, you know, for a game like that. You are playing against a very, very good Bosnian side. And Makani several times for me, the Eastern Europeans, our countries, be up. So you should be very, very careful with them. One, because of physicality. Across the Czech Republic Council. Only our team's neighbor. Only said that you're the best European side. They are not. Only Portugal. Only England. Only Spain. Only Germany. Only even Belgium or Croatia. But what they have is, in terms of personalities, when you meet a Czech side, when you meet a Polish side, these guys, our teams are constantly on person because they don't want to lose their duels. And I've said it several times that football is played based on duels. So you lose your duels and eventually you lose the match. So you have to win your duels. And now, when Jesse March set up his team, he had two center forwards in Jonathan David, who you could easily go long to.
1: Oh boy, Jonathan David. Oh boy, that Nigeria descent guy.
3: I don't know why. Not game now, Jesse March airborne. Or person wanted to form a prepare. You go long.
1: Okay.
3: But long. Friend is saying, Jonathan David, move from a body ninja. Then you progress the ball from there. But Oshaya, in the second half when they came back, they were getting success when they changed to start to go long.
1: Okay.
3: I'm going to call long, a control ball, and that's where the openings came.
1: Because I'm going to say, who are that guy, Miller?
3: Yeah, Miller.
1: In the left side.
3: Yeah.
1: Ah, now they attack, you know, up to threat, and my boss, yeah, for no. Would you born now? No, pay your bonus him. Oh, who I say, any Jonathan David, San Combep him. But what's your for more?
3: I'm watching.
1: Oh, what him, you are not money bonus him, no mapping mother. Why is an uncle bit to me? You see, that trust,
3: so, Obofem, and you go long centrally, let them receive the ball, and then, of course, what she go no more saying, it was just a ball from central area, good control. And they take you out two center backs and then the goal came in there. I think that Canada neighbors are getting a little bit boring. I can't remember there. But me enjoy absolutely the United States for the match. You know?
1: Okay.
3: And of course, the Mexican game I saw.
1: Yeah, quite a big game.
3: I think that was a very, very good one that we saw in there. I don't know the percentage with which the success of Morocco held the last World Cup, no, was attributed or will be attributed to Walid Wagagi. But whatever happens in anyway, see a bomb match in here, it is either we will go back and say that Walid Regragin T and a Morocco call that far, or you because the Morocco phone were formidable team, and even without Walid Regragi, be able to stand and play in front of the Brazilians. For me, I think that the Moroccans were better as a team because of Walid. I think that, yes, they have the names. Azadinho Nai, they have Ashraf Hakimi, they have, Yashin Bonu. They have these guys. But the defensive organization of Walid Regragi was spot on. And again, and then you may will be a testament of how well the Moroccans have built a system that feeds into the national team. And I'll give you an example. Morocco for national team coach Eme was the coach of a Mujinia side. He had been through under 17, under 23. And once Walid left the scene, and then they wanted somebody, so the names of Xavi Hernandez, Moni Adebayo, quickly they rolled him in as the coach of the national team.
1: Just paying for it.
3: Yeah. No, exactly. Saying I've spent for Echo for De La Fuente, Babeshim. That's exactly what they did. Unless Morocco Fono have a same style of playing from 17, 23 to the national team, I think that this game is going to be very difficult for them. And I'll tell you one thing. Here, Morocco Fono will play in the 4-2-3-1 like everybody says. We know Saibari, the Ejima Oye, our PSG end of it. Now he's going to go to Bayern München, our German Bundesliga. When you look at Abrente Fred El Canoes, Belal El Canoes are one of the best left wingers that you can get, especially Otimimbos as an inside thing.
1: Mm-hmm.
3: Or back inside into the house space, picks the ball. They worry the Brazilians. Unai is a very good hard worker. Gofu will be born Unai as a 10. He probably would have been a DM because of more or less an 8, works hard as well. Obu as a 10, he will give you more physicality and pressing from the top. Brahim Diaz same. Then you have a branch of friend Boadi, Raid, Diop, Hakimi, and a branch of friend Nazari, then of course Yashin Bono. They are missing two generals.
1: Okay.
3: Sofiane Amrabat, most likely it's not going to be. And of course, they had another center back, almost another experienced center back that is not going to be in there for the Moroccan national team because of constantly being injured all my team. So that is the thing. And like I said, the first thing that we may get from the game is how important Walid Regragui was to this Moroccan side. Whatever happens, we will find out after 90 minutes. Say, was Walid the most important person to the Moroccan side, or Morocco phone were good? Cap, the Brazilians have a different story. And like it has been widely publicized. See, you ever woke up in South America or in America, sir? Usually, it's a country in the Americas that win it. And people will tell you about the story of the Uruguayans, the Argentines, the Brazilians themselves. Gab, you ask yourself, say, I didn't see that after a long time in Brazil for only dominating world football. No? They were not winning again. To the extent, say, the very first time a European side won a trophy in South America in the World Cup was won on Brazilian soil, which was the Germans. In a final at the Maracana, between Brazil's own bitterest rivals, Argentina, and Germany for the TJ trophy, if you're Argentines. So the Brazilians have come from a point where, for now, they appoint European coaches and are confident in allowing the European coaches to do what they want. Because Omunim said, the times where their summer football was dominating the world in its entirety, you know, seem to be fading a little bit. And now, so many teams are competing with the AJ trophy, sir. They need to merge the summer style of play with the European organization, European finesse, and a European general game plan to beat some of the stubborn sides of Yassin. Iti, don't be surprised in this World Cup if you see, say, the Brazilians don't play the most exciting. Don't be surprised.
1: Okay.
3: If Omumbo, Pepa, Enchen, Sain, Yambo 50 passes, do not be surprised. Because I saw the Brazilians in the last World Cup. Where na Croat Fono I am very, very compact without the ball. Na Brazil Fono Ebrace will be breaking him down. Then he took a Neymar da Silva Junior Santos goal last minute. Oh, this is our goal. Everybody in the world, including the Brazilians themselves and the Croats, believe they say, after the year goal against Croatia, then the Croats turn it around and it gets the equalizer, eventually eliminating Brazil from the penalty shootouts. And you see, defensive organization will be very keen.
4: And I know Paul will be saying, Carlo Ancelotti said, Usurana.
1: Mm-hmm.
4: I don't see. It's very important to have fear. Because if you are serious, when you are there, you are a jata. You are going to say, because you need fear. You are going to jata. So Ancelotti talks about the fact that someone respects the Moroccans.
1: Yeah.
4: Give them the respect. If you are supposed to play without the ball, compact. Now so break a crab break. But use your arsenals. That is where Jude was coming from. Say the key battle point is going to be the area of Vinicius Junior versus Ashraf. When Ashraf vs Obaba attack it, those times where Bela El Kanous will come inside. Mohamed Krit receive ball in the house space now. It means Ashraf will push up. It means that Nazari will push up. So Nazari and Ashraf will push up. The space that are left in behind for the Brazilians. No? That is where the Vinicius Juniors, the Rafinhas and the likes will feel like, okay, this is it for us. Tonight, I don't expect Brazil to have lots of the ball. I don't expect Brazil to open up and be too expansive unnecessarily. They will have the ball when they have to. On the preparation to beat the Moroccans. But their plan will always to isolate Vinicius Junior and Rafinha. That is going to be the general Brazilian game plan. Because when Nazari wins the choir, when he's 1v1, he can hurt him. When Hakimi wins the choir, yes, Hakimi attacking wise is very good. But then 1v1 defensively, he's questionable. And that's why Rafinha will feel like, this is also my stock in trade, and it has been served on a platter of gold for me. Let me take it and get something out of it.
1: Okay.
4: Watch your Brazil for anything. Were you not surprised? That in Carlo Ancelotti's system of building a strong team, Casemiro is so important. Lucas Paqueta is so important. Bruno Gamarez, he didn't think of André Santos.
1: The workload now.
4: Yes. And André Santos, but Djibouti Akene. No. Small boy will waste time. He wants a very compact team. Look at Marquinhos and Gabriel. Adeyemi can be handed powers if he didn't have Gabriel Magalhaes. He has still gone back to the experience of Danilo. Wesley Moore on him. But he's coming in with Danilo.
1: Wesley cried any plan into him.
4: Exactly.
1: Yeah.
4: And of course, Alexandro so on him. Back four solid. Two DMs. Lucas Paqueta, Rafinha, and our brand friend Mateus Cunha. Very, very solid. Cunha will work out without the ball. Contrary to what people are saying, I don't think the Moroccans can stand the Brazilians. Oh, yes. I think so. Brazil for Nebeche. Nebeche Morocco.
1: In the margin of.
4: 1-0 be like I told you, because Moroccans for now was so very good defensive wise.
1: Okay.
4: But I think say, the Brazilians are going to get a job done against the Moroccans. And then now the commentary.
1: Not 10 commentary.
4: So, a very, very interesting match. Of course, in the Canada group, there one game and no amount in Yambo. Switzerland versus Qatar. Maybe I'm a kind of but I'm on a
1: yeah.
4: I mean, I think that the Swiss are going to be good enough to beat the Qataris in some match, you know. And then, of course, Turkey versus Austria. But I think that I don't see a sound match. The World Cup, you know, that is exactly how. It's going to look like
1: okay.
4: When you look at the World Cup matches now, but now, very, very interesting.
1: Okay.
4: You don't have to miss out on World Cup matches now. I'm excited at looking at the Turkish team. Because, yeah, Michel Turkey versus Spain or Istanbul in the World Cup qualifier. Spain show 3-0. But, Gab, if it was any other team, the Turkish would have triumphed. And they have in their fold a very experienced Italian manager, Unimegiwana. And the Turkish have a good team. I mean, you mentioned Ada Güler, but mind you, he plays with Saha Omo Hakan Klano Glomo, El Park Nifinfi, with an experience of Demiral. And all of those boys from Galatasaray that have been very successful this season and last season. Omo Ninano, the job of Italian defense, the Turkish national team is on them. Kenan Yildiz is also the star boy of Italian football. Italian Adam Kwan. It's a good Turkish side that, for me, I think can be the dark horses of this tournament. The Swiss team saying, usually the Switzerland for a Mobile World Cup, it's the group stage, round of 16, and then they are out. Once this part of any games me free on from Mochina Kono, there are a lot of interesting
1: matches. And my main system for man for a tina sake into no me ba na wa mame or predictions how I near my beko. Netherlands against Japan.
4: I think say the only thing I don't like about the Dutch team you're coach Ronald Koeman.
1: Okay. But
4: the Japanese watch our last World Cup and even in the Asia Cup's a very stubborn side.
1: Yeah.
4: My best bet for Saad game is Gogo.
1: Gogo.
4: Yeah.
1: Ivory Coast, Ecuador.
4: Solid game.
1: Solid game.
4: Because I think that the two African sides are me are very confident in them. Ivorians and Senegalese. No?
1: Okay.
4: Very, very good sides. But the Ecuadorians also have a strong team.
1: Mm-hmm.
4: Look at the likes of Piero Encapie, Moises Caicedo.
1: Yeah, with a great character.
4: Very, very good character. From the last World Cup, mind you, they nearly upsetted the English. Only a very, very good squad. I think it's another game where I'll go for double chance Ecuador. So I'm matching
1: them. Okay. Germany, Curacao.
4: Oh, Germany, Beshe.
1: And you then Haiti, Scotland, and so.
4: Oh, no, Scotland will go.
1: Okay, so Australia at the end of the way, you know.
4: Scotland, Beshe.
1: So, Yamfa, and you know, fans.
4: From.
1: And now, me was a boy,
4: I'm not in the chair, starts the World Cup dinner, and the boys in the first.
1: Boys did you have
4: them? I'm boys in the first. Can I say, Anna boys in the one more frame home, Sophie? You need better two accounts. Inti, once I call break, you can't. Many better two phone, didn't come.
1: Okay.
4: So almost sponsor him.
1: Yeah.
4: Let me catch up and say, one boys now, many better two accounts. No. Inti, me your better two accounts, no, so key. And yeah, me back, me can't your boys, they say. Say, oh, person who chow 50 Manfred coats in your betwear.
1: Yeah.
4: Oh, my mommy promo code.
1: Okay.
4: Use, oh, they all come at Twitter. Once a link be the bio in Bosso. Mm-hmm. Promo code near FIFI Manfred, 50 Manfred.
1: She should be
4: FIFI Manfred.
1: Okay.
4: Any promo code. Co register. Ubenya bonus. Almost 300,000 Ghana cedis this World Cup season. Which is our promo code now, BD. And no, we'll be 5,000. Or change, we'll be 5,000. Now this car because and boys on FA 8 odds any your World Cup 2 odds on the 2 odds for World Cup this year. They be able to 2 odds. They be able to 2 odds. You really need the bonus 10 odds, 8 odds in your account. World Cup in full first can't my mouth and the quotes no. I did this car or World Cup no so no. Now what here for no and go fix him go chubby. Gabby first code no a 9 odds a BW5C42948E. That is the first one. Second one a BW5C42 5C4234E6. Third one a BW5C4214B6. Fourth one a BW5C41FA57. Fifth one a BW5C41E440 and our last one a BW5C41BAE. God, video, Michelle. But here for a little admonishment, me person will be able to say, Fee any man who code in the way I say, you know. Oko Fifi Manfred Facebook, Obenya Fifi Manfred Twitter, Obenya, be our quotes in the Dahonum. O person register, so I use the promo code. FIFI Manfred Akuchel.
1: Okay. So, Kofi, me mpesa obako, jina wafama mena yense we ase den, na Jude nsune, Joshua Atwaso. But a quick message is awa hana, yankwe enim. We, I am Mr. Charles Chenebua. Wasn't forget about the crowd attendance. Our team played really good. I know I US of A, and no other game on boy. Mr. Charles de Boa, me in Chowe, over Virginia. Anna, snow. And so I say, how did Pate? Okay, my main car room, and on was it in the World Cup when different countries are hosting? These are things happens because how can they, Danny, a big player like Thomas Tel Pate, one of the most big leagues in the world? One more answer, man visa. One also a comment in here, and Seaman was so as a remember Balangu was former Arsenal player. Okay, where they minim say Chelsea shade na person who throw there and Amtu Majid Malik was it more fire Majito inside Ashtown and one also Emma said in August in Asiedu was it Ghana must go into our match with wisdom, confidence and intensity because referees think Africans are wild and so scarce indiscriminately. Thank you. Nti I'm so bazo chese. They were Africa for you. See boy bone into no ref is number my card pass. So we should be cautious then yet me abu again. Macobin Ando was it a person is presumed innocent until proven guilty by a court of competence jurisdiction. Any Thomas Party case in no so Casa Edia Fan Saibu upon was Morocco will win today and also Eddie Abba. So my message is in now young stars from Air Black Stars in a proper now young far in room but Kofi with general impression coupled with Thomas Tepate Nivisa Refusa from the Canadian side and then Jimmy Carragher Akasa they have found say this is not football and a disgrace at the my word of football. Ozo onfa nipa efiri no say FIFA eh America for na say o immigration no one ozo enye no nya do nya ya say yebo World Cup obi a plan with any player na game na do where we wose me man visa without any proper ibia say bia wa ye say ana say yati do say Canada for na che say ne case na rape case any charges na ye dia bono no eno so no magina a o media dina no Jimmy Carragher say won tia say now did you do ban so say I say a time Africa for say sorry ye pa because most times na as e ne pay the price of near my tesis near me kwasi ye dia na bo say Africa ni ye di aye no ano ada England so yaze omo so akronfo tesis ma ko wi o mati poso wake up no the se ye hun that feel wake up e de mae any visa sensem no minim e mae wake up no as a dimina na na say e on course.
3: I think my minister say now.
1: Ah, okay. We'll be to me at last then. Yeah, this sound common air floor. And yeah, to me at last.
5: I think say, first of all, many are surprised by what is going on because of the countries that are involved. If it was the Qataris, FIFA wouldn't have said that they didn't have any jurisdiction in visa applications. In fact, Gab, FIFA is on record to have asked the Qataris to do me man call us World Cup in Qatar, but no more card be. Eno na na okay, say visa. When you nyas a card now, who apply for Ghana? Unko in Brazil, you apply. Let's say in your native country, you get a card, then it takes automatically. You will be able to go to Qatar. In Russia, it was something similar. So people were not throwing the embassies on Russia. What has changed? In the history of football, Gab, it is just like politics. You won't go for be on ma sebi sebi yen koma semsa. And Americans and the Canadians are one of those people. Justin Trudeau mo any Donald J. Trump mo. It's they are not easy men to just walk over. First of all, America for no matter who you are, ideally ni America chon say, and can say easy. Imagine say if FIFA referee. Tio Gabi, the best referee on the African continent. Oko interview Ewo Kenya, Ewo Somalia, in Mogadishu, which is the capital. There isn't an American consulate. Because Omono, they have issues with them. They have deemed Somalia as a country that has affiliations with Al-Shabaab, which is a terrorist organization. In Tomani Somalia for any trackabia. In fact, Somalia as a country is on red alert or United States. So in 2 years, Somalian national, before you can get to America. It takes a whole lot. It's just like so Iranian. Now we're American. It is nearly impossible. Unless you have another passport from another country. But I know crown, the kind of thorough investigation that they'll put you through before so it's different. But FIFA knew this. Everybody knew that the young man is a Somalian. Oko visa interview, Nairobi, Kenya. 4 weeks ago. 5 weeks ago, 6 weeks ago, na man visa. I do understand the semantics of CMA visa. You can also be denied at the point of entry, which is the final place, which is the immigration. Yeah. I understand, but then for a referee, all the background checks should have been done. And yet, nipano onye fifi man Fred Ayeni Muno. He is a referee, Africa's best referee. We did a game between I think Raja Casablanca in the CAF Champions League final recently. If you really want to understand why, to know, say the Americans, just because of politics, don't want to allow a Somalian referee to get onto the lander, look at what UEFA did. Immediately, he was denied. FIFA were powerless because of America. CAF is powerless because of America. Then UEFA said, through Alexander Sheffrin, Brabedi Super Cup, in my.
1: I said, they cut up BBC.
5: Exactly. The young man, he can go to France, he can go to Germany, he can go to England, he can go to anywhere. But Americans will not allow it. It is politics. And at the point in time in football where politics supersedes just the football on the airborne. And at the point in time in football, politics is more true. And football just doesn't have that voice. Football is supposed to be an inclusive sport. I will be our free wherever, be able to me, Bobby, and EJ, and it brings all of us together. But there's always that one point where, as fans and then analysts, you would have to understand. Say Enko, and that's the case of the Somalian referee. You can't call that because the Americans will not allow it. See, again, young man who calls Somalian. Me, I expected that reaction from the Somalis. He is somebody that the average youth of Somalia who say, you see, people don't understand the story well. Omar Atam, he was not born in France, in the UK, in Trinidad and Tobago. You know Somalia. Somalia won where the ball now. Ababa the best referee on the African continent. Inti form one. Oh my ye challenger. So obit me through one ebe successful to the extent you see the World Cup. Now you wait for Super Cup, you see Mambe dia. It tells it's a big thing for them.
1: Imagine say we are near say Joseph Lamptey, right?
5: You understand?
1: We do that big stage.
5: Daniel Aye.
1: Daniel Ayi has seven American.
5: It's huge.
1: We do that stage. I'm a UEFA Super Cup.
5: Yeah.
1: It
5: is huge.
1: Huge.
5: And Atam has gotten an opportunity of a lifetime. Finality of that issue is that, Gabi, every country is sovereign. In their country, be decided this will be running crew, and those will run the crew. No, you're whining. If the country says no, you can't do anything about it. And America is a sovereign state.
1: But there are questions a man for me, sir. If there's a FIFA, any more all these things, sir. Ebema World Cup, no feeling, I saw two sinning. Ebema, we are Koyama, we are then no more agree. And they call that jurisdictions.
5: In America. It's a simple answer. It's America.
1: Okay.
5: Even if it was Russia, if it was Tekia, if it was Germany, if it was France, they would have forced. Simple FM. Infantino catches what me you know. He knows that he's lying through his teeth. Obet my who baby. But America will not listen. He has probably even tried, but don't you? Because for them, it's about positioning the country as a country. For Americans, it's always about being putting up a show. I see Africa best play, Africa best refuge free Somalia. Yeah, my name Rem because immigration laws. And I'm saying that the Americans are not wrong. But if you were other countries, FIFA would have pushed to get a way to get him in there. Because the referees knew, FIFA knew, said the referees will converge in Miami. He's not from, again, on free Kenya. Okay, in a visa interview with Kenya in Nairobi. He got a visa 4 weeks ago. You couldn't do the background checks. You couldn't tell him there and then. So, Okrano, country now, that's another red alert. Oh, you're Somalian, so you can't come. You wait for him to fly Oko Teki as transit. Transited through Teki and then came to America. He gets there before you tell him and interrogate him for 11 hours. According to the ref, he was asked, say, only our Shabab before Olinki, I don't know, say, Debbie. Maybe it's me in Kaso, Asimo Kani and Okrano, Asimo Kani and Okrano. But what I'm saying is that FIFA's hands are tied because of America. If it was Ghana, you come through.
1: Why Canada now?
5: You see, party issue, a little bit interesting and dicey.
1: And the mammy boy in Lydia proper.
5: Okay.
1: Send your baby at your sports minister, Jerry Kofi Adams. And Ra, Yanini Dinkomo, I'm watching him situation and Casasani City on grounds. Niama, Canada for the Ginaswa, Wamoso Moma Party, Visa, Emmanuel Intimimbo Ghana. Panama came, no, Ethiopia.
6: I am not aware that he has been denied a visa. I knew his previous visa to the United States

0: was one of the persons who was asked to go to the embassy for his biometrics. And yesterday morning our time and evening US time, we got a decision that he has been denied entry to Canada on very flimsy reasons. I'll say flimsy because the person had already been charged. He has not been found guilty. Even in the country where they claim that he committed the act for which reason he is in court, which he has denied, he is still practicing and living there, living currently as a free citizen, walking about freely and doing everything and anything every free citizen should do. He is plying his trade. One is therefore surprised that Canada, which is so far away, will now apply rules to the extent that where somebody has just been merely charged, that person has been deemed, and this is absolutely wrong. This is because Thomas, in the country, the zone within which he was even accused, is walking free, enjoying his rights as any other person, because he has only been charged. So I don't understand why today Canada is interpreting their rules to suggest that a charge means guilty. This is supposed to be a country that should hold high the ethos of democracy and rule of law, and are supposed to be championing rights of many persons, including rights that some of us don't want to even talk about here. And you think that the mere fact that somebody is being charged is enough to bar the person from partaking in an event you've accepted to host, an event that is supposed to unify us, an event that is supposed to promote peace, an event that is supposed to promote fellow feeling.
1: Did they say specifically that they denied him access to their country or entry into their country because of the charge?
0: Yes, they stated so.
1: Okay, did the U.S. accept him earlier?
0: Yes, U.S. have accepted him. No. U.S. What? Have accepted him, issued him with entry visa, which we applied.
2: Okay, so, and commanding in here now, Kofi, after MWBA entry, when I feel we are Yemfa, the account, so, and Twasso. Now, from sports minister, say, reasons, sir, Womudia dinner party visa, so, Benta, Canada. Aye da ne charges na ye di ebo no ewo UK wa bra no si akan de ma Arsenal no. That's the whole situation now.
3: Well, you see, based on Canada's immigration rules, the images number, Jeff, I don't know if you can
2: okay
3: project them for us. There are, I think, about four or five different reasons in here under the section of criminality.
2: Mm-hmm.
3: Say there is a possible criminality.
2: Oh, they are too sweet, you know.
3: So first one, a foreign national is inadmissible on grounds of criminality 4A, having been convicted in Canada for an offence under the Act of Parliament, punishable by way of indictment, of two offences under any Act of Parliament not arising out of a single occurrence.
2: Mm-hmm.
3: B, so Pate doesn't fall into that category.
2: Mm-hmm.
3: B, having been convicted outside of Canada of an offence that if committed in Canada would constitute an addictable offence under the Act of Parliament, or two offences not rising out of a single occurrence that if committed in Canada would constitute offences under the Parliamentary Act. C. Mm-hmm. Committing an act outside of Canada that is offence in the place where it was committed, and that if committed in Canada would constitute an indictable offence under an Act of Parliament. And D. So, Jeff, the next image. Uko D. Orma, when you go to the Canadian immigration website, I bring you here. Okay. Uko Canada for immigration website. Now, Ubisa question.
2: Mm-hmm.
3: I have been charged, and in Pate's case, he has only been charged with a crime outside of Canada, and my trial is still underway. In fact, the proper trial is not even really underway.
2: Mm-hmm.
3: Can I enter Canada? The answer is no. If your trial is still underway, you are criminally inadmissible at this time and likely cannot enter Canada.
2: So, mebato, bofini nina no, Canada for mra, wufem ansa no mama visa no, omo se, se, waya boni bi, ewo bebi ya wufri ba, nasa abone krono, oba Canada nasa ya bonea, ana odi pe visa di aba Canada, omo mfa,

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1: exactly
0: afi ye ni ye kobo
1: inti so again every country is sovereign.
0: Okay.
1: Like no matter who you are, Anna Minimra no supersedes. It's clear over here. And it's true. The principle that the sports minister talks about is perfect. You are not guilty until proven so. You are innocent until proven guilty. And in Pate's case, the real trial no can't start here. So you can't say that he's guilty. And we've seen a lot of examples in Benjamin Mendy Mooney Adeyade, who yeah, are not two almost so my could be a tree, no, not born in a cramp on yes, Anna Nets here. You understand? So in the case of Thomas Tepate, it's an issue of yes, Canadians won't accept that he has been charged. But for them, while the trial is still ongoing, you can't tell whether he is right or wrong. But Omomu to see the stand of not saying that okay, you can enter. They say that says still you are going under trial there, then and Chaimai based on our laws. But this is where again FIFA comes in. Pate again enye Manfred Kofi Asante Kwakye. That is Thomas Tepate. He plays for BRL. He has played for Arsenal. Partey cannot run away. Partey is coming under the umbrella of Ghana Football Association, the bigger umbrella of FIFA. And when Minister Kofi Adams said free, ideally, if it wasn't these countries, America and then Canada, sometimes difficult to deal with her, FIFA would have found ways to get Partey in. So, everybody can be right. The sports minister can be right. Okay, you know what? In setting the toes of democracy, you know, Ochem, you're proving the panic guilty and San Juan Manerium. Canada too can tell you that immediately the charge has gone on and is under trial. I would not want to take that risk.
0: Okay.
1: Maybe I didn't send me money panema.
0: That's Canada's.
1: Canada. Omo stance, you know. Maybe I didn't send me money panema. But that is where FIFA should have come in and vouched for Partey because he's a professional player. He is known. He's a player that you can bring in or Canada. But at the end of the day, I think say this morning, who said the Ministry of Foreign Affairs have written to the Canadian Embassy and Canada phone to allow Partey come in. It's still not done. I think that we can use some diplomatic measures to speak to the Canadians and vouch for Partey and get him to Canada and let him play that game. Because so I'm going to go game on Wednesday, and yes, I'm matching going to be missing. He also missed a possible second game, I think third game against Croatia or Vancouver. See, this second year qualifier, next game, your best bonus will be in Vancouver. So it means that Partey and Kobo match, yeah.
0: Automatically, I say, or you're out of
1: yes, about next two or three games, one year, Kobo will be. Unless the only one in America, England, a Bible ball, American, and open up a ball, which is a little bit worrying.
0: You can't say, well, to my memoir, so now, memoir, Judy, so. And my work up, no feeling in Tosini. Emma, I said, Obia, Quayan Coppers, when yes, Posia, no Red Cup, no, Stadio Mambiance, Coso, Nijeni, Kama, Nanka, Storisi, Banka, Kama, Fever, Vacona, Conabet. I said, Diabu, supporters, Isu, Diabu, players, Isu, Diabu, Yakan, supporters, coaches, referees, and you know, Esu, Emma, where carpeting your baby, couple with Patishui.
2: Well, it's true, Gabby, because with all these explanations, you can see that etiki the joy aye war in the competition etiki na away kakran kakra. Now Ghana, we are the latest victims in the sense when you look at Partey dynamics now, he's one of our star players, and in fact in this tournament, so many people were talking about how integral he will be in our midfield because he need that experienced personnel. So Oka Bibia boom na Oshe the way a bit me affect Ghana na it was really pan. Because Gabi, imagine Thomas Partey is not part of this team that will play the first game against Panama. It means that you would have to go for Elisha Wusu or Kwesi Sibo. and I say obe odi kele birenchi e baba we partner kwesi sibo if something happens in the game that was about ku free ma you get the point so we will lack the experience that we need in the middle of the pitch which is why Matheus Nkrumah kasa could be a blessing in disguise oh yes Thomas Partey we need through abi a boys no omo ho keka no beba so but the truth of the matter is that once you take Thomas Partey out you have also cut a lot of steam from the Ghana team because already in Gabi we have not had a good preparation going to the tournament Panama funny England funny Croatia for normal but friendly matches in fact Panama on our bear five friendly matches and some other tournament to him so in terms of fitness level they have it then Ghana we couldn't play a lot of games at the same time we have these issues Gabi the Ghana team they would be affected in so many respects let's look at the party dynamics in terms of the mentality for the player no Gabi ebe affecting the kakra I have been one person who has defended Thomas Partey so much in the sense say aside all the things that are going on ohwe ne diminana he doesn't often express it clearly say abia bibi koso na say say ohwe ya on social media na as a wakofa camera bia na otwa pictures bi and you'd ask yourself ah, but this guy anyone I echo sunyina no is he affected he doesn't express it clearly and my bona basso on that thing because I've seen that visibly he's one person who is very mentally strong mentality wise he's very strong and he has composed himself very well in spite of the echo sunyina but Gabi deep within him he will feel it obe feel the pain he will feel it because Gabi now what is happening is that a lot of tabloids and media outlets across the world are picking the information
0: ofa ha ni din ubie ha ni din ubie ha ni din and the account ayese ya the charges na dey born
2: and usha initially no when the case was going on in the UK we all knew that he had hired lawyers he was going to court and the case was proceeding but abaya World Cup related event no Obia picking signal no as a report. And when you look at even the teams that Ghana yeni on mebo World Cup now, most of the teams will look at it as okay, this is also something that we can use against the Ghana team. Yeni on more koboa. Because we know that their star player will not be there. And in terms of mentality wise, their team is disadvantaged. So let's find a way to now strike them hard and get them to lose their games. Gabi, I'm so sad, say. We didn't see this coming as well. Maybe the GFA, the management of the Black Stars, and so on and so forth. At least there should have been a member of the team. Obehun say applying for Canadian visa no. Kyeyan intema. Nkaibehun say okay, in their laws, they have all of these stipulations. For which reason? I was here near Omudin Komo. Back door. Near Momuhun say Thomas Partey is going through a challenge of this nature but he has been selected to play at the World Cup for the Ghana team so how then do we meet at the middle ground solve the problem and move past it but now Asana Baye very public Gabi even if Ghana appeal I don't know the diplomatic relations at this point going into this particular case Ghana for atro to the Canadian government to ask them you know to help with this particular situation but Gabi the public knowledge or the public sentiment in Canada now will be that they need to uphold whatever rules is in their immigration act until okoye say oh bending the kakra to favor Thomas Partey and for which reason they would sidestep that and allow him to play there it will bring confusion because they will say why are you sidestepping the law to allow Thomas Partey to come and play meanwhile yehun intem dia ke yebeni won timi edin komo ni mo mo hu say oh say in a city here it is asem kra ka mba public say
0: so you when in term there in what sense say when in term
2: oh Gabi
0: because Black Stars before say e be make it travels beyond there should be a checks ah so mo ye concerning visas near the ade so you when in term there in now
2: okay and no na make no
0: okay
2: how did this thing how did we miss it how did we miss it how did we not know that or even if we knew why did we allow it to come public and we didn't try and solve the problem behind the scene because bringing it now that it has become public affect the team no it will affect the team maybe we will not be privy to the things that are happening in camp right now relating to this particular issue But on the pitch, if you don't take care, the mere absence of party alone will affect us. But the news, as they say, Aqua Bontin, Amanfo Etie, they say Sky Sports will be a cover. It creates a dent on our World Cup campaign, on the player himself, and also on the country Ghana. And so these are the things that I'm talking about. But when you say Thomas Partey birthday, yeah, into you better wish Thomas Partey a happy birthday. Mm. In spite of all the things that are going on, you're wishing a happy birthday. And we really pray, sir, Nyamebe Buano to scale over all of these challenges.
0: Okay.
2: But Gabi, we should have known. That is my point.
0: Jude Bafo, ma memra wonso also na Angola Ubia Efano.
3: Okay.
0: Yehwede wa eno nso ezitie. Was a fire lady was wrong. Okay, my enye ni say na yanko US ankasa. Ni yanko team camp wo me ba na afi wonso ato aso e de amame. So, fire lady. Hello.
4: Gabi.
0: Valeri.
4: Hey, Gabi.
0: Hey, Boga.
4: Yeah, we have a call there.
0: Where there, Boga sister, man up, na empo mo ya there.
4: Yes, so I do. Empo ya pa. Today, someone
0: Ah, yes, so.
4: Insha
0: asempa, any yeti phone na yansu ya huye. Okay. Mavis Amano Fire Lady. Anna Yenono Etri and Komo all the way from US of A. And Fire Mami yes you say. Yenimsa andra anna party issue no and so a buy. And only major concerns as you see an ha Ghana ye pa. News you buy more motiana. Sena campus it ye. A hokra na mesa as ye free.
4: Me da sepa me sento exia insura ene asempa esem etifu ene ashofo awomo ashofo live on Facebook edusu ele on my United States of America na asema in constraint to the point yeah that asema will be said it needs to be a unim se obi a oye Ghana need to see Biano. And we are a better Jano, na Ubia Abutu, na Ubia Ayabasa. But me, one of the PMO, last time the PMO ever, almost 3 years a buy, and only years board game, maybe a buy, that was on the 3rd.
0: Mm-hmm.
4: I think so on this 5th, and I me. Me nyan siye di, but ou se, ou pisa ou biya, a e se, ou biya se ou ni mwoshe, ou se, di biya se ni ho. An li mi se, the FA no, an a se ti ou nan, kasa when you are, ou wop competition, mo ti se se ya, e nyo me bi wop wa, e ya na, e very delicate, se, ou di beba abon ti, an a se, di biya, e biya be distracted ti ou nan, and your mother do it. Immediately said, the woman named Yemono. Be a banner, son, they wanted to keep it cool, calm, Senebea, and Bamba distracted the players, Nakasa in question, the team itself, and then the public. But so, in fact, Obia, so what, baby, I will not name information there. 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
0: Okay.
4: But me nti me ya me wo. Ah, to say me tell me 1 year at ready. Whole camp everything.
0: Okay.
4: Just an idea I can tell. Ne buy ne. Ne buy. Ne na ne ye breaking. Be a breaking. Asem kuno. Ne buy ano. Ne ne. If me we sure that they had it already, but when we say omu managing in the way say. Quality and as an empathy, the body be like NTM and distracted the things that she may have. Into aba bonte obi ati eno na nchese enu ti e be distract ni na so so preparation ni bibi awo mo eye me ba di ayi coach no cannot cross u sho ayi bi a odi abatin ma se se ze bi a boys no one se se ase obi a yo ke bi a flexibility bi wo all like a nka bo mo
1: ni
4: yes, the bonding is so tight, and even Usha, your friend is saying, go keep it secret. He can be teaching a woman to ma.
1: Yeah.
4: As I remain, as he's a big cry, I go for the woman way out, the woman way out, and I'm having a little woman keep it secret, and woman numb the moon, straight, yen, play a thing in Jordan. I am meaning of Jordan, the woman who is in the class, or maybe I'm the same player, see, a bonded, like, you know. The BI will come up, will come, may not doubt. You can have a coach, not to be beautiful for the other room, other way to say, Numa, you're going to say, and you bring up a positive effect on the team. When he will be Sammy, I'm not sure if a BI that is said, you know, my dean come will be, my dean come away, she's a cat baby.
1: My dean
4: come on. Mrs. Vin, dear, maintaining this closely may short, no, but Vin, my. Okay, me that to see a card mean to me entry mean see if injury be our come. Mean so one could do a LH and I won't see Virginia. A po could do a Rhode Island. Now one could be you know not bear woman to training via Amas generally and one year one first training. And of one year first recovery training work. Hotel Honor and the idea, and you may want to call me a cocoa training come up. And next, an operation may not interfere 10 a.m. hour, US time. One back up, yeah, one more first training, then you know my side, your second training, you say, no, training are very, very intense because you need to learn a great VR.
1: Yeah.
4: And see, for now, no, as you say, injury will come and not be big yet.
1: Okay.
4: Okay.
1: Say Anka Ghana and Anka this tournament koswa. Upia Bantia, Aya Ghana and same two bills say we see Baku, Mienu Miasa, Nipa Bernu Basa, Esiabo so mudi game no common black sass in Gidia minim obi man so sanet here, Nasa Sanet ya. Ghana funny Samuel Mudin Komasa almost mu Didier our black sass in this red cap no baby Bibiana.
4: Me na se, Gabby. who be team wo America who say esun but yeah no because yeah Ghanaians sometimes in the main communities no omo adin be any idea but me sha say fi say omo fi omo ba be do omo be cut down e wo di envy ha and I say the junior ha the first time no say wa me give you say videos ni be wo ha ye ye ya posi posi wo say you clear the idea mom uhu ye the Ghanaians are Ghana fua omo bo 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share the black stars of Ghana she say ye black stars the one that Ghana football no se enye ma bebe e se da ko ya I'm not for MNG because of traffic. Yeah, they are MNG. MNG be a chaine. Tournament. And they are called Diego Nini or Manioma Bad. But the Black Stars of Ghana, who say, the biggest mundial and Kasa football. And see, Ghana for Grenadier, one more etawa, Ghana for Chip-Pap-Pap, one more 13 make Chip-Pap-Pap-Pap. Ni koma me didi kwa wo bo cho woni and dear to say one best man hanu one best man the junior hanu mu for all those days I wo mu see her na sani me de bia na ko fo me say ko fo kwa America obi it means na to one day on your juma she obi na sani our team ya grow na so e bi no mo tumi a call it off e juma o ma call it out ama o ti mi da beti na hotel ho Hey, change play. Hey, change so we do one good role messages. We support them at the Black Stars of Ghana. And it's a good one. Now, the chefs, even the Canadian embassy, cry the other day to just say, and confirm when I register to even come and watch the Panama game.
0: They cry over 50,000.
4: Oh, my, it's over 50,000.
0: Yeah.
4: You can imagine. And see, when I'm Ghanaian community, they do a you can really feel it. So, Charlie, then you know what? I'm not for Yenny and like, you know, to watch the Black Stars play and all that. One more name people say, oh, you know, yeah, Yenny players are remember, like, say, it's negativity, maybe a team. Beginning now, call up me by now. Be our card, your backup player, be our name, one more display, and one more be our show, make me content, Miss Annoman. A team for now, it's the idea. They are all waiting, say, a garment ever do on the 17th, you know. Ghana, ever show me, yasi. Not to say, one born a fair game, not to be a pack or support. This is the idea. It's all about the tickets and Nanuna, Ghana for no, I want more, a war, a hand, come once a month. A come the first one, one being a warmer ticket, no, not the most in your car. One more, one more dear sugar, my tomb dear that I was so, as you say, the born hour, and I did go on to nursery anymore, say, I buy an answer, I want to say no. When they came in Africa, it's maybe making your papa support the Black Stars. Since you've been made yet, make a show me now down. A more do. Now, even make me camp walk, I mean, and do. In any Rhode Island, Hokrano. Hokrano, FIFA security, I look very tight. And then, even come my service, make up use for, you're doing more good camp or out, which is a one more egg idea, because it's a one head of each year. Camping a year, it's at their moment. And look, crown, yes, the head gun of food, we were not sent it.
0: Okay.
4: And yes, I'm not paying the woman who has to say, oh, my dear, oh, I'm not sure, don't get your mother black stars of gun. And she's an idiot.
0: Okay. Mavis Amano, Fire Lady, I am multimedia journalist. I can say, oh, USA. Ja, Odi Black says, Chinka Kaka. The idea of a cancer, a human in Yansa, a proper in Yansa, saying to your way from my wife now. A human, yes, a sopa. Na a tree, yes, I trust wedding combo.
4: Mate,
0: Papa, okay. Fire Lady Anna, you know, and Sue Eddie and come all the way from USA. Black Sass and come about Thomas Tepate, you should buy a camp on Como, injuries in Como, and TFD, you know, the clear picture. They are a Coso or Black Sass, woman so Akati. Now, Jude, far and The issue, the main issue on board, I discuss Canada refusing Thomas Tepate and work up the way you see him, you know, in him sank and can we with the expert to grandpa say a bit to me. See, though, say work up be a somewhere when there, but yet the only expert is a bad day. A bit so home, you know, and young for black sass, you know, in grand proper, you know, Kakrabia, ya doja for Sante, Kotokonum Kakra.
3: Bro, issue in you. She se issue one osh o ka no one hwini ya e bia obedi sentiment ti no ayira no crepa ni se Canada wade ne ho since 1931 na Canada e de ne ho se Britain aban entimi enhye emra e ma no je se ono emra no 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
0: okay
3: the only thing na wo betimi aye se ye baba host competition all baby ya. And I make a same way to say, I know my or mine no, ne sovereignty, ne mra ne insister on son. I dare by a couple of betting and say, eh, be an amam renin a maniano. I know no betting me a good goom, cause on him send the power who do an eba. Or be also an amam renin a mani a or deba. Ain't our sour flexible was an yemen. A mani embrace you, bea, because only a ready say, obeji we are singing an answer, obeji a whole for fra. Onka so be host competition.
0: Yeah.
3: Inti ano ne di also yet sadian.
0: That is for your culture and dynamics, you know.
3: That is the point. And on the also ye. Name on the issue of Nemra man ye a sovereign state, a sovereign nation. And ya wo World Cup untino also san nemra. But also at yase. And ya wo World Cup untino also san nemra. Nemra no ye very explicit. On ni po mu beti miaba ni krum ni omu omu inti mi mani krum. Was it se obi a ya boni kwedu se wa ya boni no se wo nya ye antu ye bedi wa se ma wie aclear wo no so far as ye di kwedu abon
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0: Yeah.
3: Ya ncho Thomas Partey bi wo ho.
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3: that is the point
0: amon konko deny no
3: exact man.
0: Okay.
3: And tipate nya available. Tipate obetwe o US. Doctors a treat no. Why na ba abonti ba beka sa asem na efe no e ka. 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
0: E no grade se ya boa kra sa na wo ka wa asem.
3: Ana
0: 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Ndidi a wo de wo de ni asem.
3: Sometimes say PR ni nyina ba mbi. Sometimes obi ani wo a wa tipate asem. Obi anti obi ani. Why your background check say no say no. Ade no chale pate. Ye ntimi nye ye no Canadian sam ya ti ase se ye pamocho Ghana for ye no call their relationship but we dey madam Roma and now say if there is a way ye betimi emra no amana flexible kakra na omo mbe 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B, any reason C, you have voted for party, madam, I'm on dumb here. but I'm meeting your catcher on so say, Pate and yes, see a chrome honum say king. Omwangasa security no say, Omo Bopate, and your owner who and your woo gun security in a crackobon or majority asset. Anna, Pate and yes, who see him. Nancy made me a room if he said, Basse, Canada, a binomuno. Press a corner saw Canada, some more kaya. Say, as a way, be my mouthful run a river a chrome ho. 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
3: 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And the one na baby ray crumb you. Internet is a mumpo crown, no man, you may be. No, Gabby, what yes, it's most so bonus. And I am a bit delicate one. And to the bestness, and can sell background checks ye are making. And penning for ye no more dim come up behind the scenes. And no more ye no more consultations upon consultations. Ye are your legal team or step protocol. Ya yeni nyina adidi nkomo Canada for say da emfa nanki ejai na etire din obi ante ho hweye
1: ya emfa ma ndi ya ba ma de na be problem ya ba bo
3: yes ana me say ya emfa ma ne kra no okay ya ya kra no in a way kra advantage say e be ne say pate kra e wo knock uti say pate wo knock a ya next game no opponent kra dwen ne say pate mpo anya fit enti uyo obi bia Pateno, a be open and cram fanenka because that time, a psychology, hey, young call Afcon, I call Afcon because this time, you see him play away, you said that SNO, hey, you do a send in Saka, say, or say POP, oh, Yamimbo, oh, one of our players, young star players. I mean, I said, the name escaped me, young star players back home, yeah, yes, who are pranks, no, umbrai. And say, Kibit me, you use strategy, Pate and your fits. But coach, no technical team. The OBN himself, Pate, a fit, but a issue way because Pate has already gone through a lot. And see, and this year sounds so RDB before from SI can. And Titiawa, you say, yeah, now the end of your D South Tories in Nama, because already England, media, they can't use you. I must say, players, no, you know, Musia,
1: and I do a material.
3: That issue now at the Hodada.
1: Mm-hmm.
3: Patena Mugana and last friend like a boy. Usha the body language you're being kind sure said the gentleman is really going through a lot. Mm-hmm. Inti and this is a sign before from a peso. Inti wasanka, ye chini free sa or how we muny na. Nanka pate, ya no kasa, bro. Sad way do any chia. Ya checky bibi aye. Inti chanya wo US so. Nyan konko boss a game no. Emra. Sebe ya did be an konkoba. Well se
1: for that one, I agree with you.
3: I know that you are some common.
1: Yeah, because I'm casting so many baby. Yeah, do you? Anke yendru.
3: Anke mama me can because we na sa.
1: Na kibe save party baby because ye nimse wey one of the ye key players.
3: In Riviet,
1: ye bet me do well in this World Cup. Na se obeka one dia. Then ye niko anse ye ma pressure be abas because this 10
3: yes,
1: an extra 10 and an extra bonus.
3: Perfect. And then can we hear? And the handle issue of party. Let's be very sincere. If you know, they must admit. Say Charlie, your handle issue niye. Cause visa form no offer kanya. Why not qualify for visa? Why not qualify? Now be ewo. And the then that's our oversight. Never. Say Gabi when you
1: make. Matthias
3: ya
1: pa.
3: Sano onse. Eye.
1: Yeah, listeners, no, so Emre Mukakana, Jumedi, Sabio, Monso, Yanemune, Eye, but I call some of Bradu, so one year Diana Sasa, we are not no back.
3: I got him so. What do you cry, Diana?
1: Yes,
3: any Sobeco, Port City,
1: or no Sobeco,
3: say,
1: and he said, I can't Diana confirmation.
3: Any Diana, so I remember, any number man 3 year contract.
0: 3 years contract.
3: I'm the man. Okay. Port City.
0: Okay.
3: So the third year no, and there's the first second year no. I was say audit team no. A can league no. Na third year no. Born a home.
0: Yeah, go sas. The bar Ghana Premier League no.
3: Perfect. Inti ono no press any ne so.
0: Okay.
3: Inti any India ne sane beye. Inti a 3 year contract.
0: Okay.
3: Sane tiye.
0: So Samabua do any sign Edi ama Ebiana sas. 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
0: 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Hello.
5: Oh Gabi before la.
0: Yes, sir.
5: Yeah. I'm about to work as a boy, Jima. Actually, Benji, in fancy, so yeah. Yeah, I have some fun out to you. They keep playing, I can say, I'm looking to play as low and move with the only book done. Yeah. Benji,
0: okay. Menko Benjamin, hello.
6: Hello.
0: Yes, sir.
6: David, good morning.
0: Good morning.
6: Yes, I'm a good man. I don't have to. And found step at the movie. Can I have a problem? I'm going to go to the movie. I'm going to go to the movie. I'm going to go to the movie. And I'm going to go to the movie. And then,
0: hello.
7: Hello.
0: Yes, sir.
7: Gabi Turam, the foreigner.
0: Yes, sir, boss. Me patcho within.
7: Union ni Jamna, me kasa PGUC.
0: Oh, Jamna, mami, NTOA.
7: Gabi, we need pano, kano kwe papa. I did no. Oh, kano kwe, analysis ya kama pa. Oh, Canada, no much of Mumra to water, and to no part into the Mugas Sana. Ha, and Rami Dahoda, and now Muji or Mu free Britain for one summer. Omuka and Canada, no shall move more to US pool. It's in no part into the Mugas Sana. Not particularly 1% crap, one who may be so be booby. The intermakers answered you. Also, similar goodness, a switcher on one castle. It's a general double born or crown.
0: Hello.
8: Hey Gabi.
0: Yes
8: sir. We are the king of cash darling.
0: I go into
8: na asante makuka omso mutie na gabi mesre se se ni ebesi bia nya sia bi uni anasema no kwere se emra na na ma kwenti ma nya fast antutu hu nyoma yi
0: yeah
8: oti ase en ya ya bu se we nyira ba bia nsembe bebe be se pata.
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0: Okay, Mr. Bedase. Hello.
10: Oh, I don't know how to make a
0: and Council must mention.
10: A photo about Papa, the Dimitri, and Papa, and somehow. And some papa, and tea, Patagio Mawami, a chicken, a subby, Patagio, really, Kessina. Let me see you, Omo. Because some people me get a dey woman chase here. Na come dey for hoban.
11: And they will see omo enye ye. Ne mra no no.
10: Oh, and you said you can wear the case you would hear yakwan. And she said, "Can so can order because patte I should you see for make here. But you let no. Then afford them people but catch in my book on kind. We are not say I don't know but game but take match no. And your winning goes. Let me come home.
11: It must be that now open so your akwan Canada now dey be your akwan. It was better. Hello.
12: God be to land.
11: Yes, our boss.
12: That is going to jump you show for the big performance.
11: Eh, kwaju na mvumu ya there.
12: I'm going to go to the house. Yeah, found the NPP and DC. You see, I pick up in the Korea. I'm down.
11: Onka, also, home, come in, hello.
13: Gabby, to land the foreigner.
11: Yes, sir.
13: Pato, Midian, and Joel, Midodra, and Mako Kobe.
11: Okay.
13: Now, Gabby, in person, which I said, answer on Mako Namra, no month, I own think of BBR to send me a judgment, new crampon, or my funk, I admire for crampon. 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
11: okay. 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
10: Unia.
11: Yes sir.
10: Na the what you say you got there.
11: Ano pa engineer minyante nka bet minim se ne ho ye.
10: Ah so no we for the bomb of us. Na the boss no we have to call the people. Ano so you pa. Ah oni mi to pa. E ona bo onde. Ti do kwai. 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
11: Okay. 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
14: Hello.
11: Yes, sir.
14: Okay. 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
11: okay
14: ebe din kunim daze
11: men so be da se hallo oh enti men yina so hallo me last caller
15: hello
11: yes sir good morning
15: okay send me case if I'm that say e do kwa ma
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11: 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Como and when Tim Amen can't tell us and Yadwa de Tras, a Camford Herba Mixer, Camford Herba Mixer, and Yadwa be Tras here, Yadian Crown Cord and Nedi Tras here, and diabetes and answer BP no Aquasrom, but our Odiana Aya, so we have support for Oliva. Infections, how do we trust here? Where do a Camford Herba Mixer? 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
16: Dabi
11: come to you,
16: 38
11: days. Mm. Yeah, you back away from
16: home. Send me if you say June, we 30 days.
11: Sir, and 38 days. Okay, and Kwabena, yafu aduma 38 days wate. Yewiani yabeka wase. Kwabena, empobu tu zeni.
16: Boss, nyanko pardon ni ashwi.
11: Ntenesa kwabena duba anono.
16: Boss.
11: Anti, commentary di mpacho. Wea hume, na hu kwabena duba mpacho, eye Insure FM. 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Na tulu, dena wawavi this decision, kwabena duba.
16: Oh, sir, on the Chromia de commentary de. A woman would send and can only say commentary no day or you good. And Quabrin, where one of the guys are, Usian de pa, and they're balancing your commentary there. We're very good.
11: Okay.
16: Until you know, you should want to see the you may inquire into me a day.
11: And yet,
16: to me, yet,
11: to me, you be with me.
16: We discuss with the G.
11: The G.
16: Why was a baby to come up and over the G?
11: But the G and there.
16: Is in your embedded, I'm a support you.
11: Okay,
16: and to our banner today, you have an aqua baby as you to me. It's Miss Mano,
11: and there's any where you also made my PJ best here. National service, we are not service in our idea. It to be trust of Cabinet Aquaba,
16: boss me, Joseph.
11: Not the any expert commentary, blame
16: the best. That is so.
2: As a Ghana there, only to say in terms of commentary there. Said your mom in the media industry, you know. You serve a lot. So this is the time I was say the highest stage of the Mundial 2026, you know. Yes, we give you the best for Asante region and the whole people of Ghana.
11: Okay. Nti kwabena baa no
16: official kwabena
11: official kwabena Dubai
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7: from mama from mama excellence cosmetics I do PZ I do women that just in ten and I'm it's a bit of a show a whole and I'm it's here and see I do women that we are being here just in ten
8: and see they say no what's this position start being pan up
9: plasma
10: you damn shitty baby
8: what's that your friend say
9: plasma
11: is that how human being is
8: plasma
9: I think
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2: e de friends eh
1: eri ko otun ko osisi
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3: 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I want Israel FM. Let's see a slum, you dig over. I've been waha, so it's a
4: good.
2: Mami,
5: papa,
2: when you're busy,
5: and you win,
2: and penis is all wowpa.
5: But to
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Sorry about a pure high news. 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Show me as you said, pack at the brow. Mini kind fast that money can for. Who crown to me? You're a bear man, Pratum Betnasi. When you're man, your phone, but you can come up. So come on, Fatilo. Gabi Turam. What must the wake up once and sound analysis ringing up about sumo? And then don't do live commentary. I'm going to be a brow as he more. Nabi be at me, I come up. 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
0: They are
3: saying, Aquana smile, your mob, when near Jerusalem, and snap, baby, aqua quarter for Lodiba. Now, the Ben, they do Lonia Quaquaniba. 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
3: Yes, I'm Catua. And would you send an uncle Pompers or Bua Branty? And one who knew David to us was out. Wobiaka was all fear, you're not tainty.
0: Ah,
3: memoir. 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Ziba, when I can say I could have you or your friend Mephibuset. And as I cry, no cry, Nana, Nenea sensei. Oh, yeah, Nazi bear patch and say, or look around for Tasso about him, fear, Nana,
0: Chasso.
3: I know I said, Debbie, so I seen you, so I seen you, Cofanabra. Me table, you swap me table, so I know better than I did.
0: Ah,
3: a Japadi, oh, you know, I am Nepa Panin and Anamodiano, Pianina Famano, Ziba, Uyakua. Sir Japadi, and so on, Najat Naso.
0: Okay,
3: and I quality of crass in a Komukuno.
2: Nipanye,
0: Nipanye,
3: and so I say, Wakwa, why wouldn't my Bamians, Aquano, Zibano? The Yamumi and San Masseta.
2: Now they can't highlight to do my nature at the times of my
0: Debida.
3: What is my appointed energy? Whenever you don't know, madam, one not a four no more, no more, the Babina, one of the Kalamakran.
0: Yes.
3: Now to suit the baby, the table. So I don't tell one year who here, no mum kakaku.
0: Yes.
3: So Benya walk for pound. This was soon he been.
0: Yes.
3: Yes, I would the content fit Kwa Kwa Kotori. Was so about Babu, no Sabuapo.
0: Okay.
3: I don't want no boar for the Adin kind, or Yankrup one or boar for.
0: Yeah.
3: No mum. Now, Coupon and Fritz Roma told Mandy,
0: Debbie,
3: Sabre and the Chum,
0: Israel,
3: and you see, me bra. I pint away, but I never did. My woo baby,
0: no,
3: I don't know. Every crowd on Mammy Taku and Asa Sempa, no more bet me, I can't send me a chairman. And now, bet me, the name come, Mako, who will be?
0: Yeah,
3: bet my quack, or bet mamma, name Debbie. Now, no, Baba, I am one mamma. I didn't see ya. It's answer, I'm no so Mako could drink and pencil be, and Sabre, or bear what for
0: me. Okay, Medas, David Bar, and I'm watching a cabus. You are joining me on Facebook, David Bar, message, you know, Barney Bahotian, or near one out of the Bia, and who is your hair panel and Crawford at your mother? Almost I added. Bible quotations eso akikeka ho kama enti ne wiase no se de medin kan kan who is your helper no is very important ehu hia ndia oboa o nyankopon de oboa yen ne ba asase so a who is your helper na bibia etimi aye kama ishira 104.5
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3: na bibia
0: faka ba ku bi wom na afenso ne ye tin si na otwe mu
3: 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Nana Mapia, the bev de moda was his second somewhere, chapter 9.
0: And then you're walking kind of
3: minim Dada or call Bible school. Where's so you free Francis was a Nipa and Mahamu? Francis, will he have one for pa? I want a dream. 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
2: Tontessimwa, I don't see the
3: material. 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
0: hand.
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0: I was your general Facebook instead of 104.5. 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
3: dia like Tyson versus Floyd Mayweather top of
1: is the one we are talking about
0: yes that's what you are talking about
3: yeah, boxing of the week
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3: oba baby oba baby oba baby
1: ka ka ku
3: fa video no to so ma ya
0: fa
3: video no to so ma ya
0: na
3: ama me kwa do bibi
1: we e te fo ya fra dance aboka Adam put na here see.
0: I was here on Facebook.
1: Na so le ma
3: kwado to.
1: Hey, to your catch as ma.
0: Yeah, there's a teacher ni bo abayo sina ho sa pa pa pa pa pa pa pa pa.
3: Me babe analyze video.
0: Who analyze video? Who dey analyze ni enko?
3: Hwe. 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
0: Eh, what dey atoso?
3: Wunim say.
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1: so what can I now
0: oh debi
1: what can I now
3: so what said the audio monjo video no
1: na ta ka gam ne to boy debi
3: na de so bone say no
0: Debri wa fa full verse ne to suma na me hwa de
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3: part of the no
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3: I can't say
0: to turn a month for she ye.
3: I'm not much watching you. Come, I'm not branch and I am over. What's your move?
0: Now, MGT for
3: what's your move? What's your move, driver?
0: It's your nothing, a better pa, and Timushin ye, Mr. Moon, you know.
3: Yamina, a better pa. What's it go?
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3: Hannah, I'm a change. Yes, why you don't want to
0: see anymore? Obefa, ah, we're praggy. I don't know. See, I catch them.
3: I walk past ya.
1: What could be come over theater?
3: What
1: work I was saying?
3: What? Says I was saying, and then you have been top petrols. You're not the real one. Who will note him?
0: Okay,
3: but if was a crowd who knows, was a man in my case.
0: Let us say it's now 104.5. You made any air, I've been with Hammy in the piano. A real prim to break up him, say noon, me, no, but yet, and I said, yes, and pack Eddie Abram. Now, David,
3: Kakush,
0: before I see a better yes, yes, and many material for Bebum on Bebum movie. Now, or might be, now be a TTN.
3: That's right.
0: We are worried for an answer. We are Bema. Mammy for Bema worry for
3: Bema for
0: yes.
3: It's upside down.
0: Upside down. Qua a worry.
3: Bema up
0: by 10 year now. Messiah's here through so. So we are Bema worry for now. We are the four. Yeah, when Yesica and we are no me a new way. Why now? Babuana Amana Cosro Baku aya were me a new aya umia ba. Yimu Baku. 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We are bear my water for Oberboa Unia bar, and as Oberboa Yere, more conkai our Abraboom. Up I,
1: Kakaku,
0: yes.
1: Almighty God is speaking.
0: Yes, I want to bear my water for your default. Who was he cut?
1: Yes.
0: Unia bar, we yere, why not be one a man a conning our Abraboom?
1: Kakaku, what you do, I mean to grab him to you.
0: A day.
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1: 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No one become a rich, rich.
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3: Kakus,
0: yes.
3: Who cats them and every day say, I buy a matisica one war. I buy baby debris chili.
0: Yes.
3: What do you mean you have a mini free wire for mobile? One vehicle.
1: Oh, be on the nearby free of Fuba Quabon Yakunda.
3: And then was a mechanical, the old car, your man. How? Nothing free of Fuba, one vehicle.
1: One pragia.
3: One vehicle, and yeah, Mamma, yeah, would you may add our or yadawa? What would you want? I mean, one war.
0: That is it.
3: Nahana, my one war.
0: And some not so Facebook fire.
3: What does it? I'd rather make a yam impuna. 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
0: Of one is Frank is one, and I have been from a tear for Bakumianu. I'll pass on one in your bar.
3: Yes,
0: now I janay it.
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0: masses of one year.
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0: Hello, hello, yes, I'm about to do.
4: What was
0: okay, Robert, yanko ubua hwan sisi e.
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0: 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That's just so smart. 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
0: 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Ke edu be katra so hima bua no. Wo dey fa go bua wo.
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8: Ti ba me tia na ba fa ni je mo tia pa na. 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
0: Bonsisha.
8: Now, that's on you.
0: Yes, sir.
8: No moment yet, not woman you are bound.
0: Sir.
8: Oh, and Tom Gran, I mean, one moon you are bound. 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One at all, yeah, or about it. So, I want someone to say, yeah, about the sunny go. Bone your body or cock or cock or cock or bois. 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Mata, over the same class I have.
0: Okay.
8: So the piano. 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
9: Hello.
0: Good afternoon, sir.
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9: 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That's it. 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
1: there was still wasn't in the no fast no
4: was
1: about friend one shame was like come no chim kuru mu when you
4: talk about
1: oh let me just give you no pop and woman was ah we am mbo
4: oh
1: it was no the dear no man dear dear no me tun go to is sorry I'm going to tell him
4: no no man say
1: I was here. I know buy no se ma we better na beto him so le nya but nya me bo a me nko am fa so am
4: be hwe no
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2: so what is ka wa fa se de ma no 20 cd 30 cd and a bundle kura to go phone so use say
3: eh
2: e de a ho kire nko a
3: kakaku Hey, I said,
2: 20th century. Meboa, David, you say 20th century.
3: 21st.
2: Hey. 21st.
3: Now, the West is born in class, so crowd will fast in our salmon again.
2: Eh?
3: A dear bear born in
2: class. So, see, I'm which low.
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2: 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And only as him. 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
4: Managing an ability.
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2: 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To Kojo Kojo for almost an option at your machine.
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2: 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Nothing's worry.
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5: nti oba no ohwe sa excuse na
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2: 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So fo e chere so no, wo so fo ampa.
6: To 21. And some me me di kan. 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
6: here Amos chapter 3 verse number 7 o nyankopon say onye na de akwa ansa na o nyankopon bebe no fa ne nko adi fo so e da ni timu po adi kire wono mansa na e de wa ye de ho ye ni
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8: yes customers is always what right
2: me yes customers are always right
8: yes but me no se obi a obetoma de na me sika shebotum me bia no abia mbufuda
2: yes
8: what does
2: by onko fo bi nso on ma okwato ade akra na obu afu
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2: okay
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2: kwa okay
8: what that say me them into me say what to adie no obi ba wanimu a
2: jennifer
8: say we sika e shene botum
2: e shene botum
8: e manifest scan enko
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8: aka ku uti bia say ne ma mienu ni me ya obebre wa brabo emu
2: 2
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3: yes
4: I
3: walk as a member of the OT and your bed in Hattie and Calabar.
2: Eddie, I'm not worried.
4: By T, you're winning. Remember your brother Powell?
2: Yes.
4: Anything you win, Terminal. Because T, you'd miss a lot of much 4 o'clock. I'm a bonting.
2: Okay.
4: Most of one netting, say you'll be on your Macora. And I say, be a woman about community of it walking Colano. On the Bobber, no, so grow that damn person. When you're quiet and a panel of treating, we did one more that.
2: Yes,
4: I said, what's up now? Now, to me, it would be chinisa, but no, so I think I was a baby.
2: Yes,
4: what is here? In the air, man, who has Mobaka?
2: Kakaku, yes.
4: I mean, Yamia Madame Yawari Silko, Asma Macatra, Obana, Namacatra, and they say, Sassim will be pessimated.
2: Masa would observe the case here, so you were 1959 recordings in our hole.
4: Into the eye,
2: Meda said to us,
4: oh, Messia. A body, Madame Nasabi, what is our band was my catcher? They say, you fear him, pessimatis, I say, will be. Now, Qualaninti, Dan Qualaninti, Dan Qualaninti, when you will, Lamanum Qualane, the PR, I don't know, Adam and Miss Asa, also so about in you are, one and so on, Qualaka, the PR, no will, the PR, no will, the watch also patches of Boamina,
3: David,
4: pessimatis, I say,
2: let us say, up by my with you,
3: Kaka,
2: yes,
3: David, the Bamman was a handsome okay. Now, ya wakujo uko kraswa ni bibi ya wamo uwa kwa jwa uko ni asi oh ya betresi kabina uwa ya nama wajoso uwa uko ni umada ya bia ya uja wamo
4: aminti midi ya mi mwenye wamo
3: ok ya tiye uni
4: ayya society error me I will fight against it systematic
3: ok
4: ena msi mifiye mi mpesimati saa se mnibi
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4: waka ya anima kato se ososo ya we maye na da ada ube uwe mene mkoda ano
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2: 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We are so sorry, I don't plan, let's any tripod.
4: I
2: talk before.
4: I want to
2: get some. What is sorry,
4: Cassa? What
2: do
4: you want? Oh, no, that one now. Women coming to you. Oh, that one. Ah, that you wouldn't see. Ah, yes, I saw how much it changes on you. She was there. A boy Pamiano, a dross a senior, you know, where you can say, Obia Gata, Ednechia, or Gina, as I'm later, at 2 minutes. Oh, be that, because I put you and you share a bush here with them. A moment, do what she,
2: okay.
4: Now I say, when I arrest
3: bread, when I want to cry, man,
4: to the family,
3: bread, bread, you know,
4: share one crab now. I come back to
2: Media said,
4: Media Bion, or Upper East Region,
2: okay,
4: or immigration officer, if I don't know, Kwame, because we are still also a hill,
2: okay,
4: which you was
2: Yanko Poinciano, Yanko Poinciano.
4: I don't remember,
2: yes, who knows the Siano. What bred you to Sore Commander? Is your
4: demand? I don't know.
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0: me for teacher, you know, so poor, quad, and then quad, no more, dear, may we? 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
1: And why no put your teacher
0: in the middle?
1: Teacher, near Wako College, Aqua Gentity,
0: me for teacher,
1: near Dwaba, my house master,
0: me for teacher,
1: to me, and every Biasa, Aquada, Ariad, Sabin Pabiasa, Abrutu. A him for pan and cry the Jeff for watching Abruzzi.
0: Look at me,
1: Satichan, you had never quite Abruzzi. A crown by the genus one turn inside. I didn't see how you want to inside.
0: Maybe
1: I don't want to go to.
0: Maybe I
1: have passed some word you know.
0: You're funny to me. Yo, I talk about my mommy too.
2: I was turn up. I was saying, hey, what are you?
1: My own.
2: Mr. Portu teacher, you know.
0: Yes.
2: And na church here for Omuya Yachire.
0: Mm-hmm.
2: Ah, teacher, you know. And I mean, okay, say,
0: yes.
2: Yeah, Jan, Mr. Portu 100%.
0: And one on
2: my tier, because we video in the bar, you know. Michel Dina Mimus and Quadani and Quadabon.
0: And Quadani and Quadabon,
2: what are your plan work?
0: Plan work.
2: One video,
0: allegedly.
2: And then Quadra and every video. And I'm planning a teacher anyway, dear. Or my and Dominion Quadabon is them. Nisadi, dear, dear, by ya, teacher, and never go out in your bay. Teacher ni ba horo na nkwara no e to kwane ya den e she teacher ni no e na ba ko an wono no ho den e teacher ni ya den e ko to kwa enti ka teacher ni die nka die na be ya nka kwada nka teacher ni kura hwe wa enka wo o mo ba di teacher ni
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2: money baby ye
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2: o ni ni
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2: but na ta no dwa
1: na kwa na ta so
2: so ko bone to
0: eh eh say they were no si atena no so no obone bo nye obone ye bo nye
2: e da no bone to
0: the only option no
2: o twere to o chere
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4: 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And what show Jesse? 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
4: Now, Ukuno Bedade. And what could name you? Yet, Nina Akumati, Esro, and a comb ya, and Sasa a year of Pia at this one. And by your chrome has say, Asamka. 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
5: Yeah, that's what you're doing. I'm a bread. You're a bread. You're a 1 p.m. to 3 p.m. And we're at Doom TV and the Ishira FM. So,
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7: 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Why an edge FIFA World Cup no? At the Sininazo? Aye, Ghana, Brazil, Argentina, France, England. And what show, Jesse? No show, S. Shimo. Get a chance to be best you are near Buenia Coma. You have a chance to be a baby. TV, mobile phones.

0: expanded jerseys and a nearer P. World Cup Fiesta 2026. Many won't feel. Abo for a serious mini.
1: ABA Herbal Center. No.
2: Say your glaucoma.
1: Glaucoma.
2: And as a cataract, you can't say it.
1: And one is a woody didika.
2: And Santam Shim.
1: When you swap the whole clay.
2: Lay a number how padia.
1: ABA Betonet.
2: ABA Herbal Center.
1: I will quad that soon. Genesis.
2: Genesis.
1: Praying.
2: That was 0541 565 199.
3: 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Obeya Orion Cyrus Publication. Emma. Now, dear D. Juma, if he say, a beer mufrana junimu, and my king kind a conkain, or my kunta woo, or montia see, the mufua, a free nursery one, a copy nursery two, or mumma be to say, language and literacy, numeracy skills, phonics and sight words, picture reading and coloring, writing skills, natural skills, and a KG1 and a KG2. So, your language and literacy, numeracy skills, phonics and sight words, picture reading and coloring, and a primary one, a copy primary six, and so, your English language, mathematics, science, creative. Art, history, or your sire say, but be a ubia, say a cra, and a kumase, and a reading piano, phrase 0555-313-658, and a 0249-411-234.
0: Oh, yes! 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
1: 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Aye Ghana, Brazil, Argentina, France, England. And what show, Jesse? 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

0: 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I was just out to be a determined power at the Brussels NBA each and every Saturday, 2 p.m. to 4 p.m. Nobody come on, crash down so and there. A couple of artists be on, nobody come on. And then many of my interviews, many artists here, my teacher artists for you by and artists number interview. No, no. Sometimes Anna, I wonder, men could fool we no more. Talent we know him, and then many in the show studio. How I recent coming in bed 10 years ago. How I recent were blue or two, ni one, I bet all ni been coming Kobe. Because Ghana for, you did, my nurse again, all kind of Ghana for. Ghana were talent. You were talent. Today, be I'm a mystery investors and say, Adia arts, creative arts, ni bitim dia banu. 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One person. 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So talent no dia. I think say but wasa policy no. The guy is very good. You for good and good better best. Into the other best in your own. Say on our teacher near ha.
1: Good, better, best. Intinary tour.
0: We're one of the best artists. Meninisha.
1: Superlative, no.
0: You said the income, I feel the income, but a new man, my teaching, and what is happening in Ghana, no? And then you're my year this time, no?
1: Yeah. I'll be a governor.
0: Say, 2 years' time, oh. Wa mo otu ni Abet Horn, ne wa ono wa nya ne concert se dia smoke mu ya concert ni bia me dwan ne papa bra
1: yeah se na ya na san kata ka so bia me nchira so bia je bribe
0: ha and the decor e wo fi ha na Jack e bi wo talent o
1: oh yeah
0: e bi tron e bi adwom le tron ne different o
1: na say e kuskuya ni ni made you go show work class no aku adwo na terabyte
0: eh ye bi abi man of business no abopa clement e be ye wa awada ono na ne modos ne ne nam dos ono na abon
1: go show bi so abon chair obi ko different school no hu so abon class no obi
0: eh wa yesi movie bi no se o jai school ne papa se ade na we so abon but akoba ko no di na ti wa man bible so on tinem se de be ya omo ri ono onye last cry no bi ni obi ama na de Ja, you fat bit in my life, insha 1045 of entertainment power. And I edit every bit in Kamaka cry, the tidbit in the Brunel face soon. You need to call and so actually and come on. Now, let's see, I'm not here. Ja, me will bear $1 million again, come the money management. So, we did one more sale for 10 years. And we invest in you. Now, a banner, a charity. Brought to you by Kaba Coffee. On said this moment, you know, on said, Bibiano by sending my cock, come out of the mound. Or campus office or her social dream with my bama, which is who do me, I'm sure. Roma, the bits my bama, more realize, and maybe also Genesis to come a comma. Now, and even you know, so it's me, Koye, I'm sure. A Carbell Coffee and a Bravo, and it is all Carbell Coffee day with you, Carbell Coffee with you every moment. FDA, I just saw Eddie at two. On Galicious, on Gany, on Gaso, they'll be on a promo, Eddie, bringing us, I'm sure, all the Ongacher, a brand or Tissica, and a Chadius, a be brilliant, I'm sure. We've been at 20 Onga powder promo such as Arsena. 20 Onga stream tablet promo rappers now for the redemption center. Another point be obey. Be do her catch your sister. Another brand I want to say on for a scratch card. Them out the man we know how scratching. No one sending we need code way at the court *713*27# *713*27# instantly. One now with my winnings can be brave. No one actually be say deep freezer, smart TV, kitchen appliances, home appliances. A Tuoma promo way a copy 15th of July 2026. Terms and conditions applied. Yeah. Shop now for invited bitching, man. I'm in the cool in Como.
1: Yeah, now hi.
0: And also, Ashi Mama.
1: Wow.
0: Wow, Mama Sawa.
1: Ashi Mama J.
0: Ashi Mama J. Oh, yeah.
1: Lumba asem konti be saka ho asem bi. On se na atwetwem ne be kan ye bishop dan ekwadwo bi hu asem.
0: Ah me bishop.
1: 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Awade okwe wa bre. 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
1: 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Na so aye dene. To say time mo ne bo cast man ma TikTok na na say na team league for na na. AB bi account man no ne ade. To say wa bra wa de no.
0: Oh.
1: 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Wa say Florence abodwe twa na say na nim kra anye fe kakra Ghana for so no a. Wa say bi na no a pe so cost le main course na bi na so te Ghana for so no a. 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
1: 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Oh, YouTube. Abraham of a citizen. No man of 400 Ghana cities.
0: Cabrana can.
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0: Assume we in the Fiancomo.
1: Fiancomo.
0: Vivian, Mr. Panty. The Cabrana can be my city or not so can idea. So I know I'm a try and come in or buy us over Casablanca. But I name me Poma, Messer da Ferno. I mean, the Huncomo. The Vivian I know. Vivian I know. The question is quite but on Kasai. But Vivian, I mean, so be the dear job, pardie.
1: And some of the dorsum. So, Cabras was you
0: called. There was a time when I made you, Miss Emma Ben and Vivian Jacasa, or no one inquired if you feel Bremo.
1: And now Cabra Chichimon,
0: say,
1: was only Vivian Namor. Oh, more want to know with the deep picture. Now, wow, could on a bargain or come
0: on. There's no way, sir. I don't know. I said the day. I said the okay. This is your TV. I know him.
1: Sir,
0: inside the Quabreka, you know me.
1: Quabreka, you know
0: me. Because I know Vivian. Minimum buy, I do it here.
1: The entire GDA bar and some of Quabreka. I have some who jumps back. I
0: brought
1: Quabra, Jamia. I brought Quabra, Bab, and tell cancer more than 2 days old. I'm up at 5:04 a.m. And a Vivian, I send 1:54 Would you ever come with jam?
0: Yeah,
1: Vivian say. On small jumps or jump defended as some of the can. Say, be a war born to be can't be wassam.
0: Now be our could defend.
1: Ah, now Nipana, no
0: matter the co wassam. Now, I and me could defend the habitat.
1: And that's a which
0: me says, oh, it's my can.
1: That's a which me says, some in the panican.
0: And now, Ghana, the BBT, Mr. Only be before a band, a bit my setting.
1: And some are born in a Canadian emotion.
0: Okay.
1: Isi oso obi pikura.
0: Obi.
1: Oso be di vivi echi. Suma suma nkwa.
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1: 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After say bibia peke wi a
0: okay
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0: oh
1: wo se na busa fo na hwe na nim di man kan bibia
0: wow
1: ene wo gusu atena ha ya say oni capri Vivian so afra nko bibia
0: Any video like a
1: sa.
0: Any video like a sa. Yo.
1: And some of the a bio hopper. Tis answer Chaguna and a Vivian, a Abra Mafia, and so a barbantin, and a co a year drop a video be. Now some of Vivian can answer, Sir Quabre Watcher Copson, a GD say 1 year she manna. Officer say Isa. On some people be no be so maybe man.
0: Okay.
1: Tell them because if you think it's easy,
0: do
1: you am, and so you would be people ever. Ntie ye bwachin sensem no die eno ya de ade ba kwa brantens wa bre wi ase
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1: Oh, Sunday. Dear. So,
0: say, yes, see, I've been some beginners watch church and ask him to see when you use in Tema. If you never rebuild
1: my dear, evidence, yeah, also for quarter, not as a moody beam.
0: But I'm somewhere in serious too. It's also be anti with some story.
1: It will be anti
0: with some seminar. Once I saw what we used to see, where in or 2 inches of bread, when he brought the easy, see, Bonia Macassa.
1: I quite said, Bumfuku with a moa. Bumfuku with a mobile fear, they will be kind of sad of the story. By one son and one a good room.
0: One cool. I'm going to make a story. 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
0: okay
1: wan so woni pa
0: eh
1: chatawale so what the membership card bi ba is all register 100 Ghana cities.
0: You
1: say you can not register. It is sika obi di no.
0: It
1: was all you register we are obey a fine membership now with my meet near the ade. They say obey so register mu na nti we serem aya na wireless the amano.
0: May amano.
1: And the squad when ti yan for back we
0: trust. May ni na mawale.
1: Obi yesika o.
0: The
1: fans the door so.
0: Oh yes. Hey fans the
1: 100 Ghana cities no no. Akwese visa card be
0: sa. My card. This can any nyanya bidi.
1: To we so bush o kraka say mo am kraka na mumra show no for free a big platform pan wonya no.
0: Because sako dia take initiative once next year o two no the fans ni be ko.
1: Yeah.
0: What I say? He say yes movement ni be any am bi. Ah, bit me the fans be here.
1: E dey rure mu.
0: I mean Nigeria for be AI bi a ye de wale be ko landing and sing we sa ko bi ma je se
1: koma se depo no na start
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0: Baron.
1: Formation say picky ban, allegedly.
0: Allegedly.
1: Yeah, we have
0: Baron.
1: Baron Jebreo, yeah.
0: Yeah.
1: They star drive estate owner.
0: Hey.
1: A Japadi or one. Say no one could
0: Baron.
1: Baron. Rabat from Kochin. Yeah, Muruku for a publish on official website.
0: Woo.
1: Ti se die wey a young guy na se wo chi control ni ade na why careful pa na o de adwuma no abona dagra o ka so be expose hu de cast na ye yidi a wo ti se this week eh abutrika op toyota corolla 2009 model and an order quality lukra no odnam kru
0: o when there
1: se nka wo hu ni se ya nka yin se bi
0: ah se bi no community chase car
1: wo chase car na the cars no display no this is so the Jebreu Baron so
0: okay
1: ti and high tight
0: wow you be follow case no
1: pa
0: na
1: I fine boba.

0: ye me kama dwene
1: why we find Bruce can come about by $1 million
2: oh yeah man
3: oh me don't normal human to say me know why
2: because over here been wrong it's the maker say as a why you want one more contractor be as a voice you know as a familiar dear womb quad dead dear womb around the dear dear womb black sheriff dear womb oh be a bit dear womb Jack we too much since when I was starting so many
3: okay you know me started ya check like a check on like from 2015 2016 you only a tune but
2: Start, 10 years ago.
3: Yeah, but I started releasing my first single. That was 2019. And I'm releasing my first single. Yeah. Since then, yeah, I dropped this RBC and yeah.
2: And 2015, but now songs were ordered. And I said, now you just go there, do your thing, then you leave.
3: And then I'm in call studio that from 2015. But now I call Asoria mostly. I the sing for church. I the lead praises. I the lead worship.
2: Oh, really? It's now your church boy.
3: Oh yeah, I was a church boy.
2: And
3: I
2: kwasa wo him.
3: When I'm a kwasa wo creator's blessing.
2: Ewo him.
3: Ewo Abeka.
2: Abeka Accra.
3: Accra patron.
2: It would be hard to say.
3: Me din the Dixon Dankwa.
2: Really?
3: Yeah.
2: Wow.
3: Yeah.
2: Ofri.
3: Me half achim. Half a kwapem. And I assess Ofri Jansa, which is Asante Mayemu. So.
2: Nsen unti ya half a kwapem, half achim, half Asante. And you know one say ukra voice, any power voice. Artist voice bear 10. Because who then a talent overdose.
3: Oh, but that's
2: it's about 10 years in now. We started so baby beer.
3: Yeah, exactly.
2: It's you hop into your studio near about 2019.
3: Yeah.
2: Now started to all drop it.
3: Yeah.
2: It's for now. No, how long now? How many songs now? What drop?
3: I have over
2: singles now.
3: Yeah, kaboom. About 32-33 songs. I have
2: songs.
3: Yes, yeah, songs. 1, 2, 3, so 30.
2: Our recording.
3: Oh yeah, I'm a release out there.
2: Really?
3: Oh yeah. I have EPs, more EP by Miensa. I have Life from Israel Park. I just can't wait. Yeah.
2: So this talent, you know, I didn't tell you
3: I feel it's a time. You see, certain things we want, normal. You just have to keep working, and yet rush. You just have to believe in what you are doing. But with time, so far as I'm aware in Shura FM, I feel people are listening.
2: Oh, Charlie, yeah. Charlie.
3: Yeah.
2: So for now, there you are back for good.
3: Oh yeah,
2: you are in for the game.
3: For real,
2: I seen what you say. Any match is just so giddy bad. No wonder. What team no Accra?
3: My team maybe we Kumasi. Maybe so Accra. Me ba Kumasi. I'm warmo. I'm new. I'm here. They be. Yeah, you maybe to say poor.
2: Poor.
3: Yeah, he's
2: one. Serious manager.
3: Exactly. Yeah.
2: The poor there. He's in there. Ne.
3: Yeah.
2: Me. Poor from the team. No. Because talent we need there. Poor for me, Kitty, no,
3: They just they support me from heart, like what he has here. It's not about signing an RBB. They help me out in production. Yeah, and Timmy Newman and saying Babon Tina, it's Loop Music, which is Beat Vampire and the
2: Vampire
3: and the production.
2: So crazy man. Work.
3: Yeah, or no? Yeah.
2: Okay.
3: Yeah.
2: And for now, when your record label be able to say, Obia, if I say, sign or come record label, are you ready?
3: Oh, yeah. Oh, yeah. If it's a good day on Kwandia, and I'm in my team tonight.
2: Because I have this man be all America.
3: Crazy.
2: Ah, what the artist be about me, yeah, when you master table. Good heart for a talent, are you good?
3: Crazy.
2: So it's all about me telling him, say, Chile, this guy, dear.
3: Think I was say, oh, mommy.
2: You cocoa season, I don't know.
3: And
2: see, after the show, yeah, you know, me Paul Bekasa.
3: What's your mate?
2: Nah, you didn't come on.
3: That's it.
2: Seriously, you didn't come on. Growing up, I know so bad. You want your mentor?
3: Oh, my mom was my mentor because growing up, you know, my mommy used to sing in church.
2: This I didn't get from you anymore.
3: Yeah, my grandmom was a singing band.
2: Okay.
3: Straight to my mom too. No, it's not a choir mother.
2: Wow.
3: You understand? So I feel like music is around us. What I say. And my dad too used to play music always at home. Sunday, be a obebonyum sa. You understand? To me, who is it? these are the people I'm seeing. Me fall in love with music. What does it?
2: You started music 10 years ago. Yeah. Now, if you say, oh, I have the talent, but oh, be a name, maybe you said, you said it's a time, but oh, talenty, any dia who ye dee. Do maybe maybe a wabama and we say, actually, I have what it takes to do what people are doing. Talenty, nabia, oh, mean to me, no level, we are not level, but still be a druce. Because I remember 2020, me wa, and I'm me nyako. Nya ko na man bi ni mekasa so ne ba bi e wi school na obese wo de ne ba na me ye de be promote ne nyuma na obese wo de ne ba ne kwa abrochiri enti mintie ne nyuma se nyum ne nya wo de akwane me kwa 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jo no I think say man nya video pay some for the radio presenters and that me am money in 2 years to come so Obano were consistent to say the war here now be blue was really what can ya okay then I remember this one and then about one more behind so I was here and the WSC will be with me I went there security man choir a small boy being the journalist one and we talk a lot to them and you know papa ne kasa and they didn't come and no choir no the number man it's me born my video number that send it and that one is Black Sheriff
3: Ajeta. Like
2: say global. Say ne papa frame here. Osi na offer offer me uncle. It is say Mr. George frame here. Ogidi bro na offer say afro. Was what change the number no until detail say ne. So talent. So Black Sheriff anon kwa brochida. Ana ne papa tin brochida 30 years no. Say say Sheriff for to kwa change ne papa.
3: Yeah.
2: You see?
3: Yeah.
2: It is talent the own. It na meme me pese me dem mo hwe wo ade mu no because me offer as bi so olandia offer artist ba no mo bo show ni ade as I'm talking to you the only palota akasa ya bo kwabra kwabra which is August so me offer as no he is into artist so I am thinking about me dey woman Mr. Jukum US and as me dey man offer as no I don't know what I say. Oh, my, I don't know my interviews will be. Will be an artist, big one sitting now, will be alpha. But I have a feeling to say, I will say, me move be or bear me. Wow.
3: Come on, Iberji.
2: No, blow, mommy. I want to see you blow. Seriously. So, I'm going to say, I'm going to say,
3: what's it?
2: What voice are they telling you, man? So I'm on for and can say oh and you mean yeah over is that an American even can
3: oh yeah me a lot of reviews from people I'm gonna say I sound like this and I feel like I'm bobo
2: mudini now obviously you're good
3: yeah exactly
2: it's say you compare now that's nice
3: that's a
2: see, and can say,
3: yeah for real
2: yeah for uncle compare at least that you compare me now I'm gonna top notch
3: for real.
2: It's say with talent, you know, voice this way, it's a Black Sheriff, it's a family, it's a quad, it's a Arab DJ.
3: There is something in it.
2: There is something in you are. And you have an amount for baby who be pa. Initially, I toss on your gun in your oh, listen to your song, don't cut on your gun in you. As I'm a teacher, tree woman. Ah, so all this one, I brand you was here. Not you, but I am the so say, nay, time.
3: Yeah.
2: Time you do that. Ne do so a time ne do I nana we in shall we in shall from her say no Frankie video where they keep in here mammy pa Frankie me offer as a bright or landing video we shall ye at least your TV me the video send out managing on only power monkasa bright coco panis you know coco ne see you know. I can't what see video we ever call landing I'm a yaka and what's it see to you know. And he found a person the only number to 11 could do.
3: You see, right now, me ni baby exactly say me de me nyum. I feel like baby and me de me be do be we just have to move higher. That is the only thing. At least you see improvement.
2: Yes.
3: At least yeah, we say nyami adom me okay. People around me are okay. But as yeah, and then he born by when our songs too for travel go global.
2: Yeah. You see.
3: Oh, and also.
2: And Abba Mario.
3: Amen.
2: Abba. Oh, ah, man for land yom gugu. Ow. Stage I will be generational. I swear, power would all hand me cast as me. Stage I will be generational. I best shock me now. Oh, Mr. Talent, Obi, say akwade aba ha. Sir Tawali, Wally kwade me ame padipa. So Obi aba ha bi. 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Anima odi be pie pie no. Say bia e bia de me ka no. 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
3: Ah, mi jide.
2: Say anyum na anyum a wo tu ni nyum de e bon. 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
3: Tese.
2: Ano pa mi kwa yi. 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This guy be. And us ah, the co no, no, but you know, ah, you know, I'm what's out. What's that's what I call my grand show, Suda.
3: Yeah,
2: or say, that's what I call a Bobby. So, I say, on the dusty,
3: yeah, and the dusty.
2: Or say, that guy, yeah. We too much. Why is a good boy? Why is no, so can me? What I was thinking in my head, no, no, so can the same thing. I say, that guy, we serious. No, on the song score, I mean, really? Yeah. And they started to me a ball, can you? That's one one. Meaning, say, wa follow watcher was we good papa obi buy interview make sure no we Facebook na me say because frankly speaking me ntie wonyum da
3: yeah
2: ntie wonyum da ntie wonyum da but me last week go for be ba so am abonyum no me dey bring me so they want to come and promote their something let me tie you know say boss any na dwuma ye piska ba nyum na maye no obi e no wan nyum ye work. Yeah. So far as we are trying to show you one day.
3: It makes sense.
2: But a name may be woman, we need film. Now we need here. Now me no candy because now mungo sandy didn't we good one on yet you man.
3: Really.
2: So they were happy. So mobile and maybe anka the omuk bazo jebo my. But I won't take any money from you. Go and do this.
3: Yeah.
2: Nobody can call interviews be near the presenters be brio. I told him the truth. Someone can't go away on him. Where a mistake. Then I can't tell you. It's in the panel. When we say, oh, when it's in the talent, you know, what kind of credit?
3: Accident.
2: And he said, me, Tiana, me, because my catch will be say, and you know what they bring me say, oh, discover mommy. And I say, oh, me, my crash, or no, about my man, I say, no, me, Miss Onfanko, I don't need Nisika. Onko yin yin famra.
3: Oh yeah.
2: Na same person me ti ase. And you are wired. A cleaner.
3: Oh yeah.
2: That's all.
3: Oh, me don't mean chawa no. When say we have some people be around we are sometimes you bet my recording you
2: now that watch,
3: you know. You feel like okay, this word also
2: if you
3: normal then at least you have to get the honest opinions
2: what in I say.
3: Certain things like
2: and it will shape you
3: and it helps.
2: I'm one with the person who yard in an
3: for you.
2: So when you hit we name maybe F word be about my is when you're growing up and suffering and urban. Who is a bit more affected? But who do level be out be unfound because what get the people in every
3: true.
2: But what I've seen about you there that I know you say any ma because it is a demo bobo in your ano. Then I'll drop it in che lungu and I say crazy and I say just do it no.
3: STF crazy I'm really
2: STF crazy.
3: It's just 1 week old.
2: Only 1 week old on.
3: Yeah.
2: Okay, and yeah. My drop here this is here. Then come down, me drop you.
0: If you want to live life and banging, just sit back and land easy.
4: What's up, guys? It's your boy, just be an addict. Keep doing what you're doing. Listening to my man, Okidi Brown. Oh,
5: who are you? I am Okidi Brown.

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I ain't never been with you. If you wanna live life and banging, just sit back and land easy. Spin through with faith, just be an addict. Keep being what you're doing. For sure, you're gonna be the asset. You've been young first way. I ain't giving young first way. Yanko, yanko.

0: Ntini ami gay ni na I menya carry I miss you
1: leave me higher yeah leave me higher
0: Fizia minia bro yeah you know I'm
2: going to one million motivational songs as all motivate una for all motivate people almost 80
3: oh yeah oh yeah
2: motivate and show you
3: is he okay Is he out? Let me what point view on my life more. Is he? I had nobody. You understand? I just have to be speaking to myself all the time. Today we are many more I feel like I just have to keep going. Mingu mm-hmm. I should just do my thing. I should keep spinning through faith.
2: Yeah.
3: Now everything is going to make sense. And then I do so. I feel like.
2: It makes sense. It makes sense. What it makes sense.
3: Yeah. Yeah. So I'm happy. Yeah. That's it.
2: Okay, and for now, there are some songs are being in our know. For now, they are part they are a good guitar player for me now. So.
3: Oh, I have STF Craze is out.
2: STF Craze for the new one. Yeah. Just do it, my favorite.
3: Yeah, just do it. And so last year, and I'm releasing here with Lungu Lungu. Last
2: Lungu Lungu.
3: Year. Yeah.
2: Which one are video?
3: I have videos for all.
2: Really? Hey, why are you my own?
3: Oh, yeah.
2: I say, also. Me start to follow media and you know, social media. So, you know, yeah, me following.
3: Yeah, yeah, yeah.
2: And me Bobby, I made video. They tag you.
3: Oh, yes, you have a share in the pepper. Yeah,
2: wow, wow, wow. And me show, Bodini Bimna, a moment in tea.
3: Your friend me Dico.
2: Dico.
3: Dico.
2: Dico.
3: D-I-K-O.
2: Oh, oh, Dico. Nice one.
3: And I have been so made banner, and yet me in Kuana me buy, minimia, Bini, like when you are to our Bini, so he's one of the hottest artists now. You understand? Yeah.
2: Bini.
3: Moon Bini.
2: Bini is the artist now.
3: Yeah, Moon
2: oh,
3: Bini.
2: Bro. Let's say.
3: BBI
2: fine. Kariya usa usa Corrado Barrow. Nigeria ni yeno.
3: For real.
2: Usa asa. This guy. Or Nigeria ni. Omale. That's what my little car.
3: Sharp.
2: Now, what's your artist? What drop you now?
3: Oh, my drop three songs.
2: Three songs?
3: Yeah.
2: Away.
3: Oh, push it, bro. DSPC oh. Now, so.
2: Okay.
3: But you know, Audio Mac.
2: Audio Mac.
3: Spotify.
2: Mm-hmm.
3: Baby.
2: Moonbini.
3: Yeah, Moonbini.
2: Wow. And to wait, I said, another day.
3: A queer brony.
2: That'll be
3: the new song.
2: Be the new song.
3: Be the jam for the whole Ghana.
2: And Uchu, na Obama Ghana.
3: Yeah. A queer brony, the memory so.
2: Oh. The call. The music of my man again.
3: Oh, yeah,

But artists are more Ghana for now, more rainy eyes or more German as they should watch out to. Because now, no. And in my boys, and they banned it. I know what deal.

0: Which one are video?
1: I have videos for all. Really?
0: Hey, why are you doing?
1: Oh yeah.
0: I say, also, me start to follow media and you know, social media. So you know, yeah, me following you.
1: Yeah.
0: And me Bobby, I make video. They tag you.
1: Oh, yes, you have a share. Pepe. Yeah.
0: Wow. Enti me show Bodini biem na omo muti enti.
1: Ye frem me
0: Diko.
1: D I K O O.
0: Oh, Diko. Nice one.
1: Na afin zo me bana enye me nko na me bae, me ni minua Baini. Like minua ketua Baini. Honestly, he's one of the hottest artists now. You understand? Yeah.
0: Baini.
1: Moon
0: Baini. Baini is artist ana.
1: Yeah, Moon Baini.
0: Bro, let's say. BBI fine.
1: Oh,
0: carry Usa, corridor barrel.
1: Yeah.
0: Nigeria, you know. Usa, this guy. Or Nigerian. Omale. That's Omale Kaka.
2: Sharp.
0: Yeah. What's your artist? What drop you now?
2: Oh, my drop is 3 songs.
0: 3 songs?
2: Yeah.
0: Away. Oh, push it, bro.
2: DSP scene now, so.
0: Okay.
2: Bunyano, Audiomack, Spotify, Bebia.
0: Moonbini?
2: Yeah, Moonbini.
0: Wow. And it's way tight another day.
2: A Kia Bruni. That'll be the new song.
0: Be the new song.
2: Be the jam for the whole Ghana.
0: Yeah.
2: A Kia Bruni, the memory so.
0: The call, the music of the man again.
2: Oh, yeah.

0: But artists are more Ghana for now, more rainy eyes or more German as they should watch out to. Because now, no. And in my boys and in the banner there, I know what you mean. Moonbine. Any deco. Boys, two boys, way are mutiny. In a year to come or two to come. Because of the brand, you give the brand can you eat. You will be interviewing chef and you will be interviewing chef. Yeah, what's what backup playlist? No, what?
1: Shepherd.
0: Enkasa.
1: Wassail.
0: Enkasa. Anyway, title to say,
1: Akia Bruni.
0: It's about to win our platform in us, baby. Video is out now.
1: Oh, I feel about video. I feel about baby.
0: After the video, no.
1: Yeah.
0: Okay. Into spell with the name, or no? Based on download the name,
1: oh, okay. FM.
0: Normal moon.
1: Yeah. Busume.
0: Yeah.
1: MOONBYNI.
0: Moon binding.
1: Yeah.
0: It's quite no. I search for moon binding. El media ningi na so follow no. Never kind of success. No, when you come out, what you say? Rico, is you follow on Subabia?
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0: Okay.
2: On all social media platform. But when you want to stream my song, get my songs, it's Diko D-I-K-O-O-O.

0: fantastic ene mani age se menya two great talents ewo ifia ha me no mo adi enkomo na me se Ghana should watch out for these guys. They are going to take Ghana to the next level in terms of music. Me hum performance are there, but anyu ne eda o the perform ya eda so far anyu ne eda the performance so effect what I say it will be unfollow Moonbini and afi Diko lungu lungu no ho just do it na STF craze and so nyina so e wode kita platform so what I say ni e bo do ko ni pa o
1: bangu
0: okay it is me be the ni na be go me playlist no so the Monday to Friday na is mo ni afa de me kan we am for Monday ni be kan na she drop it up ni nyina na bi bia so intim enye kama kama e ti ko de na catch of fans I think say no a couple of interviews have so
1: yeah me show bi bia o ti ye se se ya and I'd wanted to clear the air on one or two stuff, which is Nyema one or two happened at Wudin. We should have performed there.
0: Okay.
1: Endra.
0: Okay.
1: Wudin. Kumasi.
0: Wudin. Yeah, Wudin. Okay,
1: but
0: Wudin.
1: Some one or two, finna say, akasa bi, but we see how they are solving. They are set to be there. Okay. Yeah, so with time, you know, you're boy, honey, about Wudin. Abaye great performance amo amo. Wow. They shouldn't worry. But yeah, me adu my Sunday is your Stanford crazy. Yeah, pull
0: Sunday
1: up.
0: Sunday you watching on? Because what Sunday? What mad now? Sunday watching
1: on? Watching on Sunday.
0: You will crow from Stanford.
1: Crow from Stanford, Charlie.
0: Now when I watch it, then I was like, oh,
1: what's your say? Yeah, all right, yeah, yeah, yeah.
0: Me ami niya DJ Pizarro ene oho.
1: Crazy.
0: Eti watching on wunti Stanford ba watche. The new Stanford no main tank by the co unti or china will come to Stanford.
1: Yeah, sure.
0: Only Mumbai in tea.
1: Yeah,
0: or china may rep life.
1: Exactly.
0: It's sure. Crow for china. Or china. Yeah. Any deco, any Mumbai in here, but.
1: Exactly.
0: Yeah, but the new Stanford Bridge. Okay, Moon. Fans, then I can show another Mamako.
2: Moon support here. Keep on supporting us. And, you know, Moon streaming your money and say there. Enko international what you say sharp
0: and one no eti ebesensia na edin ko ntipo ebesia ni edin ko mo bibia ni a komo wa chiri bibiri a ebeye aka ho na bibia so eti mi aka live on Instagram 145 FM entertainment power brought to you by Cowbell Cowbell cafe and edi ebro ja mo o chiri ebesia ebesia okufu Elisa. Cowbell Coffee, and then they buy my face, so let me leave you up to your dream. No, no, no, no, no, so let me come on. And see, I'm a panel with tribute to me, trying anytime, be our PBR. Now, I swear to me, I'll buy Cowbell Coffee with you every moment. Ghana, World Cup. Ghana, World Cup. Ghana, for you, Gina Kuno. But 2 months ago, Anna. Action mama a drop on you at the match at Kodo Futu that Lumba with the move for hey, Apostle Wah at the match at Kodo Futu that Lumba. Waman also Wah and also a drop on you at the ma Ghana or man Ghana a trendy el baby. Also a trendy el baby and echo baby. Wouldn't you say Sabre no baby a druno in your man Ghana in a more. Need their support, a black star. It's an action mama, as I owe ya. Action mama, as I owe ya. Menino Ebabedin Como. Na action mama de Oba, Oricha, contingents. Hey, come is waha. Hey, come is progress, August. Yana, a contingency is genuine because I want for credit card by her grand sponsor. Maybe by another Ike Modra or more her grounds, and say, Mamma Bani de Bia Abedem. And to no wonder, sir, Tennessee and JB Ophia. Oh, you open a channel. Mommy, your spouse, Ibaco.
3: Me penance a moon,
0: sir.
3: Mammy, me penance and dodo. Me done a dodo. Meet me shall no TikTok, sir. 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
3: eh me tie se me o ha na me ye me research ti me ti action na manam se adabi
0: ma
3: ma me na me pese me hunu na na se action
0: na onu a
3: enti na me ye se na o mu mie me
0: oh wow mommy onu a
3: onu a
0: oh
3: me penas mo me done dodo
0: ni dinu na so
3: na me sian action mama ba ko pe
0: oh
3: na so se no me try me ma me because ma shena te
0: oh TikTok on
3: oh Mr. Me penasem. 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
0: na
3: Many ajebu.
0: Reverend Dr. Message Julian Obi. 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
3: Ena
0: unhu se bi o pretty on ministry ni mu dawo.
3: Aye a TikTok na me monitor.
0: Ajebu a church unhu so pretty.
3: Debi honestly yes, but TikTok
0: Jude.
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3: Oh many ajebu. Mommy, debi the many ajebu.
0: Me won so offend.
3: My yeah. My pemi ma me number cho. Because Edu baby me guy you crop your repa. 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
0: And
3: me say that on Facebook. Oni o. Aha, o se me mo. Me say that em se me friend kwa.
0: I can continue I can win you.
3: Yes. And I me say that ko Facebook. Ti ababa we bi we say mommy your fan club.
4: Yeah.
3: Eh ha. Oh yeah.
0: Okay, you come in me say ah me ma me na chance that me mo say enti anya say me man na to oni so dia dia me.
3: Okay. Mommy your fan club.
4: Yeah.
3: Enti ni nyina me call me pick numbers ni. 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
0: Anyway, is na
3: penasem of course me nsima ye nsi.
0: Dude be din come
3: here na me so.
0: Ye yani atwa.
3: Tu ba me o ha me support o pa mo.
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0: sunsu masem
1: yeah mada
0: okay
1: akwani bowura madam o serious na I said yeah I was in class e munti bia say dey yeah me who answer what journey to me 1 2 in patch what I say me who say what on what journey to me 1 2
0: and on odin come
1: yeah one me on there be one me nkomo we yin nwi no ya stretching nwi no ya stretching nwi no fe what this sound had no said the color was here the sun e wo me ketting back yeah but what on the sense we wo window with this sense e ho anese what's up for me change enti what I say wo kwa yan me ni so te me
0: sabi se ni ba e hwen na lumba busia for invite ma be bomb for na yi na okay
1: yeah what I say o mu ma me invite no e no obeyi ne ho no
0: okay
1: yeah
0: Eti for now there, actually mama, you need to say you do for bawe we juma na. And you to have a come. Say you hear serious music and other songs anymore. I say the action mama baby, action mama so, action mama fishing just blessing. Action mama fishing Baba Christy, and also action mama fishing AJB. Bibi said ba.
1: Ah, bibi said betin ba if you ready betin me me nyam plan there. But say ready the body a meye. Ah, me nyam plan e, o nyam kirem obi a say. Any as much de any nyom nemom wo nya yili fimu dia any any ye ye beye
0: eti any we buy how many months ni
1: any we buy eba match no
0: eba match ni
1: say fifth match
0: march april may june 3 months man you ready
1: yeah
0: ready
1: yeah
0: impact ni te say na fe kwa wo abonte na bibia man for free wa omo ka say yate onyum ensem ba bi na omo ka cho
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1: Yeah.
0: Ebi samba because we want as a banner coach. Ebi ba.
1: Me can say me wo two me wo three crowd with them.
0: I see me. Is it for now? They say what's wrong?
1: Me wo me what me ah my yewi da da da. Now me yenu ba de na me yenu befo. Ha. Me yenu befo. Yeah. Luma de no busa papa no me yenu befo.
0: You over this?
1: Yeah.
0: I know so no adualai na na se no
1: ye no nye adualai ye ni ye gospel
0: her life ni gospel
1: yeah yeah
0: said we see pan to four asema my ni ade a wo ya so crowd to be nyum
1: yeah
0: I don't know one future be also
1: me future at the right time say wo ba bo ntren na say be we become one nice one na ebe bo awa would they buy it? But what I say, we'll be going to say, we'll say, we'll be going to be going to be going to be going to be going to be
0: going
1: to be going to be going to be
0: going
1: to be going to be going to be
0: going
1: to be going to be going to be going to be going
0: to be going to be going to
1: be going to be going to be going to be going to be going to
0: be going
1: to be going to be going to be going to be going to man bebre osu ma microphone to say eh wo wan say obu okwa won ya rehearsals won ya hwe da say me tie en so adomo to be so microphone no otimi ye worship bi ma wan kaso to say yes enti eyesa adomo ne ba ne nyaka ho bi ne nyaka ho enti odi for won nyum to de menim de menim me ntem hu
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1: say ejem den e ko nenu kura chen sa e ko nenu chen sa
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1: day me ye ni na
0: okay
1: yeah
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0: mm-hmm. Never said, I'm okay.
1: Baby, a big crazy.
0: And I don't know, can you ask when you do?
1: Pa,
0: okay,
1: because I dance and she said, Sebi, a meaning uncle Pom, menu be answer contract, and as I dance and my betchame. And he lie, anyone, my dear, maybe be joining your man say, idea, and yamia. One of me bonny. The uncle say, in the name of Fashion Maji, in the name of Jesus Christ, Yadi Anqua, and Yamia. I want to know what's your money didn't swear a day. Esni Dimbia, according to Philippians chapter 2, verse number 5-8. What I say, I don't need a booty in us. And see a booty in us, I'll say, my Yamia. And Tina and Menumino be a quack a day, a quack a year back, quack a year lie. Me near be the name you be suda.
0: If I told a year or my gun and yum, any would the move for a man about videos and about Bontana.
1: Oh, about Bontana Dada.
0: Nimi yoni nina.
1: Nina babu.
0: Eti for now na eje na so for my gun and you know. Video no at the YouTube.
1: Yeah, at the YouTube. At the YouTube.
0: Ah, ebeti menye bi.
1: Yeah.
0: And anyo no so edit a digital platform so.
1: Digital platform so my gun and the YouTube.
0: Mhm.
1: At the YouTube and at TikTok, Facebook. Apart from that in Lumba then the baby ah.
0: The baby ah.
1: Yeah.
0: Okay.
2: Nice. Okay. 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Oni mommy dear no dear man down so.
0: Mhm.
2: O se yo nyame ni pa bi asebi ebi o hono mu a. Ye ye ni biema mu obu asebi hu se e come to me mo bit me Daniel no nyame ni pa by force. Cause wa anya ne sa ade no e come odi na kunu. But oni dear man down so ne se one hwe ne background a ofri eba.
0: Mhm.
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0: Mhm.
2: O nyame adwuma ne humpo. E chan dear onya. Oh, me match on me boy. See him. Yet he be him. In my dance, here, of course, he him. Into only the end, dear. Oh, be or no, a free if you can see a same, dear. Also, so yin and me juma, a year or dot and no pepper, and then your men are friend. And young, what's your name? You come. Only why I can't question, say, Juma. Or no crow be the problem, but no, no crass, and he's the cast I burn the pan. Into a quack or boo. Ah, oh, now, but save your old dead, and we'll cry or no baby boo. On an ass, I'm out. Be
1: not
2: your almost dear known say yes. Eh, Yamijuma, Yamijuma.
1: Yeah.
2: Crojay. If he be
1: uncounted.
2: Oh, my own sounds.
0: Ah, did your master.
1: Oh, yeah. The mechanic, Madame Sepa. Now, one thing is, so what's the demia? I mean, tackle your program. Because Minister for me program, my boka. Me am a sponsor bibia everything.
0: Mm-hmm.
1: But any penny ban who say my men in some ye. My mini ye good. But minister go. My mini ye good. Why ya do ye, why ya do ye? Intino. Offering crown way day. What you
0: want?
1: Will be cray a banning now. No, what do I piss guy? I call you. Timmy, your program and take that.
0: Mm-hmm.
1: E been see that. Debbie, and to once many new programs young. Cause what is kind of beco? Which you mutant when you have? When you backo? When you backo? What I say, but in Crofonso, or no buyer, or no quite fast with Jinsica. We are budget. We are wrong quarter budget. So we'll be so in your budget.
0: Okay.
1: Yeah.
0: Okay. So, actually, Mama J, Reverend Dr. Mrs. Jelena Obi, and I, you know, at your chin, come on, bra, what bonum, and the amount of my Ghana. Who's the tea in Simbi? Ewa, or my Ghana. Ah, now, Ochi Adri, a senior may be a Ghana, may nipper be a ya, and ye.
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1: 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You see, just imagine.
0: Wow.
1: Hospital, or the Bewano. See, I don't know the coin, once in a day.
0: I was saying, you
1: know, when you say, I didn't ask why, but what the Bewano saw, official Mokotaba Tony,
0: yeah,
1: Oboka. 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A skinny bread, sadly flew. Who by Jim Woodman, who so will be back? Who's so what me over? Who's who will me? Who are mammy? Who are papa? Umpaso, Belusu, who bush any bidia? I didn't obey dear Uncle Lusu. Yamason, no. I don't know.
0: When you foot is a Reverend Doctor Mrs. Jelena Obi, action Mama J, a dear Magana for you, and saying in your mother, Pa, Binny say, I give you a tongue. You make sure, say, ye yankee, yendi.
1: Yeah.
0: Ye yankee, yen no,
1: sir.
0: Ye yankee, and fine, say, and to me and fam will be. Knock for problems, so Eddie I will be. Because all time the phone and answer the bonnet, dear man, near this case. It be announced soon when you be better, see, I give a boba,
1: sir.
0: It be on the name of Yamun, but maybe all the Obani, dear, I've been born in Tin. Maybe I ain't seen
1: it. And I used to kind of met to 7 to 12. Yeah, person pay my mom's wedding.
0: Munyasa.
1: So we'll be torn, I didn't ye. A general dear chiswa says, say, and my own and ye dear. And ye, and ye, and ye, and ye, and ye, and ye, ona se tomato paste no bebre ho a expire na se de ade na ye dey abobo ano wetin se date wo chi beto betwa no na na ase chance ma ye dey arase oh ye hu people say we dey ma
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0: Yatia, any bosomimpo. 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Month for started to be trolling in a robber. Tiasma, I'm one, sir. I knew we were still a month for a year name when the castle was here. And yet,
1: and I make us say, yeah, I swore dinner. Yeah, I swore dinner yet. Why say, oh, quay mattress. Now with the blue winia, not a robber.
0: Bunny,
2: Sir Brown.
0: Action, Mama Jewaha.
2: Yeah, Mama Chana be there for Juma Mobano in Park. Here is what Chapa.
0: Imagine a super.
2: Mama Samana walk on Nina and Grow.
0: Nina and Crown.
2: Nina, but who couldn't want my good people? Nina and Crown and now could not Momano cross our car. What about the Momon in Pamai?
0: And I
2: want to the Pampine. Sends that what would you be a good night, you know? First, all Cotomania, who don't want no one once not a trouble when it's a Yafaka Banero, or the
0: Oh my Ghana. Hello.
3: Obidi Brown.
0: So well, I never come in.
3: Oh, who say open? I'm the word.
0: I don't know.
3: Oh, I ask them all. She can't So nipa kuni ni akora mpo na ye the rubber yes and I know one say the rubber cheap and teaches.
0: Yes,
3: so na nipa this that need be go e be die gu ni yemo because of money. Ah ma me nyame nsoro why. Nta nyumo ya ba kwa sa ti na say be ya mfa mo bala na say say I na e boni kan help me or ya ko pe ho ye ge ya ko abofo na ye ko so mo ma na ye ko ya dey.
0: Ye fa na school yes I ban for hit badu. Hello. Hello.
4: Hello, Gidi.
0: I'm on my last call and I'm my mom. Any uncle?
4: My name is Samu Bianfebe.
0: The
4: family jam na make a self pretty easy.
0: Okay.
4: Ogidi, I share my mom. I'm all canny na no crew.
0: Only
4: so mom we had the no. A far a nibi. Or mom mom mom so nibi.
0: Oh yeah, sure.
4: Nibi. Because I didn't know the end. Spices in your man.
0: Oh,
4: and yet a puny pay rikinipa. It's your mom, me do. I know my yen or more to my
0: oh,
4: first, I'll give you a to watch her. Also, a shit to a shit on air, yeah. And I'll just sit on a dead.
0: And I said,
4: I'll give you dinner, dear. And a moon puny person, what you rob at one, none of the chip plantations. Said a day, I want no envy. I didn't know what deep one is. A duke could sit down to an amoco transfer. I do fear that so I'm the moment I'm over from. But then I'm with dear Wusa.
0: Oh,
4: I see my man, I'm in Shawati. Now the only any dear, a domain him, Umbu, then I'm at the bay. Maybe no good you come here now or say, Sudi or they share
0: only set in up young and
4: my red fish.
0: I
4: then I'm with Dibonessa.
0: Oh,
4: now come on, burn a red fish in the walls, son.
0: Oh,
4: I'm a penny new. Now if you say a pin and I'm a bay. Now, oh, yeah, you can you tell Naya. Said diabetes, and in her suit, so I don't know. People miss her. I didn't know, yes, sir. Oh, give me my fancy, and I want her Macadian.
0: I make a macatical, and know the woman, but I know her Macadian Casuan plan. Mama, let me show.
1: Let me show.
0: So, what she are doing so, I dear see, and maybe so. We are our own enemies.
1: Yeah,
0: say, I have to say, any money, yeah, any man be a beco come to a man Ghana. It seems that your mamma knows so. Munya de moyeno,
1: never munyai.
0: An axioma camunyai.
1: Ya.
0: Emoa, chemicals, emoa.
1: Go for your race,
0: oh, yeah, Dania Tom will be now. Wouldn't it be dear? There is a question.
1: Ah,
0: question, Marco.
5: Bacono di pan.
1: I know then.
0: I can say Bacono di pan.
1: Ah, na pan, I would you know, na pan runs would be guma. Sanka will be.
0: Ah, East, I am more.
1: Yeah.
0: I
1: know, you know, I know then to the sound cradle. Ebiandiene de wo mpaduane na omunue di benku tenteni ade de obegu
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0: eh
1: ano odin o
0: yes
1: ise ehune enye nyame na
0: me si
1: ni pati mo ayedene wo sa sofo ye nitimi break di enye piepie
0: no me speed din kumo o si krobio mo so
1: ah
0: ensuo na se ma omoto certain water no matter ti de agu baketin
1: ade adware ade
0: Sebi, so set it water. Send a bear bucket,
1: ma, I'll be
0: there. Sebi, your back, well, you might banner in so half of the big galley.
1: Ah, Inquiet,
0: Inquiet, Hardy,
1: Inquiet,
0: Swinging Nancy,
1: Inquiet,
0: Mama, in your own equay. Then our last words I will come from our social media handles.
1: My last word I may catch a tear for you, Nana say. Mummy, I am why I am near my boy home. Esan se nyamesum nyina ewie odo woni odo a se the first Corinthians 13 e kanu na ne te se ya wa ajije emfaso bi eni
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1: 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A big one spans on no bede or befa. Yeah, or befa. Na na ye yin two or mostly city. See the city and na emma because of course about when you obey
0: it.
1: No wasabet, it was so and win yan yet. And walk on wa, basa.
0: And
1: woo. Now, who can I come in for the stammer?
0: Hey,
1: yeah, can't semina. And what day? Chessy, I was so much missiona, ye yin may string a coupon cassa. Now, my sooner say, who come there, we know. And you depend so. That's the reason why I'm faking to be
0: on my busy or top main king, almost send a rubber black. Now, a quantum, you know, almost I'm a missing cover. Was it cashier pet, that rubber, cashier? Okay. I'll be trying to see actually my genuine or so see YouTube about social media handles in
1: YouTube near Ashima JTV.
0: Ashima JTV.
1: YouTube okay. And Facebook Reverend Juliana Ade okay. Reverend okay. Metraso. TikTok Ashima J.
0: Okay.
1: Action Mama J. Right. J no say letter J. Bibian so be. Yeah.
0: Action Mama J or a prophet and osa a counselor. In Tibiana here, so Mama Bedin Koma.
1: Yeah.
0: Here counseling in the Empire will be 0244-518623. 0244-518623. Jeje, o ma mi akasa. Ah, there's an our country to.
6: Free Monday ko beti en kaso se gane ni onso da ibiana se wetia se wu. They also the news man.
0: Sahu.
6: Pa.
0: Okay.
6: Through mum des die so there. Eh ya. Aha, se ni pa there. O mu so honhom na free mu a eye communication bi.
1: Yeah.
6: Nti ni pa ti ibiana so onso da ya, e dangerous. Na se ma o se kan.
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6: ni na but no one careful. What do you want to soon soon? I'm not in Nakuguasi.
1: Akuguasi, I miss it.
6: I miss it.
0: I want the chemical be frank.
1: Hey,
6: oh.
1: And then cry, I say, I be kind of be dear. Baby, you. I know you.
6: And now someone can say more than the Romani be than a crew. One was small one, no one can say testiano.
1: Yeah.
6: The old Tom and Cofano de Mona.
1: If you spice, I dear my dear goom.
6: I just said,
0: Na ebony kase FDA for na kase de pa ye. 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
1: Yeah.
6: Oh yeah. And somehow then e cross say say pampers kwere de bon kwara no. E bu watim ba kwara na san ku bu kwara no. 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
6: ah omo de ye FDA for ne nko fa so mo hwe ne standard authority for
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1: anye
6: e serious
1: anye
6: Ghana standard authority and FDA for juma no no en fun bia o kan si si ya na the rate of semo bro
0: Mama, let me show. Say it was a phone number now. We took Ghana phone in our phone. Inshallah, Ipa. Life on Inshallah 1045 FM Entertainment Power. Action, Mama. And then there, or the new way to abet your magazine in any. Adi ya futu adi maye. Yes, sirem. 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
6: We are not cast for the center could be tight.
1: Ah,
6: your college office will be. Edim.
0: Okay, yɛn fa baby de wish we nyɛ na afei. 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Happy birthday, gonna see you gift no more. Ah, we teacher, teacher at Frimpong, Manso, RC Basic. I came on down a whole and now what gift you? Now, I mean, show what you all they do a come see for the year 2026. Nina and Bremu with one cancer, will be beer ho Nesta and our face. So, and they'll be swinging now. See, I mean, so happy birthday. Samson, a fear patient. If you are patient, Germany, if you are, wow, if you are not opposed again, if you are happy birthday, Namisha, what if you are on my day, dog must be a mrem 2026, and young Koswo, and in sharp mood, and then continue, and now the air bro. Kobe dope inside, I just saw DJ Descent say, young fuck, I say, boy, so, and I say, I'm verification, so, I'm verification, so, now Kobe dope. Our adjuso so young so quanso as a hobby. Only a happy birthday. Opanka. And Opanka birthday. DJ Opanka. And Opanka birthday. Opanka. Only a happy. Opa boys now mood DJ area home hoodi a year kwa mo a just so then put a more down. Opanka kamu pao no si kamuni a DMC is kamu na a kahu and DJ descent me and tell you panka birthday. Opanka. First boy, happy birthday. Nankupo in shower to all my day do a commas for the year 2026. Nina and Brim. Come on, pa. 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
6: Yeah, DJ.
0: Your story.

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0: e true
1: now be member of
0: Shutter Movement family na
1: family sort of crab 4 million followers
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0: na ma nti bi akora 20 cedis kura na onyi nipa even say 10,000 kura o be didi o mo show kura nkoye okay
1: what dem find 10 cedis
0: 10 cedis kura
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1: shut up your brita
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1: and
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1: abe normal bi yes abe normal
0: bo sa fina sack baby samin so be ye kinata so nice fan base
1: yeah.
0: I feel no one na kwaye normal team move keke sa no keke o do bi a now so prove loyalty there e de chat is be bo ama en kwaye say ya ti ni be show nko na o munye sika free mu bi kwaye no ye ai fo no be sane a na contract na mo artist no to fans na bit ma support o dia and in the best way say dey
1: me and I see am fancy na DJ Frankie am to
0: say
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1: okay
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1: okay
0: down we matter so na juma fi ye na me anka sa me guy back o
1: second
0: media fella and the journalist for court transfer na one debia o breaking news no social media
1: ah second me hin facebook pa second
0: and this year anche o be free akwa no be breaking news this year fella say kura sa brantie no any easy was we tie pa was
1: we see yeah me follow no as in say no why iron star be on
0: debia business and now sa dodro do yin sa as tell is you want with my session
1: as tell is you
0: go juma pa
1: second me time when I use Facebook
0: or breaking news.

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7: Abufu biada ye soni se obinya Orion Cyrus Publication enguma. Na odie di. Juma, if he say, a beer mufrana junimu, and when my king kind a conkine, or my kuntabu, or montia see, the mufua, a free nursery one, a copy nursery two, or mumma be to say, language and literacy, numeracy skills, phonics and sight words, picture reading and coloring, writing skills, natural skills, and a KGO and a KG two. So, your language and literacy, numeracy skills, phonics and sight words, picture reading and coloring, and a primary one, a copy primary six, and so, your English language, mathematics, science, creative. Art, history, or your sire say, baby, I will be a say a cra, and a kumase, and a reading piano phrase 0555-313-658 and a 0249-411-234.
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0: Hey, yo, what's up, Warriors? It's your man, Kim Paluta, a.k.a. Kim Paluta King. You are listening to Kasahari Movement, Warriors.
1: Yeah, man. See, can you talk to me about the flip the innovation way, the money way? It's all about Kasahari Movement, Saturday, via Link up. Pow!
2: 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Black the Mablack, mana champion, then what? See, I'm listening to Kasahari.
0: Hey, yo, what's up, buddy? 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Kim Paluta King. What's your DJ Frankie's? Ouch!
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0: One more 4.5.
2: 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It's your DJ Frankies. 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

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Would tell me the free for any funny Janaso, a Janaswana, Janaswana. 0322083581 and 0322083581.

Joel, I'm a cocoa man, I'm a doer, Joel, I'm a cocoa man, I'm a doer, Joel, I'm a cocoa man, I'm a doer, Joel, I'm a cocoa man, I'm a doer, Joel, I'm a cocoa man, I'm a doer, Joel, I'm a cocoa man, I'm a doer, Joel, I'm a cocoa man, I'm a doer, Joel, I'm a cocoa man, I'm a doer, Joel, I'm a cocoa man, I'm a doer, Joel, I'm a cocoa man, I'm a doer, Joel, I'm a cocoa man, I'm a doer, Joel, I'm a cocoa man, I'm a doer, Joel, I'm a cocoa man, I'm a doer, Joel, I'm a cocoa man, I'm a doer, Joel, I'm a cocoa man, I'm a doer, Joel, I'm a cocoa man, I'm a doer, Joel, I'm a cocoa man, I'm a doer, Joel, I'm a cocoa man, I'm a doer,

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0: That's right. That's right.
1: Now, Oba, Okobe, Oju, Granza, Obo, Nusrede, Ampame, Dapame, Na, Oya, Oye, Oye, Oye, Oye, Oye, Oye,
0: Yeah.

That's right. And I just saw why if I will lose, I was sent me to Bridget B. Fashion Cat. I am all beyond frame. I am a minty Bridget B. Fashion Funka. 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
0: oh, international DJ Pacho. Original DJ Pacho. The youngest DJ in town. DJ Papa Papa, okay. DJ Pacho. It's now 104.5 FM. DJ Pacho is about okay. Hey, Anani. My father was in super system. I said, I'm in here at Tidua. It's a 104.5 FM. My beam.
1: Anani, what's your name? What's it, mami binayana ojina market anu o tonyum no o rapi, what's an engada?
0: Oh, my thing is up.
1: Na unim sana ne ofia se.
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0: Yo, what the?
1: Unim sana mami we e ba ne black sheriff unyum bia obetimi ato.
0: Wow, fantastic one day.
1: I'm going to go to the house.
0: I'm going to go to the house. I'm going to go to the house. I'm going to go to the house. I'm going to go to the house. I'm going to go to the house. I'm going to go to the house. I'm going to go to the house. I'm going to go to the house. I'm going to go to the house. I'm going to go to the house. I'm going to go to the house. I'm going to go to the house. I'm going to go to the house. I'm going to go to the house. I'm going to go to the house. I'm going to go to the house. I'm going to go to the house. I'm going to go to the house. I'm going to go to the house. I'm going to go to the house. I'm going to go to the house. I'm going to go to the house. I'm going to go to the house. I'm going to go to the house. I'm going to go to the house. I'm going to go to the house. I'm going to go to the house. I'm going to go to the house. I'm going to go to the house. I'm going to go to the house. I'm going to go to the house. I'm going to go to the house. I'm going to go to the house. I'm going to go to the house. I'm going to go to the house. I'm going to go to the house. I'm going

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1: And the Frankie, and the DJs, and the young guys. DJ Frankie.
0: RGP.
1: DJ Frankie.
0: RGP.
1: DJ Frankie.
0: Yo, yo, yo. 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
1: Nyame adwo DJ Frankie.
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0: Mami na wo ase.
1: Same wo a won twe na radio no, twe be wo radio same. Na DJ Frankie what happen ase? Mami a wo ye wonders. Able wo a wo ti to.
0: IGP wo na able wo, wo na able wo.
1: Oh, Eddie, I can't see ya. No, what you be a boss? Oh, come market to be a Obian, Sama, I mean, join. Oh, na DJ Franklin, so I transidia. Na Sama, I mean, I transidia. Now, why am I on the tower radio? One, radio super tower, says he been a wish here. Eddie, Insia FM. 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You bet your DJ Frankie. Of them when you had your, what's up, them you want to pop.

0: evening.
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0: Yeah.
1: Oh, man. Me, my man, about I'm in a good.
0: Why a good one?
1: Hey, where you good?
0: Ha!
1: Yeah, dear, fucking. Oh, yeah, dear. Yeah, fuck, don't drink. Ha!
0: Je,

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1: A family German, the one of family, a prebombia, make a sweet juice.
0: A prebombia.
1: Thank you, did you, Frankie?
0: A prebombia.
1: Thank you, Frankie.
0: A prena bibiaboko.
1: Oh, I'm not Dumboko, DJ Frankie, Madaroma.
0: A prena, a Jana Swan, a Jana Swan. A
1: Jana, so it is a certain day. The Hujum, TUC, a Hujo, the Bain, Soko Bain, Akasumasu. I saw the beer, DJ Frank.
0: Right, that's now only mommy been out or market and what on your room.
1: Mehani social media, oh, on an amma brown. Only minimum to papa, papa, papa, papa, menada.
0: I'm
1: sorry for him. A free echo pins that, and you mean beer on him to Frankie.
0: Aye, and I'm not to you, Nina.
1: Mani tunina Frankie's woman to Nina, I mean, Pinwo, Benchumaukra, and I'm not to Nina, Frankie.
0: Wuti me mana tuni nyina
1: Mate Frankie get e bena ni
0: so betuni nyina
1: DJ Frankie DJ papa woni ate so wo ho fa sa ate se die
0: be da se wo so ho fa wo so ho fa
1: thank you bye bye
0: And let me see Aziki, Aziki Suwa, the whole Kumasi, the best rapper, the whole Kumasi, Aziki. Onusuwa, I say, just say, now I want to take a Saharanese, so waha. Send your mukana, and I want to take the air. Now, Bridget, before.

I'm going to go to the market. I'm going to go to the market. I'm going to go to the market. I'm going to go to the market. I'm going to go to the market. I'm going to go to the market. I'm going to go to the market. I'm going to go to the market. I'm going to go to the market. I'm going to go to the market. I'm going to go to the market. I'm going to go to the market. I'm going to go to the market. I'm going to go to the market. I'm going to go to the market. I'm going to go to the market. I'm going to go to the market. I'm going to go to the market. I'm going to go to the market. I'm going to go to the market. I'm going to go to the market. I'm going to go to the market. I'm going to go to the market. I'm going to go to the market. I'm going to go to the market. I'm going to go to the market. I'm going to go to the market. I'm going to go to the market. I'm going to go to the market. I'm going to go to the market. I'm going to go to the market. I'm going to go to the market. I'm going to go to the market. I'm going to go to the market. I'm going to go to the market. I'm going to go to the market. I'm going to go to the market. I'm going to go to the

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1: 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I want kase you din dey say. Ma me profile kakra. 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
0: Me dance meti mechia etiefo ni ahwefo nyina mbacho media nkasa de comfort se wanya meti ase
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0: okay me a mother of 5 children
1: okay
0: na me pa made but some one or two reasons been tin na was say menko market na menko ton niema kakra nti nipa na enam ne so na me call market honum no oton tomatoes nti na we say enu bi na me je ton nti eneni de meti mi aka
1: nti wo ton tomatoes
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1: 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Yehu donti.
0: Kumasi phone who donti. Any insurance FM.
1: Osei krom kumasi phone yeah. 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
0: Bacha.
1: 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Anu babedu hasi.
0: Bacha.
1: Wow. Okay. Any yamu akwaba?
0: Yeah, oba.
1: Se bebi office hoboko.
0: Nami adum bebi hoboko.
1: Black Sheriff nyumbia word for word. 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
0: Okay, enyum to ane de yade amepe.
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0: Meka some time ago, years back, mpo insurance FM for aye insurance wado nyum promotion.
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1: okay.
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1: so
0: me
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1: that's right
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1: okay
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1: Wotu season. 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
0: say, tear them down into pieces. 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Koku, I never listen. 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

0: Marimman say pim pim pim pim tin online we are ticking. 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
2: Okay, mi wye SS.
1: Okay.
2: Ena, me waru ya nisu misan kwa ye. DBS accounting anyway, okay. But because I wore the book boomer, any idea? And me, yeah, and me signed the coin to fashion.
1: See,
2: and
1: also, I just see how fashions were there, Kakan.
2: And Pama,
1: dear,
2: aside,
1: there were tongue and toes in the social Pama, dear, hey, woman, and the audio, we a book, I was here, aside say wo ton ade wo ko ayi ho no ye he fa ka so a new market one o sa pamade sa ka nti kwan be so na fa so o managing sa o pamade na o sa to na o sa to nyum sa ga ho
2: okay on sa nyum to ne de as say even crown no meti wo crown no a na nyum na ebo ha intend meti mi chigu meti but market no e Tuesdays and Fridays e na ka so new market na e market days. And see Tuesdays and Fridays, the NIA am call marketing.
1: Okay.
2: And see, aside that, and say dates, and say, are the pam will fear? Na ma pam.
1: Okay. Are the pam so bad? No, a pam. Wow. And I was just saying, yeah, kind. Maybe man, I yen back to back, dear mamma. Maybe dropping the back to back. Black Sheriff. And Kofi can at the end, and the focus on Black Sheriff. The Black Sheriff, you may pan out, and you'll debut, and I'm in dropping. And on a banner, word for word. I know body bam back to back and I'm in trouble them mami I'm in drop him out now I was foul wo di any to sumami na ye hu say yeah wa mu na o ti am drop gold digger say no so yeah enu so o say so
2: okay
1: enu so say so and body mami drop okay I open enu so eye open so enu so yeah okay and am in drop eye open na okay I open here na fi no say so mami I will say your name, the market woman, Anna Echichinkomo.

0: open, left eye close and the right eye working, one eye open, oh. See me dada, me to me dada, keep my one eye open, one eye open, one eye open, one eye open, oh. I live in the city of bullies. I know they try to be one of them sillies. I chase my CDs, I quay my gunny, and I trade carefully. 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
1: Hey! Abusia! As I grow, grow, the beauty of the social media and a reality, you. The only social media is a trend and say a rare. I think the beauty, I think he cast a good mic in him. Hey! But then I become, say a reality, you.
2: Some, you know. Kasuwa na mesu mi wo.
1: Wo su kasuwa na wo.
2: Inti na me pese ma me na ngaza me share da kwohwe no.
1: Yeah.
2: Inti na no PR say na me meti research wo no mu say, "Hey, we are God sent."
1: That's right.
2: Collaboration me for na yenyu. I was ya share na yenyu.
1: I was so in the yenyu.
2: Hey. Ma me ya.
1: Ma me ya ha do asiki. Ma me san drope blacko enyu baako. 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
0: e kan. 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
1: Wow.
0: So far say nyina ya gya tum say eye fine de mitimi tu.
1: Wow. 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
0: O beti ma bobi.
1: E bia. 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
0: Once I catch you, I say, Miss Sanna, me person me into you, but now I didn't get the chance and the opportunity.
1: That's why emotional, kaka. 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
0: It's about the West. A woman who dream and any young boy, no.
1: Dream and the West, and then they say, and my breakdown. Not black people walk a day.
0: See,
1: what's it?
0: Say, or say, no, like Obian Shishan, Obian Busana, Chia can say, like, sir, what's it?
1: Mammy, Shasia, Mammy Bona, na Mammy, na Mammy Lyrics. No, as a Mammy, Abusia, Brains, 104.5. Mammy, I emotional. What Tony Munina was who? 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What a black on you, but we name the race it here.

0: mensen no shed minya me won't get em my trauma share I'm sacrificing for laia laia same hunger since the new year's eve impossible ya baby story the 99 me no me a dreamer balls in double up passing on sinner Mr. Pizza trapping many think I do a criminal ashen liberality me no me a dreamer balls in double up passing on sinner Mr. Pizza trapping many think I do a criminal ashen liberality come on you know how it goes we in the city with some love no dirty vibes and couple of CDs fill my pocket, hallelujah. The sound was raising to keep up with the track. Up the roof and where we go. Miss I'm matching me too close to the Neverland. And somebody in Kuba saying, Kwa Missy Jack. The enemies are getting bitter and bitter. Me no me a dreamer balls in double or passing on sinner. Mr. Pizza trapping, many think I drew a criminal, nashing. Liberality.
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0: the
1: official aka ho
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0: okay
1: okay e wo social media ni nyama wo se wo se YouTube so wa bi
0: YouTube so wa bi market woman official
1: market woman official
0: Instagram so sa
1: that's right
0: na ei IG na man is it the same as the
1: other
0: and a Snapchat
1: okay
0: ni na the market woman official patron
1: okay found number to joy and as a usuru anhwa na pressure about so okay eti mama fa pop star no the mama a cappella the baby and him to be a pop star no fa mama na yankwai
0: November to November me I don't mind no calendar come on let's ride them a running man higher than life, no challenger. 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
1: That's right.
0: I get the chida get relax. Ano the tire no evidence. I get the chida get follow na me pop star. You know, sir, I'm a pop star. He knows, sir, I'm a pop star.
1: The market woman, I better was sincere to you and suffer. What me about? I'll be saying, Mammy, be a phone line, it's too many, pa, bear, five, pay. Neo mo peso mo kachere wo to nyum no nyina na wo so bi wo ha bi wo peso motivate wo wa sem bi wo ho peso kana question bi wo ha men bisa bi wo peso obisa mame bi phone lines ni tum nipa be 5 pe 0322083581 0322083581 0322083585 fere mame bi phone lines ni wono na sem ni sem wa wa ni wona chiri kwa ka wo tribo mtrazo wono na sem ni sem wa wa ni bitaya no evidence

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1: DJ Frankie.
0: Yeah.
1: Nyame nsra what?
0: Oh, shit also.
1: So invite our invite no kwae 10k.
0: That's right.
1: Nyame nsra.
2: Joel, ya hanama kwa kwa mena mejo.
0: Joel,
1: na mami. The American thing and cotton on Serano. In Poka Cramp, Pokrama, yes, yeah, and I say, I fear three in Crampono, as seven crying, yes, say, oh, will be OT, beer and energy. So now put to because I was not tired. The American says, oh, yeah, dear, oh, dear, dear, dear Crampona, who seems to anchor since over top. Women so have a top, who are fine. Meaning that they are already crying more over there. So, aha, to boah, one boah, and found one to Nipaso, Nipa boah, fine. Namum. And for can't say that may I come? I'm in five minutes to Frank is so now Uncle Brown's one
0: disappointed.
1: Aha, I mean,
0: that's right. I mean, shall I?

0: Hello.
1: Thank you.
0: Hey.
1: Thank you, Kobe. If you
0: a Kobe, you to your market humanity.
1: Thank you, woman. I'm a Rahu.
0: And yes, I'm getting to a crime Rahu.
1: With a man, I'm a so omramito. What do I say, man? The crime Rahu.
0: Questions, and I'm a woman, a dozen, so I want a family.
1: Oh, there be a man, routine, be out, be emotional because the story no, will be kapa.
0: Papa.
1: Oh, yes, I'm a limit and catch. Now, all you more, dear, so no one can more, dear. One day, almost my best.
0: Black
1: Sherry.
0: That's right.

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0: Nyachi.
1: Jamnani. 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
0: Okay, Jamnani too.
1: Frank is now me watch the audio at your video.
0: Prepa.
1: Obi numa odi some years at Toronto. 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
0: Okay.
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2: 055 745
0: 7423 number with your friend. Yeah, that's it. So, we find out who will be a bet. You know, Brian, okay, so do what you catch. I'm a chill. I'm a chill. I'm a chill. I'm a chill. I'm a chill. I'm a kwa neko follow no na o ne ma pa bebere wa hyehye ne ma pa bebere e dia ma e tell us aha aye kasahare movement aziki by mike ni mami na fe minu aba bi so ha say ono so releasing a new

0: Also, I want me a chamber on my kin, mammy. 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She be being mammy. On the own market woman.
1: But nine.
0: And then I be also a teen in common, and then I be can. Also, we are new to need the bay no offer free and ask him or be kind.
1: Oh, but you're good.
0: Oh, you're good?
1: Yeah.
0: Wow. Nano pay.
1: Yeah, and I was motivating me more.
0: Mm-hmm. Ah, motivation or the money or then I'll fire.
1: Oh, bless your if you know now, toy, you know.
0: Yeah, see, oh, poor, we've been any penny you share and look why I say, oh, money, see why.
1: But I
0: was all talk us why.
1: But
0: that's right. Mini ababa ne ne sia wo so eh ma me profa ka kra ye fra wo sei na wo fre hen nyum to no so eh de na ibeto mu
1: patro mi an kasa de mi din de Veronica Drama nkwa
0: okay
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0: eh fra wo sei
1: super yv
0: e je ka super yv an wa jesus sei wasre super yv
1: patro
0: Super YV.
1: Yeah.
0: No ninny so be yeah, okay, anyway. Super YV is a quabba, somewhere.
1: But you know me, I do.
0: Aside, Super YV, na de baby, we a day.
1: But you met a chronoma franchise.
0: Okay.
1: Make a school, St. Louis College of Education.
0: Okay. Unes, we a student.
1: Pachai.
0: Now, say a tunium.
1: Pachai.
0: And you unium to one way a day, Jenna Bay, your highlight.
1: Hip hop.
0: Where hip hop?
1: Pachai.
0: Where hip hop?
1: Pachai.
0: What would him any mean? Okay. Enti mama me drop violence nyum sakwa de violence nyum ne ma obetimi de hip hop rap bi ato so amana. Wo kunu.
1: Pachai.
0: Obetimi akunu.
1: Pachai.
0: Obetimi akunu.
1: Obetimi akunu.
0: Abusia. YV. Enti wono YV ana yeah yeah. YV.
1: Yeah yeah.
0: Ah bena na na ni simu jira fa fa bi. YV.
1: Yeah yeah.
0: That's right. That's right. Enti me de violence no instrument ni be ma.
1: Pachai.
0: Na wakuno.
1: What?
0: My tear phone was a yeah, YV so ever building him. Aziki so ha wash yo. Oh no, says ya Kumasi de Obwa, Banu rapper. The whole Kumasi. Oh no, so show it to YV. Kunimami. I was so Kunimami, ma ninsumami na. Mamma phone was a yeah, Jalubian Mako Nipanan and a bayonet. Now, no,

0: Wifi, so what do you want to
1: do? Patrai.
0: Okay, yeah, baby, too soon, I'm in charge here. Okay, young boy, two verse now, the two are too soon. And I don't person can
1: you
0: know, I don't know, I don't know, I don't know, I don't know, I don't know, I don't know, I don't know, I don't know, I don't know, I don't know, I don't know, I don't know, I don't know, I don't know, I don't know, I don't know, I don't know, I don't know, I don't know, I don't know, I don't know, I don't know, I don't know, I don't know, I don't know, I don't know, I don't know, I don't know, I don't know, I don't know, I don't know, I don't know, I don't know, I don't know, I don't know, I don't know, I don't know, I don't know, I don't know, I don't know, I don't know, I don't know, I don't know, I don't know, I don't know, I don't know, I don't know, I don't know, I don't know, I don't know, I don't know, I don't know, I don't know, I don't know, I don't know, I don't know, I don't know, I don't know, I don't know, I don't know, I don't know, I don't know, I don't know, I don't know, I don't know, I don't know, I don't know, I don't know, I don't know, I don't know, I don't know, I don't know, I don't know, I don't know, I

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1: Sika.
0: Featuring Kofi Mass.
1: Kofi Mass.
0: Pacho.
1: Sika. Eh then na di Sika to sa anyo me so.
0: Oh, unsa obeyi bibia na de so planning. So me planning say me drop bibia fa Sika ho.
1: Sika.
0: Yeah.
1: Wow. Ana de o de buy.
0: Pacho.
1: Enti mami akapele. E ko say.
0: O pacho e koyi.
1: E koyi o.
0: Pacho.
1: Enti me drop here obeti me flow so. Chairman, your first trip on mic, you know, boys, boys. I like you. Also, Brandon, it's all I know what you know.
3: From Kofi Mass.
1: Kofi Mass.
3: Yeah.
1: Yeah. Also, yeah, oh yeah, we Jenna Bay.
3: Oh, me, a rapper, me size singer.
1: We a rapper. Kuni mami, na usa rapper di obadi ahadi enyao. Wasre me. Kuni mami. Also, me dropping violence now. That's all. Oh, they find me my instrument be. Also, my mum say yeah. Kofi Mass work room. Kuni mami, na yengko Kofi Mass ye bibi.
3: Say started there, I started. And your package, you back here, be a be parky. Hey, gangster, be a be parky. Who first class, I will be see an auntie. Hey, yabane de the full squad. 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Yeah, pioneer to one Muntobi.
1: Muntobi!
3: Can Kenny. 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
1: yenye adwuma bi Kofi Mass in the building Kofi was say baby ah eh dey na oni abaye mude muye kolabo amude nyumi bae
3: oh I video me hu na che
1: that's right
3: hu na che me say be 2022 mo na me hu say oy ha
1: sure yeah. Na mo drop here YV Munka Sanche Mike and Mamma for the
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0: but you must screaming or all streaming platform ne so
1: streaming platform yeah
0: Moonplay Spotify
1: okay
0: babia
1: mokwa sika mo search sika
0: yeah
1: Yeah, new banger. Bia be fa bia. Sika na mo san fa nya TikTok.
0: Yeah.
1: Man no ni me man no.
0: Yeah.
1: Amun use sound. Amun use sound. Offensive 40 o ko fa na West Bernard be ma homo. Then I be so ka kire homo. So you see how what build the fan base. You see how they are when you're hitting the one hit. Who your style?
0: Yeah, they should keep supporting me.
1: Sure.
0: More bangers coming.
1: Sure.
0: Yeah.
1: Okay. Senior. Yeah, call so fans one abeti ya omo abua sika.
3: Yeah, yeah, mechia obibia oti shia FM right now. Yeah, shouts to Kobe Carter.
1: Kobe Carter.
3: Yeah, yeah. My LG. Shouts to Bando Boys, Marco, Bans, Obia, Delhi. Boys in the Dawson, Big J.
1: I said Kobe Carter beso kabi bia na, beso chia obia na. Okay. Obia.
0: Yeah,
1: my
0: shout out. A big shout out to Shaker Beats. Yeah, one wanna hear Bibi Amami.
3: Myself.
0: On a master, on a producer, Bibi Amami.
1: Okay. YV, yeah, that's the sell by. Also, maybe a phone number to Joby for support you.
0: Yeah, 055
1: okay.
0: 2358807.
1: Okay. Sati movie, man.
0: 055 2358807.
1: Yeah, that's it.
4: Hey, yo, what's up, buddy? I say it's your man, Kimpaluta, aka Kimpaluta King. What's your DJ Frankie's? Ouch! Hey, yo, what's up, buddy? I say it's your man, Kimpaluta, aka Kimpaluta King. You are listening to Kasahari Movement. What do you say? Ouch! Hey, yo, what's up, buddy? I say it's your man, Kimpaluta, aka Kimpaluta King. What's your DJ Frankie's? Ouch! Hey, yo, what's up, buddy? I say it's your man, Kimpaluta, aka Kimpaluta King. You are listening to Kasahari Movement. What do you say? Ouch!
5: 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It's all about Kasahari Movement, Saturday bia. 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

0: 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U yin the say again the say dia. Ni a fawasi.
1: Asiki!
2: Yo!
0: Yeah, Gimme dang, gimme dang, gimme dang, gimme. Shama Jimmy Sika, nice girl, Jimmy Body, fan girl. 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
1: Aziki Aziki everyone go
2: yeah sure
1: but few fiya kane ba yo
2: sure
1: time no suko
2: sure
1: telephone number to join our social media handles in your
0: handles no ko TikToker Aziki the rapper all social media platform that where they release my songs Young Aziki for all the social media platforms Shazam Deezer Spotify Apple Music Audio Mac everywhere
2: that's right
0: my job in you said
2: okay
0: mini me team me previous team no in your problem ka client you know for now the audio mark and go hell love by next week on there local streaming platforms.
2: That's right.
0: A big shout out to everybody who they listen. Yo, Bello. Yo.
1: Bello.
0: Yeah, Bello.
1: Yeah.
0: Or Accra, or Ehad, or supporting
1: movement. Or supporting movement.
0: Very, very hard. Yeah, we mean business. That's
2: sure.
0: My team.
2: Sure.
0: Yeah, the B&B.
1: We mean business.
0: Yeah, I mean sure. My mom and my costumes, everything I go down.
1: Yeah.
0: KVC, almost my mentor. I mean sure, my stitches. My number one producer, I want to produce my songs.
1: That's right.
0: Yeah, I'm sure.
1: So number two, Jay, now if you know, be pewa, social media.
0: Okay.
1: And now, we said, what the horn? I'm a pewa, bre.
0: I'm a pomumra, I'm a
1: pewa. Yeah.
0: Social media.
1: If you are asiki, I'm in the phone listening to me, 03220-835-810, 03220-835-820, 03220-835-810. 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
1: The great Francis Bakope.
0: Yes, sir.
1: Away and I'm a Kusikojo Kumi.
0: And even Tiawa.
1: Oh, in fact, Ghana, my and embed them as senior papa and the rap into the Muda home. Muda says, my dad, your papa, or raps into what you rap. I mean, one of us, I don't call him in bed, yeah, and Ghana, my mother, that's in the town.
2: Ciao, okay, ciao, let me see.

0: Hello.
1: Yeah, hello.
0: Yes, sir, I am call.
1: Yeah, me am a free bookroom.
0: Bookroom, then I can't tell Ziggy.
1: Ziggy, some studio, please. They say, I'm still,
2: I'm still, Aziggy, IGP.
0: Aziggy, you're a brand new call. My man, fancy. You want shout outs? We are on the mobile.
3: Yo, big shout outs to everybody who support women business.
0: Yeah.
3: Aziggy Music. 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
4: 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Or see a fro daddy and my elupreni other call. Elupreni so me could be on corner call who yes, you could room and one eye. What about for this on your visa? Visa is Canada for the devil mawas and with me room crumam na ye. I'm afraid ye brandy drea. Brand staff prayers will be a visa. Yet ya bomb pump in the amano. Edru aye, teni abedi a chile Thomas party. Nanny a party after party with the FIFA or chairbrofness as all my fan. I'm afraid the buyer will not want to visit some money as well. How could be? I visit a move from Mom said, yet move from Mom Thomas Patom's name. I didn't know move from Mom Pusupus just for my imagination. 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
1: 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government and a host yes so Ghana government and the Deneco do I'm training for a gusua or more it is our sword here by yourself they said the pressure got to Canada embassy in Washington DC so now you create awareness with the whole world because this issue you know and yet Ghana and yet the whole Africa almost you see the whole Africa now
0: to a panini solomo usu na atri yasu wachirems au don saka gana na au don saka domba bibimanya na da enti weye ntoka kesia Canada for wume swai eninti saa caveat no wume shua unuse caveat ni beye jumapana wume shua unuse ayi saa caveat wati
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0: wu
2: caveat or caveat
0: it depends on the school you attended or say caveat
2: it's true
0: you have one at America
2: yeah fan
0: what America
2: debi
0: so kwa ye ubaye
2: me baye
0: Or not, Eddie, a hand is a caveat now. So, Mugina can say, but yeah, Canada for a moment now. I grow ya boom and it's one way out on tear. Nagana for the beach room, almost a musu su. Say, a ya quite say, a brofun one. One way I can talk about it. I quite said, Waka, a year friend saying, go on into Kwana say, Amudu, will be any was, eh, say, what bet you say, I'm matching my radiant to Quadia, my uncle, Matias, I want to say, Yabeshamo. As one person, room, Nayan, as will be into me, you'll be a Rubian, you'll be a re, and Kunkusiaga.
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1: It has become necessary for us to visit most of the hospitals we have across the country to ascertain for ourselves whether they are abiding by our rules and regulations and to ensure that public is protected. And we have so far visited two health facilities, Holy Family Hospital and then the Arms Hospital across the road. At Holy Family, we noticed that they have a very decent facility with significant challenges. We engaged management and we pointed them out that they must get those issues addressed. In Arms Hospital, we noticed that the lab was in a terrible shape. We are dissatisfied with what happens here. Almost all the checklists, they failed it. And because of that, we asked them to suspend their operations until further notice. They are to get those issues addressed and then get back to the council for us to come back, inspect it before we ask them to continue their operations.
0: Enti prof aside to just say when you are hunu adwuma ne pepa yane pomde hu semunti na amomotu sa na mono ne sa ye muntu ne sie beje mu pa mo mayo madwuma pa dia e wasa inspection sa kwaso bio ne ehu se ba bia laboratory ne krampo se emu aka de omudi ye adwuma ene bia ye na wo mudi ye madwuma ne hote no ansa ne ya ma won ho kwan amomayo madwuma bio.
1: The sonography office, the same thing. In fact, the sonographer hasn't renewed his fin for years. He's practicing as an illegal person, and we think that he cannot provide those services until he resolves all the issues with the council. He has admitted and he has agreed to come to us on Friday to come and address those challenges. He also noticed that the hospital has significant challenges with space. The lab was terribly small, and we think that they must put that into consideration in an attempt to address the challenges we pointed out to them. Within the next 2 weeks, we'll come back again to ensure that whatever we ask them to do, they will do it.
0: And here, boy, Adema, we are registrar, Emma Allied Health Professions Council, Professor Ishaheku Sharazu.
2: Aduma 06.3, and here, Nyanama 94.7, Nisha 104.5, Naked Cassia Bos, Baruka News. And one year, Gusu, Ayabe, Adema, no sofa. One of the help from the one self, so Kwamina, Minta, Kando, was sofa, boy, Duma, pa, Kwamina. And then, what is the matuga? Was there a nasty for baby school? A baby as here, woman, ya, Jumanya, and Sansa, Resabia, ya. Bengusu of Wosisie, Afena Bengusu of Wolfan Crawford, Nasuba Kumba Kumno, now Baba, you are moving to Tiana, near Chogum Setacho. Bebrebe was secretary, yes, and Dubra. Etia Bamba Shamun says, say dear, a choir of Bafasua Berescum, one of Bolagani, the Obedro, Natangano, a choir of Bafasua Berescum, one, and was so you'll be a one pain which she said, Ja, eh, and San Wanya, when you're grown, you saw him that's a brand one, Boatasso, pa, a hair appear on the paper, no cocoa. Da. Woko pia mu oho, ewa ena eja framanta mu, abaini suwadi unwa efreze free primary healthcare policy. Woko pa ahontima nase, woko di unko mo ena sansi mwadi tuja.
3: We must begin to analyze our admissions into our nursing training colleges. What's the point if we are training more and we cannot recruit them? Because on average, we are admitting 34,000 to 35,000 students every year. But the rate at which we absorb them is not commensurate to the admissions. So government is reviewing that. But it's up to all of us. Whether to continue on that tangent drop that quota and invest in recruitment and recruit more people. This is for all of us to contemplate.
2: Any I quit ye, I was waffle, or no, any help from New Sansa, a woman, you come, let me take a candle. Now, for my time, so for James Gunu, one of the genus in Pioneer, Passo, and so then some to Ga, walk aside the affair from New Sansa.
4: Through the implementation of primary health care strategies, we seek to improve health outcomes, reduce inequalities in access to health care services, and move steadily towards the attainment of universal health coverage. 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
2: Ani ayo kwati ye eye framantem so afo James Gunu.
0: Ye bufu pani ati akaye mu ye kwopie mu framantem wei. Pando City High School All Students Association koza na tese wona akwaje ntete ento aso suku e wa Pando City High School no. Ene one ma boa wo ho anwa mu se amamata. Wo san ku wachi na akwoa won mu akwampo so. Wo ngumesu ehwehwe ye mu a wonye bone bia. Wo mu ene o man ga na so ye hwe ngumesu ho nsem so. Ministry of Education and a jumedia be a quasuano, one who copia moa and nay, a quasa for the abetu ya say, Wachini Pandro City High School ni moa. Now one man who sent to a mwama adisia, and yet it's ran quankine, a mubaku ye potable water, and sukraje, yes, who for the benya no more, amwa jumwa biamwa quasia diano, yes, it would one why be said anyway, and deba bansuanet as ahumache, a bansu bakokosa drejensono, ahumachi and naya. 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It is what betraying a Bianim, now Banaba, Sibiama, one, a better pa, Gana, Penny for this one, and Chemobro don't you, and the association of Akawa, Wabomwa, Menoka, say what pledge here, so what. School accommodation, ni potable water no, womanya be the amount quad down to draw best and pimmy and sunny her noom 3,500. And I'm sorry, so am I any pando all students association. One more president, or rabbis dom Evis Ativo at Chim Koma. What is I semi atuja?
5: COSA is a school of academic excellence, but from the checks, the numbers of the school today has increased significantly. The student population is well around 2,600, so clearly a large number, and infrastructure is a major issue. So as COSA, we will be working with the school and other stakeholders to make sure that we are able to support the school with its infrastructure needs. And so every person's little contribution will matter so that they can put up something monumental for the school to meet the growing infrastructure needs. The school will be 75 years very soon, and so the immediate thing will be to come up with a legacy project that will represent the dreams and aspirations of all COSA to make sure that we lift COSA to a very high level.
0: Pando Senior High School, yeah, no one from Mantem with the All Students Association COSA, Womu Penyon Wisdom Evers Ativo, Nene Ena Watayan, and then Wetchino, outgoing President Koku Bansa, Wanoso so a Preje Asani, Penoso, say current President Tena Wabano, Omuninabe Kabum, and Wahawa Sukun Ewano, Warum Etumi Asano.
5: Our science academy hasn't been doing very well, and they need to focus on it. Because that is where the participants of National Science and Math Quiz are laid. And their attention must be there, and they must engage the school sufficiently to ensure that they achieve their aim. Because if you watch our rating at the national level, it's quite poor. It's poor because our showing in the national time, the mask is not good. So the leadership will have to pay attention to that. And we are there to help them to succeed.
0: Outgoing president Emma Pando Senior High School Yawa from Mantemo, where we Kokubanza, Nene, and Auti.
2: Yefri Amamata and Zemni Munafe, Yafe and Intremo Ewa and Safu from one. Naya the Ani Echremo was a coupon. I know in Soya Troye, when he said that the phone book and Sony Bessis of Noma say, ya, Edoquia, a car, a carlan cochum. And I'm in a woman, I'm sorry, my buying them with senior one for Temo, Sazana to Rinchem Wafu Kuni one, I was some Umaki koma sasi ya kwa kombo wa wamene gyo difuwa. 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Wasam and fee at Ranchem Wafoko Penipa, one and a double man and artist workers.
0: I don't want 0 6 3 FM and you read Rosia Cassia Bo, and I was so good so I would hear you know. 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was here do or still you have any children come on, never Musan so copy a mono, no situation no at the same. A bemena, my joy.
6: Major so many about
0: now what to say,
6: Metia Posse Radia Sem.
0: More Edgemadia will be a more basso.
6: But that's
0: good. Tricycle riders, no more pan is saying.
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8: 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So we disoffo. We do for. And they say Bola Bola have a count. What you bola scrap condemn and
7: say.
8: You're quite any man near the Anitra moon. Now watch moon, Sam.
9: Upe so wudo wo platform ilia da watu asene sibia da biara ni bi da biara fa wo radio no taso adu efe 106.3 ubeti sin papa show adu efe 106.3
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11: we to the yana biya sin sem dosu ipe sin iti yasi mun sema this adum news
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8: 6.3 FM suni na watch mu sembre na edru so ye ayete akunya kesi mu ni asumo obidu mie edu ku mene
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14: 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no o mo in ye what was it dano because sending a cano what is that kind of a feeling no more you know that was what they did and the foundation also uncle for
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15: 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honu ma na ho an say e che o baby eyi wo ko ha ro say no yi kra na me see me pia ko she me banana me say ni mun su this side ni so eyi ba and say yes and say okay ni ya me bibie na e say futu say de beni nyina ko come ni
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18: Officer,
19: why is it?
18: 2.2 billion. We've been able to pay 2 billion, led to 200 million. Hey, Ghana, it's interesting. You paid 2.2 billion, you paid 2 billion. Is that 200 million? We are going to wait for another 4 years for MPP to come. Because it took over a year to negotiate with contractor to agree on that a little over the 80 million USD. It wasn't easy. They are aware. The Ministry of Defense, they are aware. It was back to back. So at least pay him some $5 million and he will come to site, complete everything. The rest pay it gradually.
7: Now, if you see, I'm a baby, I'm a baby, I'm a baby, I'm a baby, I'm a confrontation in them. Dr. Ayu, a free year member, Emma Minority Caucus, one of the Sudom Kwa, you know, I'm a day, and one year to change Kwa, which is the same thing.
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8: yanko messages And Facebook and
7: yeah, right. YouTube.
8: Nene mami ko YouTube. YouTube and kin. Orion dia wadia ba was a high tension. What where's your friend Filippo was what if Brooklyn City? And what they buy our America abruchumamu. Na and chakas ye pa and comma nema was one of your trends. Oma nebema. And I a friend say any one omami a friend say Beatrice ten crying. Well, I'm gonna answer for any important as not Thomas Duche, as the Awadiaba was a fellow Ghanaian, so no cran, and some one of your bare politics, one can say, I certain questions, not enough. Thomas Duche. One wanted the Henny Dika and Alasan, and so the Awa de Abba was a Kalala need your mouth for the friend of Mankasima, one would tear away Edia free. Thousand of which you say, Auja K. De Lali, eh, Auja Mitton Catch also. Was it be a possible pa? I can't say where.
7: Ah, yeah, quality, and said, do you want to have a birthday, which is being so high? Me person, me defend now, but meeting, me so back or so, and teacher, my Maria Sante, and we invite to a BBS in Yami Adma, Gravelland Hotel, or Doko, and a same meeting, but so I may agenda, no, your MP, but I champo messages to members, and as high as 9 a.m. It's more be a roof.
8: Thank you, Dame Ochina.
7: And Yami Adma Ochina.
8: What's the other pan on Kron?
7: Happy birthday to our beloved father and the prophet Alex Anes Abe from entire Miracle Winner Chapel International Family. Yes, and you are wooden to Munina, and you are sorry, ma. Ever so happy birthday. Happy birthday to Jifa Von D, level 400 ICT student, our University of Education, Winiba. We are seeing Yanku Ponchla, we are part from Kofia J, Adom FM.
8: And you know, birthday, anyway, so send them so commentary. Who's that commentary? Papa Pan. 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
7: eje tia
8: na
7: tru ne anka so mu adu that's a body a major
8: part to
7: crew crew no
8: a crew ah you got crew
7: and your crew
8: there be any crew Password as he said,
7: we have to say a Kelly Willie. It's happy birthday to our lovely mom, Madame Adole Donko, Mami Nyamishapa, the owner of London Bridge Miracle Camp from your children, Shawes, London, and sisters. We say we love you here. And one on no, Michelle Camp. And one on it, Michelle Camp, and I want London Bridge, owner of London Bridge, Michelle Camp from her and children, Shawes, London, and sisters. And one on no. Hey, my cousin, bro.
8: You know, my cousin said, you must go. No,
7: what had you?
8: No,
7: no, Becca.
8: It's also there, a dinner there.
7: Lindon. Hey, boy.
19: Producer,
8: Showers.
7: Showers.
8: Ah, many friends in Lindon.
7: Oh,
19: my Dolly.
7: My Dolly, and I am so happy at the
8: baby. Lindon.
7: Wow.
8: Now, Lindon in London is
7: only
8: I.
7: Lindon and Showers.
8: Oh,
7: Mammy Yami and Show Yepa.
8: The engine Showers is only ever be I'm running here. Oh, be do me do. Anyway, man.
7: I go see a jay while high tension.
8: I kill Lindon. You're so much higher. Anyway, you don't wear, don't you? I'm African. wano social media hey nani yejina msa bila ba atache wadi ya yuko jina hontia sware na fei yade agukese msam yade atuwa usumerika kachose commentary papapa world cup ya heya na ubinyano 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
8: why are there ke wo so bante I'll be woman remudia and so the jada sankwa. But what does wa Brazil ni Morocco? How much would you move the Mary? Brazil ni Morocco. 10 o'clock. 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
4: 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Why an edge FIFA World Cup no? At your Sininazo. Aye Ghana, Brazil, Argentina, France, England. And what show Jesse? No show S Shimo. Get a chance to be sure near Buena Coma. You bet Sunny Mabebre, TV, mobile phones, souvenirs, shopping vouchers. Branded Justice and a NMP. World Cup Fiesta 2026. Many won't feel. Abo for Suyas Rini.
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7: 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and sight words picture reading and coloring and a primary 1 ecopin primary 6 and so your English language mathematics science creative art history or your sire say baby I will be a say akra and a kumase and a reading piano phrase 0555 313 658 and a 0249 411 234
4: na yedibre bro. 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
8: say a service account, susu service account, current account, fixed deposit, ye was susu loan, ye the map petty traders no, and a church development loans, emma asafuni nina, ebana education, manufacturing, health, and salary loan, nini nani ye mabi ewe ya seho.
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10: 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You are about to witness the fireworks. The fireworks of the number one DJ mixing the hottest beat. Spinning back to back and scratching like no other.
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12: 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Charlie, one coming, Numono.

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2: 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You are about to witness the fireworks. The fireworks of the number one DJ mixing the hottest beat. Spinning back to back and scratching like no other.
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0: 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Yet, dear Doctor Ambrana, I feel a member of Namini Shake. Al Haji, my mini shaking so, and Chichi and Combo. On your odia, Conaco Jodia, Amuzu Peters, not a missus, eh? A coyi.
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0: 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Why insura? 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Now, before no, my mama Sheikh Andy can find a number in Tuja, Abia Enche. Now, we'll be tea actually, we'll be see form, or to throat room, we'll be to tax him. Obi fie so make us say ABN check kurana ne light prepaid no asa aka 50 pesos pe e di sokoban ampayo any location no shake for number no tuja na afi ne en share common na se
1: 0245 85 82 82 12 12 0245 85 85 82 82 12 12 Nowadays, no networks no were very problem because of insure to Tony at the other and to offer MTN on a enquire jittery cell. Ah, old near friend Vodafone, a 0500 10 10 10 10 10 10 10 10 10 10 10 10 10 10 10 10 10 10 10 10 10 10 10 10 10 10 10 10 10 10 10 10 10 10 10 10 10 10 10 10 10 10 10 10 10 10 10 10 10 10 10 10 10 10 10 10 10 10 10 10 10 10 10 10 10 10 10 10 10 10 10 10 10 10 10 10 10 10 10 10 10 10 10 10 10 10 10 10 10 10 10 10 10 10 10 10 10 10 10 10 10 10 10 10 10 10 10 10 10 10 10 10 10 10 10 10 10 10 10 10 10 10 10 10 10 10 10 10 10 10 10 10 10 10 10 10 10 10 10 10 10 10 10 10 10 10 10 10 10 10 10 10 10 10 10 10 10 10 10 10 10 10 10 10 10 10 10 10 10 10 10 10 10 10 10 10 10 10 10 10 10 10 10 10 10 10 10 10 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
2: 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Okay. 0245 0245 85 85 82 82 12 12 0245 0245 85 85 82 82 12 12
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2: no
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2: okay so ye adwuma den so
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1: 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Yeah, that's success ye dear.
2: Yeah. Eh, no.
1: Eh, no.
2: No.
1: Ye to iPhone. Ye to fold. Ye to flip the che will be. And mema guraguru wa ya see how there's a cra 11 pro mass. And
2: no cra there's a was true. Eh, obi cra do nibi cra. Onibi.
1: Yes, nothing good anime. Comes to your way.
2: Zero five zero zero one zero one zero another one zero one zero one one zero five zero zero zero five zero zero one zero one zero one one and no me obia boudia.
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2: consultation
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1: 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12 12 12 12 12 12 12 12 12 12 12 12 12 12 12 12 12 12 12 12 12 12 12 12 12 12 12 12 12 12 12 12 12 12 12 12 12 12 12 12 12 12 12 12 12 12 12 12 12 12 12 12 12 12 12 12 12
0: Alhaji Mai ana yetene nkan sokoba ampa Yohana yeni nyina di ani echirim. Na sabre me sorry na face. Sokoba Fatlu or the live commentary in Brazil and Morocco. 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
2: Enya ya aju se le come to ni beba dia. Ni beba.
0: Ni beba.
2: Dia we dia obi etie se ehwe. What you say? Obi etie ye o.
0: Of course.
2: What you say ti? Obi anya ready. Match we 12 match. Morocco ni Brazil.
0: Tough
2: match o.
0: Name
2: and
0: then
2: somebody
0: but I know

0: Mencha old boy. Osana Gideon ni ya. Ewo text station one ma. Julie Ponya from us in Chawana.
1: Oh, that's all.
0: Aye.
2: On a term war.
0: Aye. So what be a moment?
2: I'm a tinic,
0: As though.
2: What you say?
0: Mebacha, good evening.
3: Good evening.
0: Na, be there, friend.
3: What are you good evening?
0: Debbie say, I bought it.
3: Now, good night.
0: Sir,
2: what did you tell me about? What did
3: you tell me
2: about? It's a good night, John. Oh, about 12 and a day. Good morning.
3: 12, no, eh, midnight.
0: Okay, and then also, what you have
2: a chance?
3: And you're good midnight.
0: Hey, let me TV video. I guess I'm going to go.
3: 3 a.m. corner.
0: And a
3: day. Dawn.
0: And then good dawn.
3: There's a good morning. Now, about
0: an opportunity to us, right?
3: Any morning.
0: Ah. Nia ni says yepe.
3: Till 12.
0: Nia ni yewa nyumre ya 10 p.m. Musi enya eyino. Enya good evening.
3: Asambe dabe no abe 10 p.m. Enti enya night.
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0: 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Ush ash.
3: Enu ede. 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
0: 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Ani atinasi. Brazil versus Morocco. First love in Brazil. 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
3: yeah. Yeah, a lot is at stake for both sides. Anra Echi Africa aboy first game and Jimmy Ankuyi so if bafana for no lose. This is the second game for Africa. Morocco na na minim so we Africa full so many Africa ya new season term no.
0: By enter table say anajo one no. US share 4.
3: Yeah.
0: Paraguay timu baako.
3: Yeah.
0: Na 7 p.m. ya Qatar ese baako. Emma and Switzerland saw my son for better numero.
2: I must say,
3: Afina work up on the chassis. What you say? Afina work up on the chassis. Work up, your teams will all more work up on chassis. Germany, say Italy, Brazil, Argentina,
0: Spain.
3: But I'm first Spain, France, no come.
0: And Ghana.
3: And no, sad teams here,
0: and Ghana.
3: I work Ghana, I work up on the bay. And sad teams here, I'm a bossy. And no, any teams are almost above, say, atmosphere.
0: Uh-huh.
3: All said almost here.
0: Charge.
3: Fully charged.
0: Mm.
3: And I just said Brazil for it. Abba. You refuse to go for visa for work up. Once you refuse Brazil. What is it? You refuse to Argentina.
0: Derby.
3: Once you refuse Germany.
0: Derby.
3: What is it? You refuse
0: to. So, Munya Bibia.
3: Omuna work up in your Mudia.
0: Munya Bibia. You
3: better tell us, Omuna work up in your Mudia. What you say? Everything, a lot is at stake. Brazil at the last World Cup, no, Croatia, you move him.
0: Okay.
3: At the quarterfinal stage. And then, no. They are looking forward to with the presence of Carlo Ancelotti, Italian. Omako Van Daba say we bet him here. Nema kon kinda momo. History da ho say ubi amfa foreign coach in World Cup dano. Yehre say Ancelotti bet him here because bet him here a statue here. And Ancelotti aye a lot of changes ne alternation say on the team name. Ama se say ndo na hwese na mabisi akọ in its 4-2-3-1 system. The person na mabiti a hwese na Brazil for no Brazil is not easy because they are coming up against a side that was very solid, and in recent times, you know, almost we are very consistent in their performance. Just ended Africa Cup of Nations, you know. Mm-hmm. So, I'm going to use the name.
2: Oh, there we go. Ebua match no on the be a your my guest but we don't so be a your guest obi an ka hwe
3: no la dey say
2: for promotion
3: because almost we are from Africa.

0: Referee Srafton Church. 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Bonnie Crab Brazil Mantano. Goki Police in Becca. What Pierre Manasu come to a brand for the Carlos Enrique Casimiro. Bonnie Sabatre. Bonnie Crab Brazil Mantano is standing for it. Brazil. Bonnie Bachelor Brantel for the Bruno. Gumarais. What Pierre Bonica Crabon about the Douglas Santos. Natural Moro Comatano. Beautiful control. Refrain foul. Eretia Brazil. 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Our Santos Sacosa. Jumanani Ashasiano.
1: No.
0: A Jumanani Ashasiano.
1: Did you ask him why?
0: Yankai. Now, when you come with a comment, I'm going to be attacking the fetch to the area. Come on, now, so that one is there. Bona Remo Center Sequoza, Morocco 1, 2, 3. Now, Bona Abrantia, Zephon Ibrahim, Brahim Diaz, now to Ashraf Hakimi, Hakimi Chin, and should I be born at Tumaco? Brazil Mantra Macarasino, Bona Sababa di Morocco, Morocco. It was Center Sequoza, now Bona Crabrantia from the Saint Majuri. What Pierre Monica Cram, what a commercial 1, 2, 3. Bona Ababadi, Abrantia, Jeffuna Bwadi, Bwadi Apia to Abrantia, Jeffuna Nui, Bona Sabatre, what a commercial of Mokona should I be? Revisidia, Osibonia Tro, Yantuni Infantia, what a commercial, Coach Adama Brazil, Carlo Ancelotti. Opinion in the town, do this as soon as you say, my friend. Who changed the name? I'm a new brother. No, the first official World Cup game. Any, many brother. No, any easy. Nobody come with a comment. I'm a comment about co. Me, no, me, I said, Bono, Ababa de Abrantia from Air Canoes, National Bay, Refugee Foul, Adama Morocco, our Brazil, too much in the Thomas Abrantia from Roger Ibanese.
2: Yes.
3: Morocco should all work for the bubbles. For this, what I say, Morocco, but I say, I'm from Africa nearby. Some gone, nobody different. Try Brazil, different, you know.
0: Bonnie, a foul. Yabo Simana, and Sir Eduromo Simana, Nationier. Brazil, Neo, Morocco, Neo. 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Eddie Jonathan is sitting up from Sokoban for to alongside.
3: Yes, after great care, baby Joe.
0: And I'll pay.
3: Papa, I stole. I got going. I was cool.
0: Oh,
3: yeah.
0: Okay. No, I trouble on the bottom of the way to walk some more pretty, Mr. Pepio. Now, should I be Brazil Mantra Macalasino? Brazil Mantra Macalasino, Bonava Sabri Morocco. Ashraf Hakimi. What about a country? Bonabari Abrantia from Missouri. To Ashraf Hakimi, Center Sacrina Chamosa. Were you born a Sikaka? Bono Ababadi Abrantia from Abuadi Ajoub Ajoub to Abrantia from Majuri Center Second Morocco 1, 2, 3 Line is so Bono Ababadi Abrantia Jeffuna Bilal El Canoes Nosa de Bonabachet to Buadi What is up here? Bono Ababadi Abrantia from Riyadh Riyadh to Abrantia Jeffuna Issa Diop Jobs up here Now Morocco 1, 2, 3 Bonafé Morocco Abrantia Bonafé Bono Ababadi Abrantia from Nusio Mazuri is like Carmen Manchester United. Now what Pierre Nasrabi Bonetmanco Roja Abobonis Abim Kakra. Now Brazil Manchester call line and so Brazil call. Brazil Lucas Paqueta. Went to Manfo Bonaco Bonasabri Morocco. Morocco Manchester.
1: Morocco see possessed game.
0: Master to give me your
1: class. Morocco and Brazil. But in your master. Now can you Brazil? Pa Brazil.
0: I finish a chance here. We're going to see. You're just going to come with a comment on 1, 2, 3. And you're Brahim Diaz. Brahim Diaz. Brahim Diaz. Brahim Diaz. Pierre Bonacra. To Ashraf Hakimi. No more Brazil. 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Jeffuno Nay, Nay, Pia to Brahim Dia to Ashraf Hakimi, Brazil to Boxman in Timons, Ashraf Hakimi, William, was I born up here, born a crab by India, so for short of all, short in a shrubby, born up in Nipa, Chashano, attacking train, Morocco Bato, Adiatia, Brazil coach, Adama Morocco, Mohamed Uwadi, Opinino, and also Sweden and also my boys, you are doing so well, keep it up.

0: Kibita. Yet also one of the liners from Tentano enter. Al Canus, Edemango Kosha Kishakimaka, one view on Sarabana Battery. Canisa Piatu Nisia Mazuri, Mazuri Sakishakimaka, liners of Ray Timoximo, Morocotta. 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Oh, my goodness. Abrantia, Yafano, Bruno Gomarais. One killer is in a panic at DJ Brazil.
1: Matters, I feel our company starting. Matters, I
0: have one. Of course.
1: Daniel was in his take in the
2: front.
1: Okay,
0: the answer, Mr. Brazil, for me to myself, and as you. Yet, I still want to come with a commander now. One to the mother Brazil, Timosimo, I saw my kid in the study. Pull an impair. I said, I'm saying, if you're Tio. I said, if you're Tio, meaning.
1: This is a benefit of.
0: It's like a crow, and they go kick. Okay, and they go kick. Brazil, Babo, they tell Morocco. Life on the show 104.5. Jabo Simon and Sue, 7 minutes in here. Brazil, Eboro Cornel. Yet, also Bonavari Brazil, Nantano. Igor Tiago, Bonasabetre, Boruca Lucas Pacota. Pacota Sopia, Bonacama, Camana, Bonavari Bruno. To Carlos Enrique Casimiro de Bonate. Bonica Moroco Nantan now. Brahim Diaz, the cop. Brahim Diaz, what just sent us a cricket car. What Pia Bono Camacama. Bonica Moroco Nantano. Bonabri, Abranta Fli, Smell, Sabari, or Bonabatre, Santa Seco. Now, Bonacra, Lucia Mazuri, Edema Morocco, beautiful one to Abranta Fono, Ainari, or Bonache, Bonabri Brazil, Mantano, Igor Tiago, Tiago Pimpia Bonacron, Inga Graca, Inga Granga, Graca, San Bonabatre.
2: Oh, you want me to go in jail? Oh, say. Come on, you come
3: in.
0: We're going to go. Casimiro call up here, one of the shots. Nasrabi Rafinha Diaz shot to the boy now. Ekobo Abrantia Yafuna Ainari. And it's the Bonucra, Morocco Nantano. Morocco come at a Prego, Morocco call. Now Bonucra, Buadi Ayub, Buadi call. And Brazil Timoxani was up here, one of the shots. Now Pashot Abo, Bonabra Ibrahim Diaz. Nasrabi Ashrava Kimi Nasrabi. Oh my goodness. Break for the foul and the time Morocco.
1: Yeah.
0: Our Brazil to Maximum. As I said, Abrenta from Ashrava Kimi. Said I'll consume Brazil different about Kunanese. Let's go.
1: Yeah, Brazil, I'm going to chill on me, Pa Morocco. And then you take the place, you know. And the MIA, Babia, Almo, a defendee. And they are also pressing Brazil for when they have the ball.
0: Okay.
1: I'm a Brazil for defending from deep, Pa. Apart from that, you know, I say, Morocco for more experience. Brahim Diaz only Vinicius in the tape, Ramadan in Sulu.
0: Oh, no, yeah, boss, Simon, I do 10 minutes in the Sena, Brazil, and Morocco now. Who the Chabetra, Mr. Maninga Bertano?
3: Oh, Bertano!
0: I want a better, also, Mr. Sue.
3: Bertano!
0: And Chance from Morocco! Nasrabi, Debbie, Refa de Fau, Editor Morocco.
2: Hey! What make you remember the
3: other two with the chance, listen?
0: Bertano, dear!
3: Bertano, see that!
0: Also, near Tanfa!
3: Bertano!
0: World Cup, yeah!
3: Bertano!
0: I want to be a candidate!
3: Bertano!
0: You finish in the register!
3: Bertano!
0: Oh, Bertano.com!
3: Bertano.gh! Bertano!
0: Bertano!
3: Bertano!
0: Bertano!
3: Yes!
0: Uremara,
3: okay.
0: Rema welcome bonus up to 2,000 Ghana.
3: Nice.
0: Who paid? Then I'll pay.
3: You found yourself a chubby.
0: Betano.
3: Betano. Morocco, Betano. Betano.
2: No, no, we're prediction.
3: Morocco, Bessie, Morocco, Bessie.
2: Nah.
3: It's simple. Don't forget, bro.
0: Lost in Eba Center.
3: Lossy.
0: Lost in Eba Center.
3: Lossy.
0: Lost in Delay Man Capsules.
3: Delay or Panasonic.
0: And agree who enjoy commentary now.
3: Yes.
0: We are to Aswan
3: Panasonic.
0: To Aswan Panasonic. Yet, just the one about today. Bonnie Cramer, come out and 1, 2, 3. Oh, beautiful one. Morocco, bloody are you? What Piaman is from Manabi is that job by Pia. Nobody crossed Rava Kimi. Hakimi the one I saw to Brahim Diaz. Now to us Rava Kimi. Love the control of Pia. Bonabi Bordu. Now Bonasabetre, Mother Command, nobody wanted to form Braille. And your papa, papa. Bonnie, Morocco. Cinema has not taken Ramon. Bonabi delighted so.
3: Cinema had it.
0: What's on in my country?
3: I feel like you want to come to live with one.
0: You're just like, Buona Babadi Abrantia, your friend, the same as he. What you want to see a kind of representative of the national Brazil Rantano? Ama Calasano, Refredi Fall, Eriama Brazil. I won't wait to Mosha and Mosa.
1: As a Morocco for a Miss Warner. And you bought a bear, a sir.
0: 36
1: No massage born. It's the true.
0: And then
1: what I say? And I don't want Brazil for no for me. And I'm Brazil for episode a move out of home area. Baby do a move out of home area and transition to attacker. No massage around room, number 2, 3. You are put a ball, nobody drown no magic ball.
0: Nice one.
1: I'm not to say Brazil for me and coming out of their own area to try to look me a critic any decent chance be against Morocco. See, I started boy. 12 minutes, you got 30 minutes. Morocco,
0: Brazil,
1: doing critic chance.
0: Yes, I'm going to grab a shot and
1: I'm going to come back.
0: 30 minutes of Seca Fiesta of Erika and Brazil nil. Morocco nil. Attempt at goal. Brazil 1, Morocco 6. Wow. You're just going to grab Brazil, match the ball about today. Bonabri Abrantia from the Gabriel Magains, the people of Bonabri Kakakra, Nua Jabon Kakra to Makino Sosina Canada Party Saint Germain, Anusa Pierre Bonusuka now, Lucas Pacota Pierre, National Bibone Sasso, Brazil, Rafina Diaz, Diaz Pierre to Vinicio Junior, Vini Ramuruko to Moxumo, where you want a Pierre Tars for Brazil, National Bi. Igor Thiago. Nitika Bonanka, Atramaka said, my brother.
1: Vinny, I can't know. I've been Vinny, but
0: Vinny Sosunia. Wow.
1: Vinny against Hakimi.
0: I'm not down for the Igor Thiago. I can't get to a blow. 40 pen. Oh. Master, I'm for you.
1: And I make a dozen, and your master, sir. Now, Brazil, pa striker. You're pretty good, your mouth. Those times, you are not
0: going to
1: know
0: what
1: I'm going to do. I'm going to name that.
0: Buona Betre, go keep all this in the back, go keep all my Brazil. What Pia Bonica crack? Buona Sababa de Alison Becker. Becker, Pia Bonica cracker.
1: Nana, just was in the
0: car. Alison Becker. I'm a present from my phone now. What you want to say to Brazil now, Connor, Nasrabi, Jabby, Morocco, Matano. I'm a Kalas and a bonus of the Brazil. Abrantia from the Gabriel Magaiz. Gabriel Piabono to Abrantia from Bruno. Bruno to Gabriel Magaiz. Bruno Pipia Bonabonamica Granga Granga Granga. Bruno Pia Santa Sacosa Lucas Pocota to Bruno. Bruno also a person of Shaman Kuna Shinifa. Another Bonabonetti to Gabriel Magaiz on Zopia to Abrantia from Douglas Santos. Buona Sabatri. Bonabri goalkeeper Alison Becker as well, Pierre. Now Bonica Brantia from Roger Ibanez. Roger Pierre to Bruno. Bruno Pimpia Bonabri Mika Graca. Brazil now corner center circle. Wasan Bonamotete International B. Goalkeeper Yasin Bonu. What's the bottom say? Quas as a boy, Machino. What to one intent, Thompson Abonica Morocco National. National Refrain Foul, Editor Brazil. Our Morocco to Moxon and Mosa. 15 minutes in here. Sinobi and Shabi Morocco Neo. Brazil Neo. Echima Kwama Community Bank PLC. Echima Kwama Ojo.
3: Yes, boss.
0: Atwuma akwamo ma community bank PLC.
4: Oh okay.
0: Sika de wudi kakra.
4: Yes.
0: Na de be sie.
4: Fabisie.
0: Fabisie. Na atwuma akwamo se me kan chira se.
4: I see that.
0: Uta busia.
4: Okay.
0: Nsiwuni ketua bi.
4: Nice.
0: Kiti bi ojo.
4: Kitua bi
0: ketua. Go from papa.
4: Yes.
0: Sisi loans.
4: Yes.
0: SME loans. Institutional loans.
4: Okay.
0: Na matwuma ya sorry na mpo busia.
4: Yes.
0: Atwuma akwamo na se mo ya fast.
4: Okay.
0: Na muko. Me see. Isimuno
4: ketuabi
0: meba cho yeo service account.
4: Yes.
0: Susu service account.
4: Nice.
0: Current account.
4: Okay.
0: Meba cho we biabi wonum yene tantam so na ntutu komo mpfo usikasamu o.
4: Yes.
0: Obanida tintu o. Obanida tintu no foni chuma chuma kwama community bank PLC.
4: Nice.
0: The branch is in Dawson.
4: Okay.
0: It was a Santase.
4: Aha.
0: Ni utafo.
4: Okay.
0: Utafo.
4: Okay.
0: Atonso gugu munako janshi wonum.
4: Nice.
0: Ayija top and chef from Chaya.
4: Nice.
0: Alaba do o.
4: Okay.
0: From Commonwood Village. Kronom Eduo.
4: Yes.
0: Branch Maurice Cross one of my Eduo onom.
4: Nice.
0: Patch number two.
4: Okay.
0: Edu Pages one about.
4: Okay.
0: They say, yes, it's a baby.
4: Fair.
0: 03222.
4: 0322.
0: 989. Okay. 0594. 0591. Bona badi Gabriel Magais opia Gabriel Magais bako mere mi asa asa
3: wu tun tun ni ni wu ni ni ni ni ni ni
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3: go into the box as no because I'm too big.
0: Obekuma ko ni pono ejuma function. Obekuma ejuma function FM. 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Ah o twere o.
1: Otie eye oni eye exhibit.
0: Exhibit o.
4: Na wa oni press bi duri bro.
0: Na ze bitu ase bi ni number.
4: Maybe a strategy.
0: Ye ntia se wa bo na baba bi. 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
4: Debut to Michel,
0: Corner Kick,
4: Debut to Michel.
0: So, when I won you, I should have a kid.
1: What I say? I think Brazil ever gave me kaka.
0: Because
1: in the last 10 minutes, you know, Brazil team the ball over Morocco area honum in Premier and I know Charles say, since he remember giving him. Prior to that, you move Van Cock. I say Morocco press on Mamu in the first 15 minutes, you know, and as the first 12 minutes in the Swati, I say Brazil should ever give him. Say, yeah, can say a chance to get you know, was waiting for you. Na Thiago no je nimo ndie. Kaka. Nye Brazil level.
0: Ya prodro John na zo conference hotel. 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Morocco,
4: Morocco,
0: Morocco,
4: Morocco. Ah, I want pass, bro.
0: Striker.
4: Aye, ta ta ta ta. Sweet.
0: Ismail Sabari.
4: What a goal.
0: Osirakar ma PSV.
4: Aye, Chippy.
0: Our Netherlands.
4: What a goal.
0: Just 25 years.
4: Aye, ta ta ta ta ta. Chippy.
2: Oh my goodness.
1: Yeah, Fabas, what did you Ibrahim Diaz? Said
0: here, let me two pass.
1: Because now we'll be that strong. And now we are very fear. Now we are going to be
0: a corner. Now, Kimi. Man, Shano. No, see, baby, strike here.
1: But I think that defense is not there. Marquis was any Ibanez. Oma nyadi e kwa kwa sewo mti man Ibanez eti man ye na osuro because advantage ni e fast Ibanez e ba no so abe na wiya se cause o track on sabe o block
0: wow
1: and kabe record because o be last man e jino so ja no and that is a striker
4: o pe na kan pa
1: o si loop ball no
4: afi the headway
1: aw make things afi na what
0: 21 minutes ni e
1: o si loop ball the free fa Alisson so Alisson Becker so and I a good go go
0: Brazil
1: one of the best goals you can see in the tournament in the home
0: Morocco one wow efe
1: but in the stadium Ronaldo da Lima Ronaldo papa pano and Roberto Carlos Kaka and so
0: as a Brazil neighbor
1: as a
0: they be obi papa sin obi basa fo Oreo Saros Fabrications
1: and Ronaldo ba kwa
0: ma obane mne
1: Ojo
0: Obane
1: Mane Ronaldo for defense
0: Obane Mane Mane what does he Orion Saros Publications
4: oh, mani bi, mani bi.
0: From Kretsch
4: okay
0: there's the 1 and 2
4: yes
0: KG 1 and 2 and of Premier
4: Premier
0: genius and of Naka Giotum
4: yes
0: Messi a books no
4: okay
0: I have papa your English language your master your science your scientific your computing she said book be here so Obane sue
4: yes
0: no na dwun bi e
4: okay
0: from the problem no Orion Cyrus Publications.
4: Hey, well,
0: please link on for me so.
4: Okay.
0: And into the game in a temporary hold up.
4: Temporary
0: hold up.
4: Okay.
0: Now Orion Cyrus Publications me bacho yo Kumasi Kenya say. Face see ya.
4: Fla fla fla fla.
0: Mo bani mre o.
4: Mo bani ni madie.
0: 0555
4: 0555
0: 313
4: 313
0: 658
4: 658
0: and 0249
4: 0249
0: 411
4: 411
0: 234
4: 234
0: Now you know what you car?
4: Yes.
0: Now we'll see you.
4: Okay.
0: And I say we'll see hotel. Say your apartment.
4: Okay.
0: And then we'll see your departure. Open high quality.
4: Yes.
0: Glass windows and doors.
4: Okay.
0: And running real locked window and door systems. As I when you're talking about one of the day, at that form.
4: Plus no form.
0: Oh, then you have
4: yes.
0: No security to the seminar so it's made SCP.
4: Whoa.
0: Anything glass in here.
4: Yes.
0: You were sliding.
4: Okay.
0: You were casement. You were hanging. You were fixed. You were double up windows. You were doors one room.
4: Okay.
0: Shower doors,
4: yes,
0: you will leak proof,
4: okay,
0: bullet proof, anything glass in here,
4: yes,
0: ring out window and door systems.
4: Yeah,
0: about your opportunity number one, and a boot woke, you been sent the corner,
4: okay,
0: and it's your face is
4: here,
0: face is here, listen with Daniel Fano,
4: yes,
0: no securities, a seminar day, SSCP, 0537 817
4: 817
0: 472
4: 472,
0: and now, sir. 0561 0005 0005 0005 0005 0005 0005 0005 0005 0005 0005 0005 0005 0005 0005 0005 0005 0005 0005 0005 0005 0005 0005 0005 0005 0005 0005 0005 0005 0005 0005 0005 0005 0005 0005 0005 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
4: yes
0: we live on what ti ma we kidney no aba heba clinic me see you quite aso genasi
4: yes
0: we do make che ne wona one you wo baba cho frey
4: frey
0: 0541 0541 565 555 199 199 and 0502 0502 812 812 161 161 and some papa dear and some papa dear and on the loss in the red angelica
4: loss you all loss
0: in the red
4: loss
0: and you may say oh
4: okay
0: uro ni chimo ba bia pou bia bo su bia
4: loss
0: as you more boo go going for and you loss in the red
4: loss
0: in angelica
4: yes
0: e call your I said it's different. And so, Papa, no, no. Losing the rate in Jalico. Losing the rate in
4: Jalico.
0: As a bomber, Mr. Chairman, losing the rate in Jalico.
4: Yes.
0: And you know, to recap on the tour. Since you see, I was 0248-0248-619-999-999 and a 0242-0242-133-133-577. Lost in the Red Angelico. And Sababano. And someone may do a new move.
4: Debbie.
0: And Mount Hangover.
4: Debbie.
0: But the D.
4: Yes.
0: Well, fresh.
4: Volavanka.
0: Yet, just right.
4: At the boom.
0: 26 minutes in here. Brazil now Morocco one.
1: Then, watch us here. Wow, spirit, epic.
3: I don't do fear, Mose.
0: And now I got some more.
3: I don't do fear.
0: And I'm 12. Yet, just a Morocco, Tepraga, Morocco, Morocco, selfish display. Ashraba Kimi, who plays about five in a way to motion, who's a winner of Everno. So now it's a car passy.
3: They were broke, Morocco for the bomb. David Panagan, I got to move.
0: Wednesday.
1: Morocco born, only a quick transition. Only born, no running more. And you only know so much you wait. Brazil is about to be slow. In the way Brazil for a bit. But who's a coach, you know, I switch alternative position. I'm a Rafinha. Abeda, a year right side of attack. Vinicius, I used to call it. Now Vinicius will refuse you, man. No, come back. No, a year in Brazil. I'm going to be a Vinicius at all. Because a year, a Paqueta, I'm going to be more.
0: Yen tosu boni kwa mwere kwa mwere tena obana mwere ashrava kimi bwana betre. 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
3: Oh, there be also choose
0: for pop student,
3: yes,
0: let you say,
3: clear be
0: to Chinanopa,
3: yes,
0: let you know,
3: okay, then we'll be that. You will know that.
0: Mr. Austria World Cup, you
3: okay,
0: games in his age, 12 neighborhood,
3: yes.
0: So boy, I'm here. I'm in a menu. Can you also, Come on. Born in somewhere to come on that channel. Brazil to boxing in the Chamois. I'm going to want to shim. Come on, 1, 2, 3. Strike and it's a call. Nasrabi. Brazil, my Chama Kalasa, born in Sasso. Brahim Diaz. Oh my goodness. Oh my goodness. Boy, pass him on here. I'm on showing Brazil to come on the channel. Yen Chasu, born in Kamoro, come on that channel. Born in Baba Diabrantia, Zephano El Canos Bila. Glad you want a battery. Now, Bona Babadi Abrantia, Jafno Riyad, Turuko Kipaya Simbonu, Bona Sabana Matantam Subona Rama Santa Sako, Bona Sabri Morocco, Morocco Mantan, Bona Bricanus, Bila, Bilana Corona, Shemukama, Kama, now Morocco Baku, Menemesa, Wapia to Brahim Diaz, Diazeko, Diazeko, Diazeko, Diazeko, Diazeko, Ah! Now bring me Diazane.
1: Very selfish. make a man of Mubano, Mudor, Sumoka, one who has a man. But you have a
3: father, yes.
1: I was over your back, Quino. I call girl on a good young guard, Yasana, or the villain require him since you would do. What job, but you know, banana,
3: maybe
1: I open as he had been.
2: Odu one moment.
1: Shabu. Where's it? I go be for night. No, Baba is in Africa. Friday night. When from?
2: From? From?
1: Na Odu. Ahi hano. Ahi Wesley hano.
2: Aha.
1: Eno who's your big jinano? Eko is your hano ano. Chance in the soho baby. Who's your big jinano? No, it's me. Big jinaha. Odu.
2: Odu jinano mado.
1: Oko avu oko. O do a any baby and a macro junction. Yeah, I must be at the children of Kukutemu. Ah, Manka Kudan. This is a mamma to watch it.
2: A chance of Brazil for his son, Junior. Individual brilliance. Oh, my goodness.
1: He has arrived.
2: Vinicius Junior.
1: You see, I've been ever started to work up.
3: I've been there. Why are you coming to know your graph?
2: Morocco from catching home.
3: Yes.
2: When I'm doing
3: the way I'm going to tell someone said, so can I say, do my test of who said it here?
1: Because
3: Brazil, Brazil.
1: Yes. Because Brazil need team. My Brazil players.
3: Yes.
1: Players who can punish you at any point in time.
2: You bar
1: Vina Vinicius. If you own a Brazil team, you could tell them, take it or leave it. But Casemiro also can home. If you don't know, Morocco for boys na yen fala o ma ye Casemiro ne
2: je che Vinicius Junior e ti mo sun chemo sa e no to chee na boy ne ba chire e na boy sabe Vinicius so biem e wo ti mo sun nim e no chee ma kwa na calipa
3: o se ne chance bia o so ahye
2: se ntina me cabro
3: fo se
2: I no want to run for no
3: meet here
2: individual dey
3: brilliance
2: 1-1 32 minutes Brazil 1 Morocco 1 Who's in Chibi na Father's Day, bro?
3: Okay.
2: Father's Day.
3: Come on, Papa, go to baby.
2: Father's Day.
3: You are paying him.
2: Now,
3: can you call him from?
2: Metamorphosis Clinic and the Process Center.
3: Yes.
2: Remember, Torino, I have free process clinic.
3: Okay.
2: We are Bema.
3: We are Bema.
2: Now, what you mean, can?
3: Yes.
2: Man, you are free, bro.
3: Hello, Father.
2: Huh?
3: You go hospital, why?
2: Medimosis. Ghana Highways Authority I don't assign my honum but to commercial die e yeah anyene makoko ben
3: okay
2: anyene makoko ben
3: okay
2: Francisia 0547
3: 0547
2: 405
3: 405
2: 455
3: 455
2: and a 0244
3: 0244
2: 068
3: 068
2: 447
3: 447
2: 0244
3: 0244
2: 068
3: 0268
2: 447
3: 447
2: Many many bosses in pretty four. I can't come on. The last time I went to the Kumio.
3: Come
2: on. Baby, you have a Kumio. Bonnie, a foul. Bonnie, a foul. Edema, Morocco. Our Brazil, 80 marks now. Nanny Mosa, at the airport, Morocco. Mousia, Sravakini. Edema, about 2 hours, Obi and Kume. 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We are one against one, one sir. 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
0: Bwana bade abrante afona McKinnons. 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
1: Na Gabriel Magaiz ni wana ya Arsenal player.
0: Aye.
1: On
0: a say penalty no.
1: On a ni Matthew was 4-5.
0: On a say penalty no. Final no.
1: But on say omo mi enu no. The way I almost was experience no. Omo enye careful. The way Morocco for si wura defense ni me. Hard. And I think say for now the Brazil abem omo game no improve. And they are able to swing passes together, 2-3-4 passes together.
0: Okay.
1: Initially nne di nkosa. No mu di nfifo bi people but Morocco for begin this year. But you see no. I think the asset 36 minutes, you have fairly balanced game. Though, in all, no, Morocco is slightly on top in terms of possession there.
0: Okay.
1: But I think the okay, so the game is equal now. Slightly fairly balanced a game from both sides.
0: The national motivator, activate! Activate!
1: On says he also active.
0: Team 18 in control, so what you want to be, you know?
3: Yes,
0: Bombay. Casimiro, the yellow card. Do you want to buy?
3: Yes,
0: activate.
1: And then about
0: your eye. Yeah, well, no business, and I'm about your security software at your mouth.
3: Yes.
0: Now the monitor business, no?
3: Yes.
0: Now the track it.
3: Maybe I will
0: surprise you now. Maybe I will be.
3: Yes.
0: About your monitor.
3: Okay.
0: Control defects.
3: Yes.
0: Manage warehousing.
3: Okay.
0: Storage monitor sales. About your brand protection, making sure say what man or brand you know, I won't be here.
3: Now we fear, and I saw what you want to say. You get a gusu, because they are confirmed of fear.
0: Say the video. Maybe I will know, man.
3: Yes,
0: why you know, man? We must chop you, and you come out, and it's true product, you know.
3: Yes,
0: the more correct label,
3: okay,
0: about product, you know, or whatever, because they are original.
3: Yes,
0: original in here. About your friends here.
3: 0544-0544-053-053-205-205
0: and a
3: 0205-0205-587-585-575-575.
0: Yeah, what take care top
3: okay,
0: of
3: okay, okay, nice.
0: Adjacent Pogas Furniture.
3: Nice.
0: And one man you butu. Activate.
3: Eish.
0: Brand new business. What
3: yeah, simple plan.
0: Brand new business. No.
3: Simple.
0: Gentle sway. Buona babadi. Brazil, referee the foul, them are Brazil. Center second and in Chemuosa, born here foul.
1: Ulua.
0: Edema, Brazil.
1: Ulua. one of the trusted footballs you can get, trust me. One way, we're very consistent in this
0: performance.
1: Okay. And I respect him a lot. This is going to be more.
0: Okay.
1: Last World Cup was low. And then we'll deliver Edema Morocco.
0: Bonnie Crab, Brazil, Manchester, McKinnon, Sir Pierre, Bonnie Kakra, now Bonnie Abadi. 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Editor Morocco. Now, Bonnie Crab Vinicius Jr. Back up, me and me as a tree. One to this way, beautiful one. Vinicius to corner, should I be? Morocco, man, to the man, to the man, Igor Thiago. Bonnie Bachelet. Bonnie Crab Roger to McKinnons. McKinnons to Roger. Ibanez. Roger, the one that's to Igor Thiago. Brazil, corner, name 1-2-3, and should I be? I'm wondering, answer. And then to the Igor Tagoro, say I know about the ball. Ozina can my brain for though. And then for not to one put it to any put to Baba. Put to Baba. Put to Baba. Bonnie Crab, I say, mention a Bonnie Crab and Tafano Bruno. I don't want to send you friend of my Casimiro. I'm so trouble as a mutant. I'm so chance in a strong goalkeeper.
1: Yassin
0: Bono. What's the one I'm saying? Quite a Morocco.
1: Nidi Negromanke, Bruno.
0: IBONO.
1: And
0: one and all. 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Gabriel Magalhães, lovely display. 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
1: Ravinha, Avinha boa no uso. O uso é eu.
0: Nem mano não.
1: Right bench.
0: Ai. And yeah, God in the dear him.
3: Hey, you know the party to Granny.
0: Ah, hey. On the poster boy. You did it. Nipper.
3: Oh, you are to bench. Oh, my God.
0: I'm going to have a pass over pro. It's your deliver.
1: On the campaign, you're going.
0: I'm a poster boy.
1: I'm going to go to Ghana. I'm going to
0: go to Ghana. And then you didn't know. Yet, I said, what a Camoroco, Mata Pragamo, Camoroco, Camoroco, Morocco, Pia, Sarama Kimi, Brazil, Timoxro, Amorebo, Nasrabi, Brazil, Bonapie, Brazil, Bonapie, Bonabadi, Brazil, Nasra Fredifau, Adam Brazil, Magasin Timox and Mosa, Nick Vision Center, Nick Vision Semicantrose,
3: I see that
0: Ottoman car.
3: Okay,
0: what you want more?
3: Yes.
0: For CCTV camera, a ball.
3: Fabo.
0: We feel on for the ball.
3: Fabo.
0: Sukum on for the ball.
3: Fabo.
0: I saw them one.
3: Yes.
0: Fabo.
3: Correction.
1: Yes, I was watching.
3: Die.
0: Make this center.
3: Yes.
0: Remember to your hospital one.
3: When we be, I saw it.
0: Fabo.
3: Maybe a case can. Correction. Maybe a case can.
0: And I would do one for you. Banks want them now.
3: Yes,
0: if for CCTV camera day.
3: Fabo.
0: Na papa no.
3: Yes.
0: Make this is the tongue.
1: Omo omo ye microfinance.
0: Uh-huh.
1: Omo ye susu and loans.
0: Yes.
1: Ene enimo kwa wo evi mo mo shop kra so ami.
0: Ana atuma koma me srem a.
1: Yes.
0: Na be wakwa de bi border da atuma koma de.
1: Bi bo.
0: Me are say bi bo.
1: Takọ. Omo mpivu we ni be wo soro.
0: Uh-huh.
1: Tungo pe ni bi.
0: Make this center. Make this center. We about your AR solar camera 3-in-1.
3: Okay.
0: Your 2-in-1 there oh.
3: Yes.
0: Your solar camera be about your switch light there come.
3: Ha.
0: Yeah, what your LED light.
3: Yes.
0: Upe de na upe.
3: Oh,
0: Papa no no. Number 2 friends to see oh.
3: Fresh.
0: 0554 0554 559 559 810 810 and a 0595 0595 816 816 883 883. Yo, Kumasi do.
3: Okay.
0: You been boss from that.
3: Yes.
0: Papa no.
3: Oh, die.
0: You can see you born more student here.
3: Oh.
0: Yes, Ramo.
3: Ewo.
0: Yes, Ramo. Top student, Chichu Senopa.
3: Yes.
0: Chichu Senumre.
3: Okay.
0: Mwalum Nyingham.
3: Ah!
0: Mwalum Nyingham.
3: Ah!
0: Top student.
3: Wadum Bododo. Wadum Bodo.
0: That's a real cash money too much.
1: And you know, you're afraid of big cavities.
0: Ish.
1: Onze, Edidia. And you're my whole unconscious.
0: Snacks and no, so much. So now that's
1: snacks. And you're living in a national. What do you
0: mean? I'm not finished snacks.
1: I'm not finished
0: snacks. Yeah, I'm not finished snacks. Yeah. Now, I'm not
1: finished
0: snacks.
1: Ma go go fit them na e go si se mu a wan fi na e che na se o ju si a e me kan se e ko e ba no na e pro
0: na dro
1: inji president ya de a e o chemicals a e kasa ni ma na na yi no na ku no se mu a na pese ba ho se o sin na pese o sisa kala o be ma bibia e no mu so varieties a ho do wa ti ase
0: ti ju si na pa na ju ju na nyumre
1: No, we are not the topic. Bobo, baby Joe. She will see
0: you. Bobo. The better time is here, Betano.
3: Betano.
0: I'm here, Paul Amantem.
3: Yes.
0: It's almost ready to come for.
3: Yes, simple crime.
0: Oh, sweet, tough. And two for me, Slammy, I'm not first off for now. I'm being like Slender Mount.
3: Oh, Sabo.
0: And are you any more?
3: Yes, yes.
0: Come on, then you're
3: here. WWW.
0: You're not first off for now.
3: Oh, so fair.
0: I come here and you pay and they're from the account.
3: Yes.
0: Flebron never shall I get it. Game of first off 1-1, Brazil 1, Morocco 1. Jean Tosubonia foul, Edema Brazil. Foul, Edema Brazil. Lucas Paqueta. What's on him? Bruno, what you want to read to Moxon Nestor in Morocco, Macho Macalas? No, no, Morocco, Morocco, Econo, Santa Sagosa, Morocco, Rafi, Eddie, 4 minutes in Atoso, first half in the Aswanesa, Brazil 1, Morocco 1, Morocco, beautiful display, Morocco call 1-2-3, Morocco 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
1: anto se player kwa ne ball na anim amon mutu no e ball na anim yesa ebianka Yasin Bodu ebian no ntima ntima All the same, come on, it's him. Come on, see her.
0: Of course.
1: The boss will see what's happening in the chair. Day. And I'm going to lose your kayaka experience. At the last week,
0: I got you.
1: I could do something for you.
0: No, one of them.
1: Yes. Apparently, it's what you change.
0: What does it
1: mean? I'm going to come on. If you want to pass on it, or you're going to make it.
0: Bonia Konaki, Karima Brazil, Rafina Diaz. I'm going to tell you what you're going to do. It's a monster. National Abbey. 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So, compensate Rafina Diaz. I'm a Brazil player. That was my friend, Yanko Majelie. 4 minutes in Abomu, Miano, Akamiano. Sena, Brazil won. Morocco won. Brazil won, Morocco won. 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
3: Yes, uwa premia kayapa
0: Ewa center se kuwasa
3: Give wele chase ye go weka Shenua give se ashe Ashe dimu Chokume tawoye ubiyeti u What I say? 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
0: I have bo
3: Nampa Wednesday Ghana na kupo Ghana be ye, Ghana be ye, Ghana be ye.
0: Let's do party. I don't want you Ghana to be mad. Oze, you know you come and want to talk to me. You just want to come and play some national. Referee, Slavkovic. Where is not being the first half in the Benavia, yeah, Brazil 1, Morocco 1, open your Zuka Krebi in a Mimia lines now, and for Mama Tier 4.
1: Yeah, enjoy a very good first half. You enjoy a very good first half in the game. Both sides in your very good football, but Morocco, our ball chain Brazil, Yankano Kre. Yankai, the last time Africa, Etimiko World Cup, as I say, so Mundo Dominici, and I just say, we come off it, Morocco, Etimi. I am consistent. I won performance in the past where 5 years at the Ebony. I know no air, more than my own elbow, and no more Mugu and Marcy. This is the beginning of some of the series of matches. Africa, and the other big nations in Babo, Morocco, D.A., and Brazil, D.A., Eum, Sanso, and Ghana, and England, D.A., Algeria, and Argentina, D.A., D.A., Congo, Portugal, D.A., and Albania and Netherlands and so any Ivory Coast and so and also on Afi Senegal and France and so all these matches and test in Africa to showcase to the world where we've gotten to where our football has reached and I think Morocco has been a very good ambassador for us this evening.
0: Okay.
1: Brazil against the round of play omo o player Vinicius na o kanu individual brilliance and ma Brazil
2: of course,
1: and that is where they are relying on those players, you know, say emuye din se sen kra sa players meet me ibibi e dia mo mo, but that goal by Sabari of Morocco is a splendid goal, two pass from Brahim Diaz. I'm did say a very good one from Brahim Diaz.
2: Okay,
1: a team op na Brazil defense, you know, and my brand in urem e go pay the ball no e dia tum, but of course on that at that moment in defender ne ade so wan twan o twan ko di record o to ja no, and after that no mutim be ma o simtim betika thanks to Vinicius yen komra
2: na
1: yen hwe se de sika
2: me so we twa better eno ne better no
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2: My mission is coming from a call, so first caller, hello, good evening.
6: The great soccer by Fat Low.
2: Anana Samuel.
6: Yes, we are Anana, but we will cook with you.
2: I'm going to tell
6: you. We will talk about not coming to the Muda Onisi. We are not, it's what you say. We will not meet you. We will not meet you. We will not meet you. We will not meet you. We will not meet you. Now, what is here? Head here. Can't keep up. Kill a little bit.
2: Okay.
6: Mati.
2: Mati. Anana Samuel Medasi P Obi Sumbebi. Hello, good evening.
7: Kilo ma akofe.
2: Benji.
7: Kilo pepa commentator papa ba kope
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7: o baba so na mi ka so watu ja kan se do o du mi infensi seria na mi ti a infensi seria fu nyina e se de mi wo de kan se yo padru an ko bi di ne de Brazil be hu ni e kan se anjo ti wa information ni ye.
2: Hello, good evening.
8: Hello, Fatilo.
2: Yes, sir.
8: A friend of Jamla make us a pretty easy.
2: Jamla, I'm in Tio.
8: Fatilo. Morocco I had the born in the normal city 2-1, a bay 2-1. Now TV station there new. This is a photo DSTV.
2: I know until I would hear and what does it?
8: What does it?
2: I'm not a CP. My name for Ufralo. Good evening.
9: Yes, sir.
2: Champion Robert.
9: International, how you depend? Soccer by Fat Lou.
2: I don't know why for Jana.
9: I have a death one on.
2: I'm into it.
9: Yeah, I'm going to go. This is the station being the TV station. I'm going to go. TV station better think Shrafim. Vajro. TV station better think Shrafim.
2: Nobody.
9: The TV station I'm going to go.
2: Of course, of course.
9: Whenever I hear talk at your own crowd, you change Shrafim. No, I don't know. Yeah, I'm going to go. I'm going to go. I'm going to go. Brazil. I'm going to go.
2: Robert, I'm the CP. My man Pekem in the school. Hello, good evening.
10: Good evening.
2: How about your day?
10: A new day, my man. City boy. Because after the poor, I say winning Guanta.
2: City, my man. Tio.
10: That's right. Brazil fan, be as a madam, mo, obia bamumbu. Udi can, oh, and I can say, one wedding could you move? Yeah, but take an arm on my hand. The
2: car. There be a
10: I think I'm sorry. You have a show 3-1. The two
2: have a common 3-1. Okay, Mr. CP. My man, pick him in. Hello, good evening.
11: Hello, Sokoba.
2: Yes,
11: good
2: sir.
11: Evening.
2: Yes, sir.
11: What for me? Because I'm going to go to the
2: open. What for me, Joy?
11: Catch a more monster TV station. You catch on fan to Obunu TV. Obunu TV, Omui.
2: Okay.
11: Sokoba, also born a fantastic
2: power.
11: Mm-hmm. African in papa. I'm quite, you know, I'm Morocco. I share
12: 0221
13: Mate, mida se bi, hello.
14: All has been put on.
13: Hey, yamfa ufro, hello, good evening.
12: So.
13: Hello.
12: Good evening, General.
13: Bacho Udi.
12: You're from nature.
13: Me bacho mintini you.
12: Bacho, you're from nature.
13: Ah, nature, okay.
12: Big man, what would you want?
13: Oh, yeah, that's
12: it. Someone in town.
13: Yeah, that's it.
12: The like of history in the area. Hey, I know me. Me no care.
13: Oh, no, what you don't know? What you
12: don't see? Big man, who knew? Oh, no, I
13: think
12: I said it in your...
13: Okay.
12: One of your sister stations.
13: Okay.
12: Yeah, I can say Morocco and Ghana and Betty Africa and me. Yeah, trust me. So you can see a qualifier on the last quarter final number called 14 to be two African countries, one Asia country, and maybe other country account.
13: Okay.
12: Trust me.
13: Okay.
12: Morocco is carrying out the day. In fact, you are putting up a very good performance.
13: Okay.
12: All right.
13: Nature, Mr. CP, my man for Ufro. Hello. Good evening.
15: Hello. Good evening.
13: Hey, voice no chile pa.
15: After the
13: automatic. Debut.
15: Hello.
13: Aha. After the uncle.
15: Oh, you're bomb by some Morocco, very good, not the African. Mobile, because some Morocco went to be the man who did some Morocco, very good, one after 3-1.
13: Okay, okay. Mr. CP, my man for last caller. Ni enche yon bra. Hello, last caller.
16: Yeah, they get us.
13: Yeah. Oh, too bad. Hello.
17: Hello. Yeah.
13: Me ba cho Odin.
17: Your friend me Clifford.
13: Okay, Clifford.
17: Yeah, because of you chapache.
13: Okay, my minti or Clifford.
17: Yeah, ne bo ni die. Yeah, me use Morocco for ma bobo na kasa.
13: Okay.
17: But at least. Me person me dey too many him obi an kan ho asem adena local station na omo yibo no se say article
13: ah won say sa local you know omo person e be tre free Ghana what you say
17: na adena omo na kan president ni ka say o dey ama GTV ana GTV for no say omo akwakoje writer to omo GTV ni kwa ma
13: oh e wo digital no so digital no
17: yeah digital no so nti e den e omo ye na omo an ni mu
13: bo
17: no number say be he bi ana
13: e bi amba so muti e why
17: e cheri e dey mu ba at least yan see say say e she bi
13: anyari why if you watch na ko me ni why
17: omo ni omo ni more time dodo
13: e te fo eh ma me twa me hombre si a betano o be twa beta me se ma nye betano
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0: Exo second of French bene be free asie.
1: Yeah, the change is changes in Brazil, I know. Because Casemiro fifin no. Na ontimi mo osan me boni din pa. Na Brahma Morocco for na fam fifin. Morocco number 6 no.
0: Okay.
1: Ah, evose friend say.
0: Morocco number 6.
1: Aye.
0: Na wo hear your friend say.
1: Na bi say na wo recommend din no.
0: Ah, body are you?
1: Ah. Body are you?
0: Ayub.
1: Ayub. Mo na kwa na boni ne no. E easy. Oh, match him. Enjama
0: almost as easy
1: as
0: say.
1: But
0: na say. Ama evio kwese die.
1: Ama fifi no. Na aye din dia ma Brazil for no.
0: Enje
1: hu ya se coach ni changes. Na Ibanez so ku di card. Ewo right back ono. Enjama say born ko wa ontimi tackle Morocco for no.
0: Enje
1: ozo coach ni Danilo so a experienced player. I think say right back no bitimi. Abo yin na ya enim no. Abo Roma de ni adi ni akwa.
0: Okay.
1: Ya de ono so experience here. Okay. So this guy will be see akwa Morocco. I expect them to continue what they did in the first half.
0: Baby Joe, second half in your first year.
2: Yes, then you have said Morocco be with the game because second half they be good to for good. Because so be the baby say match was so winning.
0: Okay.
2: But trust Morocco. Morocco for any blow. Get a phone there for two Morocco. And then they send out the corner. All the way I'm going to be a task in Africa. But also be a colossal. Obiado so Morocco.
0: Yeah, that's why Brazil mnachana abrancha fana Rafinha Dias na sirabi. Bonacho so the bonnie corner kick. Jabo Simano Adrias Adrianso 47 minutes ni. Brazil 1 Morocco 1. 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De wi asinyina. Obiado tumunie. Obiaja tumunye.
2: Oh,
0: me alive on TikTok, Sokoban Fatilo.
2: Okay.
0: And to all who me there, no one more TikTok. I'm not a demo no tafa.
2: Oh, that was Lana.
0: Bonnie Akona, DJ Tuga. It was sent to the Kwa Mamichao. Bonnie Akona, Brazil Bobo, Eritrea, Morocco. Mousa Referee, Slavko. Ani Morocco, Eddie Fana, Abranta from Riyadh, Eddie Kumasi, my friend, Udi Samone. Udi Samone, yo. Monsieur Kado, who are trouble in the city of the national Debbie, Revisidie, another corner kick. Edema Brazil. Another corner kick, Edema Brazil. Maka, my brother, better day. Jamie Boss player. I'm running a triple, you mean? Corner kick, Edema Brazil. Brazil met a match up on a bona ceremony to Mosumo, Nasrabi, Bonisaso, Vinicius Junior, Vinicius, Oshukisha Krimaka, Vini Junior, Vini Vini, Nasrabi, Morocco met a match up on a comata, Pragamo, Comoroco, Comoroco, Nalan is a bonabri Brahim Diaz, Edima Morocco, Brahim Diaz, the corner, Rabbi, Bona Joshuaboni, a try, Morocco Batu de Tabrazo, Arantia from Fabino Tavares. See the true Cabo.
1: Formerly of Liverpool.
0: Of course. Yet also, Bonnie Train, Ashraf Hakimi, want to display on the front of the body. Are you? 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To the goalkeeper, Yassin Boru. Yassin Boru, so Pierre Bonas, Bonabri Nisa Job, Job by Pierre. To Ashraf Hakimi, Morocco. 1-2-3, Jaja, Nasrabi, Doni Kwa Brazil, Natero, Refugee Fao, Eritrea, Moro, Brazil, Mom, Wadi Fao, Eritrea, Brazil, 49 minutes in here, Brazil 1, Morocco 1, Life on Isha 104.5, Misu Betra Beta, Maninga Betano,
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0: Osnia Tofa,
2: Yes,
0: Bobo Yi,
2: Betano,
0: Betria Vieta,
2: Betano,
0: World Cup, you Betra Beta,
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2: Betano,
0: let me get to your five for us. Misu to choose an opo,
2: oh,
0: let you kill a new man, Kitchen an opo,
2: oh,
0: let you kill a new man,
2: what do you do?
0: Life on Isha 104.5 for President Edutu Usama Panya Nyumre.
2: Yes,
0: for President Edutu Usama Panya Nyumre.
2: Simple. And Rapa
0: to say she and you know for that. What's the choice? Of course, yes. Gentle Sabonia Fowl, Adama Morocco, goalkeeper Yassin Boru. Ano and Echira Bonachi, Adama Morocco. What's on the bottom of Tinti? What about you? Said there's no kind of. Bonnie, I'm trying to train. This is name on a somebody and so so light to it. So red
1: can blink blink.
0: I blink blink and I blink blink.
2: Oh no, oh bubble.
0: A blink blink.
2: Oh bubble.
0: Langa.
2: Yeah, take no beware.
0: That is I don't miss Wapra.
2: Oh say,
0: Wapra. Can I get no team mobile?
2: Sir.
0: Okay. I want to enter one part. Yeah, just a bonnet come with a come natural now. Born a baba jab and tell for nobody. Body swap your bonus to come a come out. Now line is some Morocco call Brazil to Maximum in Chamosa. Morocco, Morocco now, Bona Sabatri. Bona, Adasukra Morocco, Renatano. Bona Bericanos, on the Sapia to start job. Job by Pierre. Now Bona Brazrava Kimi. Hakimi, a Piabonus to 10 times to 2 of Renta for Sabari. On the Sapia, Nasrabi. 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Bonabu Lucas Paqueta. 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Bonnie Kamakinos. 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
1: Rafinha and me a new game in the Sunday. Why totally off? And I think they are affected Brazil defense, striking lines, you know. I'm not chance creation unlimited. Vinicius Nejiboa, first of all, tries to be ready from the left. But I'm feeling, you know, any right side on there, it's virtually dead for Brazil.
0: Fantastic one, coach, Carlo Ancelotti. Now, think I'm saying, opinion, no. Pressure be a dinner, so mother. Brazil come on, when you're not, you ciao. So first. O first game in the
2: O first match of Sochi.
0: Brazil. Attention Brazil. There should be. Igor Thiago. Says Sochi no balls on the O. Gonki Peresevi Bono now. Bono da Sucra Brazil. Natural money abre. Lucas Paqueta up here. Bono Remo Santa Saka. Bono abre Fabinho Tavares. Fabinho up here. One to this with a prayer. Bono Cra Brazil. Natural. Brazil in Econo. Now. 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Jeff and Danilo. To a branch of Rafinha Diaz, Rafinha called Rafinha, or Romero Quay Timox Rubo, Rafinha Ibane Pinas Rabi, Riada Calasano, Bona Sabri Brazil, Natural called Danilo Nasrabi, Boni attacking train, Brazil about to the team Morocco, second half Riabono, Brazil 1, Morocco 1, Life on Insurance 04.5, Jean Mavana Conway Association, 53 minutes in the air, Boni Crown. 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And what a match! 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
2: Oh, for what?
0: Obiase Ewolomanka.
2: Obiase Fosida.
0: Inshirafe.
2: Adu.
0: Inshirafe.
2: Patase.
0: Inshirafe.
2: Atosu. Kokode.
0: Ah.
2: Bokanchi.
0: Ayaza.
2: Tech.
0: Dubai Fosu Osu.
2: Aija.
0: Dubai Fosu. Princess. Oh, Dubai.
2: Biafa Tusu.
0: Adwazi. Inshiraf.
2: Okay.
0: Oh, Lebanco.
2: Oh, they talk well. Oh, they don't see you. Be kind.
0: At this school, I say good morning. There's a beer on that. They are too.
2: Okay. I brought you up.
0: Hi, Sansuna. Okay, at this school, so Amsterdam.
2: Amsterdam, yes. Amsterdam.
0: Oh, Amsterdam. And a pussy. And so the bouncers, there is a TikTok. TikTok, so come on, Fatilo.
2: Okay.
0: Mr. Johnny, my life is here.
2: Your life.
0: A boy, a cheat, I say more fire. Samson said Thomas, say, why are they not showing it on GTV? Me bacho, me nye juma o. Me nye juma o, me srewa. In preparation.
2: Me nye juma o.
0: Ojo na nye juma o.
2: Debi. Owa
0: multimedia. Owa multimedia.
2: Ewo.
0: Jek to so, 55 minutes in here. Brazil 1, Morocco 1. Bon abri finisho junior. Vini. Finisho se pia bon aso. National be. Morocco 1 chano. Refugee foul. Ede tia Morocco. Lucas Paqueta. Abrante no koma na ekom sinia ma sori nante kakra. Sori nante nante kakra. Jimona sons apofoni sa.
2: Ye nya du babia o.
1: Babia. Patrick half here. Brazil looked a little bit balanced.
0: Of course.
1: As compared to first half, no. Awha. They are sticking to their 4-2-3-1. Morocco so sticking to the 4-3-3 no. Ah, it's in fifi ni there. And we go for no afa. The game no is the echo. But all the same, at this can have no, we can still see one or two goals coming.
0: Yeah, and trust why Nicholas Adams Aman Kosi. Good evening, how are you? Me way pa. What's good GH? Also watching live from Sokoban Mall Fire Fatilo. Samsuna and Puma Gloria also all night. Yeah, all night, Joe. On night, you can see a party.
2: Yeah, all night.
0: Fantastic one. I trust you, boy. Brazil, my turn in that corner. Now, should I be Morocco? We are defending. One, I trust you, boy. You go kick. Morocco, Babo, Adetia, Brazil. Atuma, Kwaoma, Community Bank, PLC.
2: Conserve.
0: Missy, would you kakira?
2: Yes.
0: Would you kakira?
2: But it is here. As simple.
0: I want Atuma, Kwaoma.
2: Yes.
0: Atuma, Kwaoma, Community Bank, PLC.
2: Nice.
0: Missy, would Pabusia? And when that come,
2: yes,
0: it's as interesting as it will be.
2: I get you, yes,
0: SME loans. We are sorry, I'm a proposing.
2: Okay,
0: motor vehicle loans,
2: yes,
0: salary loans.
2: Okay,
0: now so would you salary in Quadia?
2: Yes,
0: but we just say, I was maybe I'm a two day child casino.
2: Okay,
0: watch what you want to send a piece.
2: Oh, sir,
0: watch my comma.
2: Nice,
0: never talk about it. You know, we are no air at your comma bank assurance products. Shared education plan.
2: Yes. Okay.
0: 0594-0594-101-101-200. Yeah, trust me. Born every month, our center psychosis, telecom, say, Panya. Born every Morocco. Brahim Diaz love and control. Brahim Kosha Kisha Kilimaka. Brahim Diaz a chair. Brahim Diaz line so. Brazil Timoxon and Chamosa. Brahim Diaz a sip my abo bang. Nasa Wandininas. 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Bonica Brazil. 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Brazil Magasa Timoxon. 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Bonabadi Dalino. Anuswa Pia Wanasa Kama Kama now. Bonica Rafina Diaz. Nasrabi. Refugee foul, Ediamar Rafina. Refugee foul, Ediamar Rafina. Meso joining me live on TikTok of our comments in the two on mommy. Kendela, as a fortune you do all, my brother. I am watching live from Mansour Afraso. Sir, and I listen to Kano.
2: And one.
0: Afraso.
2: Yes, sir. And one.
0: Yeah, just way. Born about the Gabriel Magaiz, Edema Brazil. What you want to get to my kinos on this up here? Bonabadi, Rafina Diaz, Osinakai, Edema Barcelona, the power to power soldiers, Rafina Rieti Maximo, where you bought up your chance, Fabrizio National, the poor control, Bonisasto, Vinicius Junior, Vini, Vinicius Apia, to Fabino Tavares, Arizopia, Bonabadi Danilo, Aribonabetra to Makinos on his up here, Center Secretary in Chamosa, Bonicabrazem, right now, Bonabadi Abrantia. Jeffrano, Vinicius Junior, the man of Simon Fifi, Ken Kwanima, Makinas Nekono, Wapia, Bonababadi Abrantafano, Rafina Diaz, Rafina, Sara Bonabetre, Bonababadi, Gabriel Magaiz now, Brazil, December Boys, Pepa, Bonabetre, Bonica Morocco, Nettano,
2: yes.
0: Morocco.
2: What a game.
0: Goalkeeper Yassin Boru. Yassin is playing for the Kronim Kakaka. Now, I'm a ceremony with 10-20 Bono Trust and Tosa Krikaka. Jabo Simana Diosia, 60 minutes in here. Brazil 1, Morocco 1. 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So come on for Tolonier. The Mundial FIFA World Cup 2026 edition. Bonnie Kramer, come right now. Center Cycles and Moko. Morocco, Croatia, Croatia, Croatia. 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And so Pia Bonasona, Bonabadi Riyad, Reda Pia Nasrabi, Bonabadi Brazil, Brazil to Praga Nasrabi. 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Lovely control, Morocco. Bonabadi Brahim Diaz, Rafa Gifau.
2: By a
0: party of
2: Morocco. Morocco for the Bobo too much. Morocco for the Bobo, you say, Coach B. Sano. I want the confidence of the Bobo. So don't possess the Bobo.
0: Switch.
2: Switch to the gravity. Oh, now, cloud to say, switch. I will go up out to talk to Sano.
0: Of course.
2: Sano, but say Wednesday. Let me pray. Ghana Beye.
0: Ghana Beye. Ghana Beye. Ghana Beye. Lucas Pacote from Abatanche. Now, pretty gritty, or some more fire. I am from Ajosu Donaso, Lucas Pacquet and Ego Tiago. I'm in the film about a church and Mamacha Squia. And I'm not definitely Luis Enrique. I'm in the room, Adam Abrazo, as though two Chinese were no. What's your about the summer boys and
1: I? Yeah, Pagetta, a dear, who much we see. Only a feeling in our movies. And I think the coach is still testing. Other players need to see their best Eddie Ama the combination. You know, he has so many things because
0: okay.
1: Still have Brazil intimina total control games in the pet. And it's that side should be because you are playing Morocco,
0: okay,
1: who is also a very good side.
0: 62 minutes in Brazil 1, Morocco 1. Life on Insurance 104.5. Now, Joseph Finzi, also good evening, bro. Good job.
2: Okay.
0: Joseph Finzi, how do you know?
2: No, I pass what you shake, shake is what you
0: champion shake.
2: Champion shake.
0: Champion shake.
2: Champion shake.
0: Hey, I'm from NCO.
2: Oh, that never went for NCO. But I shake is what you say. What you say? Oh, shana, I'm from NCO.
0: Oh, so come on and pay you.
2: Yes.
0: Fantastic when I talk so. Now, Godfred, also good evening, Fatila, watching you live inside of One Time the Crowd. I am Kobe. Sounds like Coffee God. I see Wafa, Mato Habiem, Coffee God, no, no. Sounds to the entry, because you see more fire. Kodra Nick, I see Fatilo, Champion Shake. Oh, shake the message in a
2: bag. Shake the
0: message in a bag. Fantastic one.
2: They be out here.
0: Yeah, just like. Bona Ekra Brazil, Mentor Amaka, 1, 2, 3, Center Shaka, Zaza, Nesrebi, Referee Yifo. And the Chamber of Commerce Channel, sister, 3 minutes in here. Maybe to my Obani, what does he have? Is radio?
2: Yes.
0: Book in the Papa India.
2: Okay.
0: Orion Saros Publications. Orion Saros Publications. I'm going to talk for that one.
2: Yes, I'm going to talk.
0: From Cratch.
2: Yes.
0: Nelson 1 and 2.
2: Okay.
0: KG 1 and 2.
2: Okay.
0: And of a primary.
2: Yes.
0: Maybe to your English language.
2: Yes.
0: Your language and literacy.
2: Nice.
0: Your numerous skills.
2: Okay.
0: Maybe to your natural skills. Coloring.
2: Ah.
0: I said, I don't know how to pay.
2: Abba.
0: I said, my Obani Mne.
2: Mani B.
0: Yo, come on, Sikanyase. Francisia.
2: Fair.
0: 0555.
2: 313.
0: 658.
2: And a
0: 0249.
2: 411. 234.
0: Orion Cyrus Publications. Mr. Money
2: B.
0: Fantastic one. Humble, I say good evening, more fire, Fatilo. Life on TikTok, so call Ban Fatilo. Over to me, Edo Comet number 4K Tigasta. I say more fire. Fantastic one. Alcanos, any night. I'm going to be in a film, Ariama. Morocco. Ama. Two players here, so them Adam and Morocco. Sabi. N.A.L. Murabet. I'm going to show them Adam and Morocco. Hey, no comment, Japan, here, Pana. I'm off for Yoni, say. Oh, yo, what is Yoni?
2: Yoni.
0: There's
2: a beer order.
0: Yoni, you'll
2: be. That's order.
0: You, who you are not telling us.
2: Obia
0: order, Yoni.
2: Ramon,
1: I'm
2: on.
0: Shake is way too much. Shake is way too much.
2: Shake and
0: I was too much.
2: The size of. And the stroke no better
0: one. But that silver was a what you know.
1: Why Ibrahim Diaz?
0: Ibrahim Diaz. I didn't hear.
1: Yeah,
0: now should I be one more
1: For now, I didn't determine unless the Urban everything.
0: Fabinho should not be permanent. Fabinho.
1: Oh, Obumia.
0: Obumia na Obumia.
1: Obumia na you know, Domano. If you have an example.
0: Obumia na Obumia. Losim Dire, Jinjaleko. Losim Dire, Jinjaleko.
2: Yes.
0: And some Papa no no.
2: Losim.
0: Chubby. Losim Dire, Jinjaleko.
2: Chubby.
0: Ola manko. Ure ma se ba ma me sira me pro losin dire ginger local
2: eh si pokla
0: mani ngu mrim
2: yes
0: di wiem
2: okay
0: di form
2: the ball
0: me se ball yire ne pon pon ball pon pon kono fri kono
2: wa wiabu
0: kono fri kono
2: se si out e bia
0: ana dwi e se about 11:31 now we enjoy comment na
2: yes
0: would you let know
2: what you see
0: pana pana
2: but the no
0: champion robert eh
2: no butter flame
0: na me chia champion
2: what you see
0: Robert,
2: no.
0: I saw that in a little tongue.
2: I'm
0: telling you, I'm telling you.
2: Hey,
0: some of you there, a coyote.
2: I never lose your devil, the air was him.
0: Evans, neighbor.
2: Ah, Evans.
0: Jean Trust, Banabri Brazil. Media man, Kabio. Evans, man.
2: Evans.
0: Brazil, man, turn in that corner, and I should have Morocco. I'm a Kalasano.
2: Evans, he come to Ripa.
0: Evans. Bonnie Crab Brazil.
2: Ivan
0: Dopemao. Amore Mo Santa Sek. Hey, Ivan Sra, why are you not Premier?
2: Oh, that's it, Ivan.
0: Where's your Ivan Snaga?
2: I can't Ivan Snaga.
0: What can we?
1: Ivan
0: Siri too. Oh,
2: yeah. Siri
1: too.
2: Opemao.
0: Go. Champion Bell Sinaban. And you could go. I still listen to you live from Namon. Fantastic one. Sian Susuna. Ria Kobe. I see more fire. Namikwaku, I said good evening. Yeah, good evening. Bibia, fine, yeah. Fantastic one. Here, trust way. Messi, anything glassy beer, and only wheel out window and door systems.
2: Yes,
0: anything glassy beer, and only wheel out window and door systems. Maybe upper sliding, upper casement, upper hanging, upper fixer. Anything glassy beer.
2: Okay.
0: Wheel out window and door systems.
2: Yes.
0: Yemi a top up on
2: yes.
0: I saw quality.
2: That.
0: Say what you know.
2: Okay.
0: Masi wu secret things and some day.
2: Hey, yo.
0: Wheel out Toronto.
2: Yes.
0: The more corrupt grass.
2: Die.
0: Sini ame bachona sana bea mu. Ena muko yine chile onu mu. Muko yine chana. How much idiot.
2: Hey, first half. Ubiye dia. Yeah, they come.
0: Plus three minutes.
2: Okay.
0: And sino game na chung chensu. Now, wheel out Toronto mani nye. Wheel of the number no any 0537 817 472 and a 0561 0561 000 000 555 0561 0561 000 000 555 fantastic one
2: it will
0: now fiscal all channels there be engine out here and why start to call ya and then one more line Mamulai. Sapon Samson say, please, big brother. I am watching live from Kumasi Crow from CPC. Inside Obaya Choba. And I drew a Udi Choba. Hey. And now here. Unya Yipao. Ta. Obete Street. Hey, me chairman. Chairman LT. Fantastic one. And can we put him on terminal opinions? Is here Obutuo?
2: Yes.
0: I just here.
2: Chairman LT.
0: I said, ta. Obete Street. Have you heard the MMA? You don't know that the man who read this rubber. I. As though, Senator Waman, go be a medium.
1: Yes, second half, no. I hear a little bit tight. Ubia, I am cautious. Na ama ayo ko jinya na che se obia ehu se we need mistake near sure se kengu an tino e be din nji ama ko jinya ni da ho but all this obia so eh change se betini amanya control of the game Brazil na here first one ma Fabi Numbae
0: okay
1: and as of now no it's working for them because ama omutimi e metu ni se omutimi ne bibo na aye Ibrahim Diaz so a nanka o coach ball ma Brazil defense no onu so muru coach no and you need a film and a different player and so about and you gave me the far from over
0: okay
1: and they are still you bet me and your goal always have
0: fantastic for me so the child better who the child better money a better no who the child better money a better no
2: better
0: see those is here
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0: 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Now, go on ababadi. 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Brazil, 80 marks ni nchemo na shlabi. Go on 80 marks. 70 minutes niye. Brazil 1, Morocco 1. Now, but I remember center secretary comes here, Panya. 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Now, Bonica is a job defender, Edema Morocco. 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Now, Morocco National Maniabre. 71 minutes, Brazil 1. Morocco 1. Brazil 1, Morocco 1. Now, Bonica is a job. Job of Pierre Bonica car. 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Lucia Nekoro de Bonashe Memorial Brazil. Etimus Returns from Morocco. 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
1: Basarabai.
0: Offside, offside. Offside.
1: Where a strikeout. The way we see position. The movement, born and bounce, we are calm and composed. And in the way, we see a sublime in his shooting. A child say, a idea, Unimaoye. Also, Brazil, when you come, yes, sir, which means our punishment.
0: Fantastic one, and also, AB Abba Clinic. AB Abba Clinic. Hey, it's not telling you, it's not a
2: brother. Gabby, could you have a call?
0: Ebiaba clinic, yes, so we need any oh yeah.
2: Okay,
0: yeah, two are the amount.
2: You are a simple man.
0: When you are said, come on, at the amount. And you don't call, so leave your watching. About your kidney,
2: yes,
0: yeah, two are said, the amount. About your quadra so genus,
2: okay,
0: quadra so genus. And after the mining close your own room,
2: yes,
0: there's a CR,
2: okay,
0: 0541 055 165 5561 565 565 1 1 1 1 1 1 1 1 1 1 1 1 1 1 1 1 1 1 1 1 1 1 1 1 1 1 1 1 1 1 1 1 1 1 1 1 1 1 1 1 1 1 1 1 1 1 1 1 1 1 1 1 1 1 1 1 1 1 1 1 1 1 1 1 1 1 1 1 1 1 1 1 1 1 1 1 1 1 1 1 1 1 1 1 1 1 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wo ye branch bia adenta baria. Eh asama honum se ana fi kumasa honum se anyene makokobin.
2: Yes.
0: Mr. Fresh se a.
2: Fre fre fre.
0: 0547 405 and 0244 0244 068 068 447 447. Na mamu se I show speed. I show the most the move. So the move. Jean Trostway, hey, listen us off a mini man. Life on Israel 104.5. Oh my goodness. Oh my goodness. Now, biscuit obey your tumulo. Hey, Mac Berry biscuits.
2: Yes.
0: Mac Berry. Mac Berry biscuits. Akwadanu Costco for Bisho in the bag.
2: Give me share bag in the moon.
0: Hey, Chairman 80.
2: Hey, yo.
0: Are you my Costco for Bisho in the bag?
2: My share bag in the moon.
0: For Bisho bag in the moon.
2: Yes.
0: Is there no more beer than
2: you? Yeah, Jato.
0: James, I see Bonnie come, Morocco, man, channel 74 minutes in here. Brazil 1, Morocco 1. Buonabadi, Morocco, Morocco, Brazil, Tim Oxford, National Abbey. Brazil, man, to the Macalancero. Raman G8, also 40 low. I love for Peter, but that's it. No one's enough for Rose and Issa. I want to talk.
1: I just been here already.
0: Oh,
1: influenza.
0: If I. None of the work up on you more.
2: I bet that's a lot.
0: I want you more. What cap rate?
1: I want you.
0: Hey, what about you more when you pop 40 million? Oh, you
1: too. I don't
0: know what's the matter.
1: Yes.
0: Young Toss, why? About 11:40. 11:40. Game need to about 75 minutes.
1: That's all YouTuber.
0: 50 more minutes to go. Brazil 1, Morocco 1. Buonabari, Brazil, finish your junior. All shaky, shaky, my car, so the banner battery. Buonabari, Brazil, natural now. Buonica, Abranta from Gabriel Magaiz, Wapia. Now Buonabari, Abranta from Danilo to Gabriel Magaiz. Gabriel Magaiz, Brazil. I'm going to be attacking a fletcher at a common name. Buonabari, Abranta from the Marquinhos. Marquinhos will play Buonabari and Mikakaka. Was I Jabun Kakabisa? Bonabri Gabriel Magaiz was a good piece of Chevroncom and was Unifa and one Pierre Bonazza. Bonnie Cabrazo, Omari Bonato from Kamakama, Bona Sabatre, Bonabri Abranta from Danilo to Gabriel Magaiz, was in a cannibal Arsenal and the Cannes, or no, and a champions in final or what penitima. Yes, I'm going to be able to wait 2 days. No,
2: what is that?
0: 2 days, no, I'm going. Gentlemen, Buona Remo Center Cycle Bonnie Cra Morocco Mantano Morocco as a 1-1 Omunya Upo as a Omukupo Munuano Attack Mami.
1: Okay.
0: Gentlemen, Bonnie Cra Morocco Mantano Bonasabatri Morocco standing for it. Wapia Bonasubana Media Branch of Nobodia, you are you Bapia Bonasabia, you Bodium, whatever Kaka Bonnie Cra Branch of Nisa Job. 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
0: Eh build up.
2: Eh build up ya build ya.
0: Champion party. Power.
2: Okay.
0: Champion at UK.
2: Yes.
0: Champion at UK.
1: Hey. Ken.
0: Unim no. Never na Ken, na Ken. Watching the live from UK, champion power. Champion power. Power. Eto. Eto die. Boa so come on boys na yezo
2: oh na mishara pa
0: champion power e chance Brazil na shira bi o so yele
2: oh how dyna oh tell her
0: oh
2: power dia ba bi ti di gache
0: o wuti ni gache o
2: ti ni go ba bi ti di
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2: eh ya kwa na
0: but wa mo di wum
2: o se
0: mo di wan ni o se me boss
2: o se
0: me boss mi ti ni di njao o bo
2: di
0: me
2: o se ni di
0: e power
2: yeah power
0: ah
2: power jobens ba bi ti uta yeah power
0: I'm as well watch your live from Canada, fantastic one. And I could go. I see the whole Ghana best commentator. And I'm going to tell you, Mommy.
2: I'm going to tell you, I'm going to
0: tell you. Champion, so much. What's
2: it?
1: Yes,
0: I'm going to tell you.
2: I'm going to tell you, I'm going to tell you.
0: Was it
2: tomorrow, babe?
0: Power, Miss Row.
2: Money, Baba,
0: Power, baby, go out, Miss Row. Who's watching? Oh,
2: damn it. You're a channel, you're a win.
0: Ah, let me say, that's a.
2: You're a channel, you're a channel. I'm a two
0: guys here. But you don't tell me, can't you say to choose an opponent?
2: Yes, simple question.
0: Let you choose an opponent.
2: Yes.
0: To choose an opponent. Let you choose an opponent.
2: Simple.
0: Fantastic one. And I'm a summer course to call your club. As a sweet commentary. Boss media so ojo Morocco air 3 changing so the bomb activate me control so business no
2: okay
0: branding no
2: yes
0: power so ono no imojala na yenu dia o
2: mini
0: I think I ono
2: mini
0: o dey akokoma activate for
2: yes
0: ono mo brand adwuma ne kama ya
2: dem sure
0: e dia mo
2: yes
0: mo brand am no to your flyer o tun se bi bia dana kom kama activate. But I must make a choice. More liberal.
2: Yes.
0: Only ball bottom one.
2: Okay.
0: They was original.
2: I've
0: been coming to know.
2: They're
0: brand to a human.
2: Brand it on.
0: Make your soft one in for mouth.
2: Brand it on.
0: Fantastic one. But I'm going to see ya.
2: 0205 0205 585 575 575 and 0544 0544 0553 0553 205 205.
0: Yeah, what
2: take care
0: of? Adjacent Pogas Furniture. Pogas Furniture. Brano adwuma ne mbra ne fomana bi gentle me fine. Entimi emfa emao. Gentle so why? Come and join our boy in the museum. But what do you call today?
2: The quarter of the grand hotel of Kofu. That's what I'm going. And how day? And
0: another
2: one.
0: And I do idea. Eh, power. I do my idea, you know. Cinema, we took me so bad any day. Open the day, I said, what to?
2: Power still, I buy you. Catch it.
0: I'm watching it.
1: Francis
0: order, who's order?
1: Sir,
0: I don't feel your turn any.
1: Oh, and the police are now.
0: Yes, I say, life for the show 104.5. Born in Camaro, Camaro, Camaro, Camaro, Camaro, Camaro, Camaro, Camaro, Camaro, Camaro, Camaro, Camaro, Camaro, Camaro, Camaro, Camaro, Camaro, Camaro, Camaro, Bwana kwa mwana kwa mwana tena Bwana 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
1: Danilo Santos.
0: Fantastic one. Bonnie Crab, Matias Kuna. Matias Kuna, we are Borough Crate Box from Oposhotabo. A chance to Shrabi. Oh, corner kick. Edema Brazil. Corner kick, Edema Brazil. Fantastic one. 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
1: Oh, I went and I would not you know.
0: Ah, but your own move.
1: Oh, yeah, oh, yeah, age near 70 years. Honestly, see, where you call record of African player or your youngest. Ah, what box?
0: 17 years. Just no, imagine.
1: Born now, branching above Vivian. So 70 years, no, party. And yeah,
0: check in your mommy.
1: Aye.
0: 17.
1: Oh, yeah, and turn a meter.
0: Power, what is 17? So I'm your freeba. Yeah, trust you. 82 minutes okay. Here.
1: I am from 18.
0: And nobody 18 na bay.
1: A female.
0: Okay, okay, okay.
1: Yes, indeed. Youngest partner, Brandon Nini Bartholomew Bucci. Or no, Brown, who were to the home. No, what the ma, Nigeria. As against Argentina in 2002.
0: Okay.
1: And I feel Robert Song, our old Robert Song, 1994. Mm-hmm. And also, a body ma a Cameroon or 17 years, 35 days, and away 18 years.
0: Okay.
1: Are you a year body? And he say, no, the idea I do want to branch and 18 years apart yet. No,
0: Ellen Strong as a more fire, Samson Mahala as the best of all time commentary, fantastic one. Yeah, I'm winning my season. I do this for money, but I don't know
2: you.
0: And I do this for money, but here in Cromono. San Adjono, and I do Crona. And I answer the AJT, my commentary. Yeah, me bama guavo, me bama guavo, da da da da da da da da da
2: da da da
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2: Betano
0: Eye Boboyi
2: Betano
0: Betano
2: Betano Betano Betano
0: Betano Make Vision Center.
2: Yes.
0: Mesu Ojumu Muonumu.
2: Okay.
0: Wansawida Muonumu. Usuku Muonumu. Hospital. Banks Muonumu. Make sure so the CCTV camera. Ebede Ebebo.
2: Fabo.
0: Fabo.
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0: Emo Obinye O.
2: Asole Demo. Asole Demo.
0: Hey, CCTV camera.
2: Correction, even if you scan the shower.
0: Huh? Let me see.
2: Okay.
0: Power or you can.
2: Power.
0: And so the cost of a thing be on.
2: Power, do a guy.
0: And then I comment in the power audio. Let me go.
2: As you turn it off for me. Power, power.
0: And then I comment in the power. Yeah.
2: You said the party at you. I was 11. Uh-huh. Therefore, it's a cabbie. A cabbie 1 hour. Not a part.
0: Okay. Make Vision Center.
1: I got it.
2: Hey, they do. I got 15 minutes. Now I got 10 minutes.
1: Uh-huh.
2: I got 10 minutes. Yes. So said up. I got 10 minutes. And Timmy Chenu. Also I won this.
0: I say, maybe I'm able to go on to no send embrace here. I said to Sanyo, no send embrace here.
2: Ni pa me buawo. Ni pa me buawo. Na na na na na. Ni pa me buawo.
0: Ni pa. Make VC Center.
1: Yes. The cameras now. Ni pa me buawo.
2: But can you call?
0: The cameras now.
2: Yes.
0: I said I record you.
2: Oh, sir.
0: Sound room. Open correct camera that born ma.
2: Okay.
0: Make VC Center.
2: Yes.
0: Merci boy, you want to buy you?
2: Hey!
0: Memo be merry
2: yo! Yo!
0: Francis 0554
2: 0554
0: 559
2: 559
0: 810
2: 810
0: and a 0595
2: 0595
0: 816
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0: Fantastic one,
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0: Bona mama di moro kuna shrabi. 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I'll listen back on Apia to Gabriel Magaiz. Bonabri Fabino Tavares. 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Wapia Monasubana Sabach of Brazil. 86 minutes in Brazil 1. Morocco 1. Brazil 1. 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What's one for Bonanco? Bonabri Morocco. Nobody cross Shrava Kimi. 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Bonne Sasso. Morocco Mantum Ribana Quatre. Bonabri is a job. Job up here. Morocco is a job. Is a job. Is a job to the goalkeeper. Yassin Bonu. Bonapia Monica Cabana Branta Funaria. Adibana Shem. Ah. As you body. As you body. Fantastic one. Pass me by no bonus. As my friend, you are too good. Bonnie Bano.
2: Yes.
0: No, it's a bonus.
2: Ah, only body ball. You know how to play the game.
0: What's it?
2: Only body ball.
0: Now, what kind of officer?
2: You know how to play the game.
0: You are ready now. Ujana Oda.
2: Ready now.
0: Yeah, just one in Cameroon connection. I mean, Brazil, Manchester, Makana, Sambana, Sabri, Morocco. Morocco, Morocco, Morocco. Morocco center circle. 3 more minutes to go. Brazil 1, Morocco 1. Bonabri Ashraf Hakimi. 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Wapia Manaso. Now, Bonasa Betre. 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Now, Oribana Quatre to Abrantel from Isaac Diop. 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Azo Bianque, Wasan Bonamotenti. Yes, Rabbi. Debbie. Brazil, Natural Macalasano. Ah, Brazil, Timmy, Pada, Ghana, you don't want to know.
2: I didn't say you were
0: a Morocco, Kunamura, Brazil, Timos, and Nasrabi, Brazil, Natural Macalasano. Oh, Macalasano. Vinicius Junior, say. Ose goremi uno
2: right off.
0: Kafina cry uno
1: cry.
2: Right off. Right off.
1: Kunya out. Guamarez off. Casimiro.
0: Send me a second, Jean Pedro. Come to this. Jean Pedro.
1: I'm afraid.
2: I'm afraid.
0: Strike any film. What do you strike?
1: I had it.
0: Man of the match. A man for man almost is in him.
1: Yes.
0: A man for man now, what? Almost is in a papa papa.
1: Only as a master controller.
0: Huh? Control or, baby, yeah.
1: He's in papa. Can you tempo the game with me increasing? With me, a man else, I drop him back. I just say, where's the music? Only the 30 pace, you know? Any man will go for me, pa. ɛne wayɛ adwuma ayɛ adwuma brazil second half yi deɛ ɔma saa wo saa amɔhwee
0: champion mc nathaniel mensa ɔse tilo nathaniel love 99.5 fm senior mc ɛnyimne yɛkyea wo
2: ɔwɛ
0: nathaniel mensa
2: ɔnatanat is looking to us
0: That's what I am.
2: Yes.
0: And I can't believe say.
2: He's looking to us.
0: Yeah, that's right. Lost in the ray. Lost in the ray, Jinjaliko.
2: Yes.
0: And some people don't know.
2: Hey, but I'm going to go to the room.
0: Sisi, I'm going
2: to go to the fast now.
0: Yeah, and some of them
2: are going to press up for that. I'm going to go to
0: the room. And some
2: of them are
0: going to go to the room.
2: Debbie.
0: Hangover and chow.
2: Debbie.
0: Go on the bank.
2: Oh,
0: Jack.
2: I'm
0: going to go to 10 minutes.
1: 10.
2: You left your day.
1: I'm going to go. Say keep on the pray.
2: Keep up in the pray.
0: No pray if I want to be
2: obey.
0: 10 minutes. Hey, I'm going to go. Nasrabi bona babadi bom Morocco Morocco na kono 1 2 3 bona sokotre bona bari goalkeeper Yasin bonu erima Morocco wasana bona mutenten Nasrabi bona bari mo senta saka bona bari Fabinho Tavares erima Brazil wopia bona sokakra bona bari abrantia yefuna finisher junior chi line su finishers wali bona pina Nasrabi corner kick Bonnie a corner kick. Into the Majem, Adama Baby Joe. Into Menna. And no. What dab on Missy Baby Joe comment, you know? What dab, Missy Baby Joe comment, you know? 10 minutes in Abumi and Aka 8. 8 more minutes to go. Brazil 1, Morocco 1. Brazil 1, Morocco 1. Helen Strong say, "Your team will be Joe Mando, Montano. Come into more shampoo, Deba. Go on your corner. Matias Cria, and it's number 19. Adama Brazil. Oswald Bianco, Baco, Mienu, Miensa, and I. What you want to run away to most of the chance? Petri, Petri, Nasrabi. Morocco, Mantra, when you want to appear, Bona Sabi Matias Cria. Matias Cria, Nakono, Nasrabi. 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Adama Brazil. Matias Cunha. Ono and the Jabon Achi. Adama Brazil. The Samba Boys. Wasa Chabon Aurem Gokipa Yasimbora Kalas Ramon and Sasso Rafina Diaz. 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
1: That was very, very close.
0: Of course, yes. What's up, I'm so quiet. Beautiful one. Brazil, the Samba Boys. Buona Bede Morocco, I'm not channel. Morocco call. Morocco, Ashraf Hakimi. Hakimi, Pimpi, I want to cry, I'm going to cry, or Chabana Skakasa. Morocco, man, channel, Morocco, Brazil, Tim Oxen, more. I'm going to say, Morocco, Morocco, Morocco. Morocco, Morocco, Morocco. Winning go on best Meswana. Winning go best one. Morocco National Brazil. Amaka National. 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Oh my goodness. Akwani Bobo. Akwani Bobo.
2: Morocco never won.
0: Morocco. 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Na bi do wo na gudi.
2: Fire.
0: Fire bae. Ye na na fire.
2: Ye wa o pek sa pa na. Tele go go na o jani.
1: Na ah na tele go mi. Je de na ko phone mi.
2: O se.
1: Ye na ko phone.
2: Ye na bi do wo ba ya te.
1: Je e go eh. Wa wa o re ni mu go atre tre champs. Sa ti ma.
0: Azo,
1: It doesn't look like it's a good one, but because in as much as Brazil, ain't mean crazy chance, you know. this is omu defend yi e chen kan no I think say eh Gabriel Magalhaes ni Abraham Ninde Marquinhos o ma timi ejira yi
0: bebe joba bebe joba
1: o ma ma anya ma ku de ma Brazil defense ni na eh